man, that is so good. They're on Hollywood Records called Almost Monday, and that dancey little number is called No More Regrets. Last week, we got a brand new album from Kurt Vile. And

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That is Chance Pena and the Voyager. Boy, what a good song that is. Let's punk things up a little bit, shall we? This is Ecca Vandal, ECCA Vandal. The song is called Vertical Worlds on New Music Sunday.

The Library is on Fire released their first new album in about 10 years last week. And that is a song from that record called Intrusive Thoughts. Next up on New Music Sunday, an artist by the name of James Bruner. This is Wish I Could Stay. It's

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1: Atlanta, Georgia's very own The Paradox on New Music Sunday with Good For Me. New album from Modest Mouse came out this past Friday, and I've been playing all kinds of songs from this thing, but I really like Modest Mouse. It took me going to see them live, and then I guess it all sort of came together for me, even though I'd liked some of their music before. But anyway, new music from Modest Mouse, and new album is out now. This one called Life's a Dream on New Music Sunday.

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That is the Backfires on New Music Sunday. Welcome to the second hour of the show. I'm Donnie Fandango. So this next band, they got a lot of help from a guy that I know at a radio station in Denver called KTCL. There's a guy there by the name of Nerf that is the program director. And this guy, one, he's got fantastic hair. Two, his musical knowledge is absolutely ridiculous. Now, I've only had the opportunity to hang out with Nerf a couple times, but he's fantastic. And his love of music, I mean, it goes without saying. But this is a band that he helped get a deal and helped get out there. They're called Electric Animals. It's Lullaby on New Music Sunday.

I love Vince Staples so much. That is Vince Staples and Cotton. New album from him came out this past Friday. This next band, they are a French rock band called Slift. S-L-I-F-T. And this song, it's a little long. And normally, like, kind of when songs get really long for New Music Sunday, sometimes I don't include them because it, you know, will bump something else out. But I just thought this song was killer. It's called A Storm of Wings, French rock from Slift on New Music Sunday.

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1: Emil and the Sniffers will be at the Factory this Friday night, June the 12th. Godsmack will be at Hollywood Casino Amphitheater with Stone Temple Pilots this Sunday night, June 14th. 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Brian Perns will be at the Blueberry Hill Duck Room, along with Tidal Volume next Thursday, June 18th. 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The Black Keys will be at the Factory on July the 19th. And The Urge will be headlining the Big Throwdown with Less Than Jake and My Posse in Effect on July 25th at St. Louis Music Park. 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

sounds like a band that if you saw them live, it would just be one intense party the entire time that they were on stage. That's Red Rum Club on New Music Sunday. This next band, you know, it's only the second song I think I've ever played from By Perula. They've had a lot of songs that have been released, but it's just been the last couple where I feel as though that I've kind of gotten it or gotten into them more, whichever you want to say. But again, the name of the band here, By Perula. The

It's West Side Cowboy on New Music Sunday. So here's the thing, and I try to say this every week, and if I don't, that's my mistake. But listen, I can understand that if you listen to songs on New Music Sunday and go, Donnie, this is just not my thing. I don't dig these songs. But just don't be the person that says that you don't like new music. Because I bet you, no matter the kind of music that you like, if you do a little bit of digging, you're going to be able to find a new band or a new song that you didn't know before. The people out there that say there's no good new music anymore, oh my God. They're just dumb. They really are. They're dumb. New Music Sunday with the tallest man on earth. This is Colors.

0: take over Arsenal BG Ballpark for a night at the Grizzlies. Next Sunday evening, June 14th at the Gateway Grizzlies game. It all starts with a Riz Show first pitch off. 5 show members, 1 mound. Who will bring the heat? Then the fun continues all game long with Riz Show shenanigans in between innings. 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

It's our third and final hour, New Music Sunday. That is Twin Atlantic. That was kind of a late one for the show. That was one of the last things I think I put in this week, but that's a band that I've always really thought very highly of. Third hour of New Music Sunday with the Agrolites.

I love that one from Show Me the Body. That one is called No God. It's not intense even in the slightest. 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

from the Rose Hips on New Music Sunday. This next group, I'm pretty sure that they're from Chicago, and I believe that this is the third or fourth song that we have played from their latest release. They're called Friko, F-R-I-K-O. This is still around on New Music Sunday.

Hey, what's up? It's Learn from the Riz Show. Every morning, we crap all over celebrity news, gossip, whatever the celebrities are doing. We are crapping on it every morning on the Rizzuto Show. Or if you miss this in the morning, download the podcast to hear everything you missed. It's Crap on Celebrities.

That is Panic Shack on New Music Sunday. And this next song, one of my very favorites of the week. The name of the group is Tokyo Tea Room. It's a lovely little pop ditty.

here. That's the Afghan Whigs and Jungle Rocks on New Music Sunday. Thank you very much for listening to the program tonight. We'll be back and do it again next Sunday night at 7 o'clock. Dave Grohl's daughter, Violet, has a new album out, and no surprise, it's really fantastic. This is Violet Grohl and Cool Buzz on New Music Sunday.

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12: Refinance later.
11: But why now?
12: Because when rates go down, there's going to be a whole influx of people in the market, and the inventory is short right now.
11: Yeah, it's homes. 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
12: Yeah.
11: When the rates are high, the prices are lower.
12: Yeah. 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

0: Hey, this is really important. You should probably listen and, you know, get involved because it's important stuff. 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

0: they take over Arsenal BG Ballpark for a night at the Grizzlies. 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It all starts with a Risho first pitch off. 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

0: 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No YouTube?
1: Our camera computer is a black screen
0: Great.
1: Right now.
0: Perfect.
1: I don't know if that's
0: Take
1: a good
0: your shirts
1: sign.
0: Off.
2: Let's go.
3: All get naked.
1: Is that a
3: oh,
1: good
3: is
1: sign?
0: Is tarps off.
4: Tarps off in the
0: Sweet. Bud Light Studios.
5: See, right? You can't see everybody's pecs.
0: Oh, yeah. Yeah,
5: so
0: well, we're all shirtless.
5: Hot right now.
0: You guys are really missing out.
5: Yeah. Everybody's a B-cup in the studio
0: yeah,
5: right
0: I've
5: now.
0: Yeah, I've been working out.
5: Pretty cool.
0: Doing my crunches just for today. That was the plan.
5: I know. This is ab day.
0: Shirts off on June 8th, but I guess you guys are missing out.
5: Tummy bongos.
0: That's too bad. Well, hope you all had good weekends.
5: Yeah, you too.
0: Pretty exciting with the air show.
5: Yes, yeah. And the traffic.
0: And the traffic, at least down on our end.
5: Yeah, you're very kind yesterday with your traffic text.
0: Oh, yeah,
5: your big brother
0: you.
5: Text. You're like, hey. Because I had a remote, case your remote yesterday, and you're like, hey, leave now.
0: Give yourself some time.
5: Yeah.
0: There were streets shut down. There was all...
5: Pandemonium.
0: Pandemonium is the word. Moon, are you on the phone with engineering?
6: Yes, there's voicemail.
0: Oh, voicemail. Okay, nobody's up at 6 o'clock? Okay.
5: Awesome. How wonderful. There were a lot of people at the Cottleville Public Schoolhouse yesterday.
0: Oh, it was for the Casey stuff store?
5: Yeah, and a lot of personnel from this radio station, like all the elites, all the upper,
0: oh, all
5: upper
0: the,
5: deck dudes.
0: All the upper upper management?
5: Yeah, shout out to Tommy the Boss. His birthday was over the weekend, I believe.
0: Yeah, Saturday.
5: So.
1: I'm only getting voicemail here, boss.
0: Well, Scott, keep trying. Scott's going to keep trying. Were you sick on Saturday?
1: Oh, dude, I had overbooked myself on Saturday. We were going to go over to the Rivers party. You know, Jamie mm-hmm. Rivers and Ashley, they had a big party. So we RSVP'd that. I had the air show. I had Bosnia versus Panama down at Energizer Park. Plus, half of my family was going over to Scott's baby shower. What else did I have? I had something else going. And, dude, I woke up and I had this weird headache. And then, Mallory, she gets up before everybody, basically. And we do French press on the weekend, right?
5: Oh,
0: so sure,
1: she makes her little carafe and she makes my little carafe and we both have our thing. So I was like, man, maybe it's like a coffee headache or something, you know?
5: Right.
1: I've been drinking coffee pretty early. So I drank the whole carafe.
5: Oh,
1: and,
5: no.
1: Dude, as the day went on.
4: The whole carafe.
1: I started feeling sick.
4: The whole
1: sick.
4: Carafe. Lord.
1: Dude, I had the flu. I was like, oh, my gosh. You know, and the babies were coming over. The grandbabies were coming over later.
5: Oh,
1: and I was
5: no.
1: like, yo, you got to call them out. I got the flu. I don't want to give them any.
4: The flu.
7: You
1: so,
7: had caffeine poisoning.
1: Dude, I felt terrible. And it got worse. And it got worse. And I
0: so
1: was
0: what
1: like,
0: was it?
1: It was like in my breath. Everything just
5: Ew,
1: was awful.
5: Breath.
0: So what was it?
1: Well, just listen to me. I canceled I wasn't able to go to Jamie and Ashley's thing. And then I was like, I'm sweating over here. I can't go to the air show. So I missed the air show. And then I grabbed one of the girls and I was like, let's go to the soccer game. We can't miss a soccer game. And we went down there and it was amazing. But I was struggling the entire time. We left at the 85th minute because I couldn't handle it anymore. And
7: oh, that early.
1: I got, I got home.
0: Out of 90 minutes?
1: Out of 90 minutes.
0: 90 minutes?
1: Out of 90 minutes.
0: I got
1: home afterwards.
7: 1,000 minutes.
1: And I was like, I can't see the babies. I'm going to get them sick.
5: I will see this stadium full of people, though.
0: Yeah.
5: I will get those people.
1: I did that. I did
5: okay.
1: that. Yeah, yeah.
0: Yeah, let's be around 90.
7: Honestly, if it's
0: be around,
7: to do it to anyone, I'm glad I'm a soccer
0: let's
7: fan.
0: Let's be around 20,000
5: you know
0: people.
5: I love soccer fans. Let's
1: I
5: get
1: just,
5: them sick.
1: I felt like garbage. I was
0: Thanks
1: like,
0: for not coming to the Rivers party.
5: Yeah.
0: But I go
5: God.
0: To Energize Your Park
1: I was like,
0: with 22,000 people in there
1: I gotta
0: with the
1: go,
0: flu.
1: Before I do the next
7: You'd
1: thing.
7: You'd have got the monkey sick.
1: I got to lay down. I tried laying down. I couldn't even lay down. And my wife's like, I got great news. We had this really special thing. And
7: I'm pregnant.
1: You got to go. No. You got to go to this restaurant in the Louvre. Underneath the Louvre is this restaurant that's like famous for a couple different things. But they had this thing called a rose latte. And it's like this one particular type of rose syrup and something else. It was the greatest coffee I've ever had.
5: Yeah,
1: It was phenomenal. Even the kids were like, this is the best thing I've ever had. Mallory had ordered that exact rose syrup and was going to try to recreate the rose latte. And she goes, I got good news. I got a rose latte for you. And man, I drank that thing and I popped up and I was like, damn, I feel good. This feels so good. I'm feeling awesome. I swear, like, maybe I was just having caffeine withdrawals, but I drank the whole carafe of that coffee earlier.
0: How sick were you? What was it?
1: Well, I'm explaining. I said, can I get another rose latte?
7: And at this point, I forgot you were even sick in this story.
5: I know. Now I'm on the rose latte train. Now I'm excited
0: well,
5: about that.
0: I'm still
5: that.
0: At the soccer game.
1: Had I not been interrupted 50 times, maybe I'd be there.
5: Right? All right. Keep going. Come on, rose latte. Let's
0: Come
5: go.
0: On, yeah.
7: Is it Blue Angels withdrawal or not?
1: So it's 6 p.m. by this point, and I'm like, can you make another one? Because I swear, dude, I feel like $1,000,000. I want to do everything. I want to go to water slides. I want to go to Jamie's house. Let's
5: Don't
1: do everything.
5: Go. You're going
1: to
5: poop on it.
1: I said, man, did you like feed me decaf or something before? And she goes, no, we don't even have decaf. And I go, you sure? Why don't you check? Oh. And slowly but surely, she turns around and says, oh my God, I'm so sorry. There is a decaf bag in here, and that's what I use for you.
5: Oh,
1: so I was
5: no.
1: just dealing with caffeine withdrawals the entire day.
0: For one day?
1: For yeah, but dude, I must be like, because I mean, in Europe, that's I'm drinking wild. Coffees all day. So I think I was just that addicted to caffeine that when I woke up and didn't have it, I felt like
5: wow.
1: I had
0: Let me
1: a flu.
0: Type in your symptoms.
5: Okay. Dude,
2: that's like, Let you, me, gotta, what, you gotta go to
5: I've
2: rehab.
5: I've already done it.
1: I do, dude.
2: Because if you should go, if you look like... When you're drinking, and then you look at the little checklist, like, have you ever withdrawn from social events because of alcohol? Check. You yeah. withdrew from several social events
1: I
2: because
1: did.
2: Of
5: We're
2: caffeine.
5: You in
0: what, was your,
5: two,
0: what were your symptoms?
1: I felt headache. Like I had the flu. Horrible headache.
0: Okay,
1: like
5: tired.
0: Hang on.
5: Don't talk. He had a mug that says, don't talk to me before my coffee.
1: Yeah, dude.
0: Hang on. Click. I'm typing in your symptoms.
5: Yeah.
0: Click. What else do you have?
1: Body aches.
0: Click.
1: Sweating.
0: Click.
1: Exhausted. Irritable.
0: It doesn't need anymore. It knows already. Vaginosis.
1: Oh, I thought you were going
5: to
1: go.
5: Hey, vaginosis is a real thing, okay? And you want to talk about vaginosis? You guys all probably cause it, honestly.
1: What
5: with
1: is
5: your
1: that?
5: Wieners.
0: How dare you?
1: That's a joke.
5: I saw this the other day in my algorithm. Vaginosis came up.
2: I take
5: pride
2: in
5: that. And
2: it was
5: like, dudes like to talk about vaginosis, but you know what? Y'all are shoving bacteria up into the vaginal canal.
0: What that
5: and
0: is.
5: Then blaming it on us.
0: Well, all vaginosis. I know is that Moon had it on Saturday.
1: I definitely had it. I suffered.
5: You don't even know about vaginosis.
1: I suffered. By the way, the rest of my weekend was just flawless.
0: Spectacular.
1: I felt so good. That, I mean, it was amazing. Two little rose lattes, and I was like, oh, I can take on the world. Let's write songs. Let's
5: Everybody's
1: go.
5: Everybody's got COVID
0: rose
5: now, so
0: latte.
5: That's great.
0: I'll make sure. Now, when I go to Paris, I'm going to go, I need American coffee.
5: The Americano.
0: Wherever
5: yeah.
0: I go.
5: Mm-hmm.
0: I want American coffee.
5: Americano only the entire time. This guy's a jerk.
0: You know America turns 250 this year? I want American coffee.
5: Go back to America.
0: Sir, you're in Paris.
1: Birthday coffee.
3: Give me that Folgers.
0: I don't care where I am.
5: Are you going to be upset if somebody actually calls you a Yankee? Because, like, technically you are, because you are from New York.
2: Yankee.
5: Don't we get called Yankees still as Americans?
1: The French really don't call you anything.
5: No. What do they say to us? What?
0: They don't really want your
5: what
0: money.
5: Is
1: they really don't care.
0: They just want your money.
2: They do not care.
1: They're very hands-off.
2: That's your nationality.
5: You better bring good clothes or something and represent. We can't
0: what
5: be having
0: clothes?
5: A camo hat on and stuff like you look today.
1: That's true.
0: You
5: need
0: you...
5: to class it up.
0: I need
5: for
0: to
5: Europe.
0: Step up my Paris game.
1: You need to step it up a little bit.
2: Wearing
5: You're
2: going to
5: look like Larry the
2: Dress
5: Cow.
2: Dress like John Travolta's been dressing.
5: Yeah, get your beret.
2: Like, get your beard real tight and then do just for men so it's super black.
0: Super black.
5: Go.
2: And then get a beret and a big pair of fake glasses that you don't even need.
5: And a monocle for some reason.
2: Yeah, just wear it around.
5: What's that, Mr.
2: With
5: Peanut?
2: Like a purple blazer.
0: Trust me, I could blend in wherever I go.
3: Yeah, you'd look good as Napoleon.
1: I don't know about Paris, man.
0: I could blend in.
5: You're too burly for Paris.
0: They're
5: like dainty folk.
0: I blend.
1: You going to wear a PSG jersey?
0: I don't know what that is, but I'm going to blend in.
5: No New Balance shoes. You need to have a nice pair of shoes on when you go to Europe. That was a big thing.
1: You do need a big, good walking shoes. And you need to take my advice. I know you planned on walking everywhere. It is an enormous city. And even on a map, it looks like you walk from place to place. You can't.
0: We are walkers.
1: You got to take Subway.
2: Tube.
5: You're white walkers. Cool.
2: Yeah.
0: We walk places.
1: Got to take the metro. You got to try these places, though. The hot chocolate at Angelina's. I don't even like
2: chocolate.
1: Hot chocolate, but you would love it.
3: Is that a gas station?
1: No, yes. It's this place. It's right on the run in front of the Louvre.
0: Yeah, that's their version of on the run.
2: Yeah. you got to try this chocolate and
1: petrol.
2: And a big gulp. It's very good.
0: Le gulp.
2: Grande gulp.
0: No, we're going to Paris. Le gulp. Anyway,
2: the Slim Jim with the fromage.
0: Yeah, thanks for not coming to the Rivers house to get everybody sick.
1: Dude, how do I fix this kind of caffeine dependency? Because it is.
2: You don't.
1: I mean,
2: you know how you fix it? Exploder. It's time to join. Scoop of Exploder a day, dude. You'll write 14 albums. You'll be like, dude, this is the most prolific period of my songwriting ever.
0: So our friend Jamie Rivers decided to surprise his fiance Ashley with monkeys.
1: Mm-hmm. I saw that.
0: And,
1: missed out.
0: She was not thrilled, I'll be honest with you.
1: Really?
5: I kind of figured that.
1: Monkey surprises.
0: She was not thrilled.
1: Or for the giver.
2: I felt like I was in trouble.
5: I knew that.
0: I think
5: was
0: Jamie
5: happen.
0: Was in trouble.
2: He was in trouble, but I feel like I caught some shrapnel on it.
0: So Jamie Rivers had a party on Saturday to open up his pool, and there were quite a few people there. And his big surprise was at 2:30, Texan was going to show up with a couple spider monkeys. And Texan shows up, and Ashley was not thrilled, honestly. Because Jamie had a band and everything, and the monkeys started freaking out.
3: Oh.
2: They just wanted to dance.
0: It was like a Latin, like, salsa band.
2: They're awesome.
5: Mariachi band?
2: Honestly,
0: no, not a mariachi band. Like, a really, like, good three-piece Latin, like, salsa band.
5: Mm-hmm.
0: And the monkeys started freaking out.
2: Well, yeah. I just think they get that Latin fever. They wanted to dance, dude. They wanted to do the vertical.
0: No, they didn't.
2: I think
0: they wanted to rip faces off.
2: No, they did not.
0: They did.
2: Do the vertical
5: lumbata.
2: Well,
5: they're uncomfortable. I don't know if they want to rip faces.
2: Don't say that, man, because that's not true. They were just riled up and wanted to hump a little, you know? Who doesn't?
0: Well, somebody had to kill the man, like, not actually murder
2: them. It was just
0: them,
2: loud, yeah.
0: Like, hey, guys, shh, shh, shh, cut the music.
5: And there's like a million people in a pool, and, I mean, it's
2: a lot of kids.
5: Chaos, I would imagine. New place.
2: A lot of kids.
5: These are wild animals.
2: A lot of trusting people.
0: What was surprising was my daughter wanted nothing to do with it.
5: Really?
0: Yeah, did you see her up in there? She was like, I'm going to kind of stay away.
2: She went over there with your wife for a minute, and then one of the monkeys got hot and started getting a little cranky. And then your daughter was like, I go, you want me to get that one so you can hold it? And she goes, no.
0: No, I'm good.
2: I'm good. I've seen what I need to see.
0: Yeah, well, the thought was good. It was like a nice thought.
5: Yeah, cute surprise.
0: Cute surprise. I just, I don't think that was the right.
2: Did she say why she was upset?
0: No, it was body language I saw. Hmm. I saw she was like, oh, cool. Monkeys are here.
5: Now I got to deal with this.
2: But that's a good thing they're getting married because that's who you need in a relationship. He's the fun guy. She's the thinking about the lawsuit person. You got to have both people. I feel like that's what she was thinking about. And she's like,
0: hey, is there a potential for somebody getting hurt here?
2: Yeah. I think that was probably what was on her mind. If I had to guess, she's like, hey, we just opened a business. Maybe not. Let's not open ourselves up to monkey litigation.
0: Yeah.
2: But Jamie going Jamie, dude, you know, the man's he's a wild card. And that's what I love about him. That's got to be what she loves about him. She softened later. One of the monkeys did bite her.
3: Really?
2: Didn't break the skin.
3: Really? Why was she upset?
2: So, I mean, that's part of the problem, too. God. I'm not going to lie. When she finally did acquiesce and say, all right, let me hold one of the monkeys, like, playfully, albeit, but, like, goes, and just, like, bit her on the shoulder.
0: Okay, well.
2: Didn't draw blood, but she's like, okay, monkey bit me. That's exactly what I was worried about.
5: Saturday.
2: But it wasn't. It was fine. Everybody was fine. It went off without a hitch.
0: And you know what? I bet you she said, after being bitten by a monkey, boy, when I woke up this morning, I didn't think I'd be getting bit by a monkey today.
5: Mm-hmm. Right.
2: Poolside.
0: Poolside. Yeah, in my backyard.
2: Yeah,
0: poolside.
5: I did not think. Yeah.
0: I'm wearing a bikini. I'm in Cottleville.
5: Right.
0: I did not have getting bit by monkey on my bingo card for today.
2: Mm-mm. Tell you something about these Cottleville folk. Very trusting lot. They need to spend some time in the city and get a little street smarts.
0: What do you mean?
2: There's way too many of them. Just so many people petting the monkey's head from the rear, coming down right in between their eyes and scratching their little, putting their fingers right by the monkey's mouth. This is where I'm like, man, you just assume.
5: They think they're at the zoo.
2: You didn't ask to see any paperwork. You just assume these monkeys are not going to bite one of your digits off. You know what I mean?
0: Like, very trusting.
2: There was just a lot of people. They were just like putting their hand right in the monkey's bite zone.
3: Oof.
2: Without any kind of trepidation. And I'm like, I don't know, man. I'd let the monkey come to me. I'm going to pet the monkey's back. Maybe.
0: Knock like, off them, forward on the head.
2: You know what's nice? One of them, I feel like one of them recognized me from when they were here.
5: what do you mean? Hang on, let's explore this. What do you mean it recognized you?
2: Because it came
0: from what it was here. When those the same monkeys
2: listen,
0: that were here?
2: They could be trained, but I didn't feel like, at no point do I ever feel like these monkeys were trained. And one of them was walking down the retaining wall, and it was like, kind of like looking down and like doing this little, and it looked up at me, and I swear to God, it goes, hey!
7: like waved.
0: Well,
7: and then it ran over to me and jumped up on me, and I was like, I feel he's like, hey, I remember you.
0: That makes sense. One side-eyed me. I think that was the one that tried to
5: get the gun.
0: Either get the gun or press buttons.
7: There was one that kept trying to come to me, like off of Jamie's daughter. And I was like, this is one of my guys here. He remembers this fruit snack situation. He remembers, like, he's like, you're the only person ever let me hold a gun. I appreciate that.
0: Yeah.
5: I shot my first gun with Rafe Dean.
7: I felt like there was a kindred spirit.
0: Yeah, one of those monkeys grabbed the airsoft gun.
7: Well, the problem was Jamie's son accidentally leaked this information at a dinner. And he had to cover it up real quick. So when I got there, Ashley's like, I heard about your secret. You a-hole. She's like, you're such a weird guy. How do you know all these people? And I go, who told you? Who spilled? And he goes, Jamie had to because his son. She's like, I can't believe you got dwarf salsa dancers coming to the party.
0: That was the cover.
7: So the cover story. So she was mentally prepped.
0: For dwarf?
7: For little people to
0: for
7: come.
0: For little people salsa dancers to come.
7: In like full flamenco. Which if you're looking forward to that. I could see where monkeys
0: and it's monkeys instead. It's disappointment.
7: I could see where that would cause a letdown of sorts. I think that played into it a little. Also, like, probably not worried about a lawsuit with, like, you know, small salsa dancers. But I go, technically, they could salsa dance when they get here. I don't know what these monkeys are into.
0: How long did he hire them for? Because they weren't there long.
7: Well, here is the issue. And this is why I felt.
0: And this is at Jamie's
7: yeah.
5: Jamie
0: pool
5: Rivers
0: party
5: pool party
0: in Cottleville at his house. He hired Texan and the monkeys to come down for an hour.
7: I have no clue what the actual time period was.
0: They were there for a half hour, if that.
7: But that was good. Well, here's the thing. And Ashley said this. She's just like, you are in almost as much trouble as he's in. And I go, why? And she goes, because I know that you facilitated this. And I go, I gave him the phone number of the lady.
5: Well, technically, we're all... Jamie texted me first about the monkeys. He's like, you had monkeys for your birthday. And he goes, did you... Who hired them? And I said, Rafe. And then he went to Rafe.
0: So you're in trouble, too.
5: So I'm also guilty by association.
7: We're all accessories to monkey. We're accessories to second-degree monkey business.
5: Oh, we do need some skid row right now.
0: Somebody's actually asking, can you get dwarf salsa dancers?
7: I probably could.
3: Let's see.
7: You give me a week, I can. Guaranteed. I don't know about short notice. Merry Christmas. Well, and in Texan's defense, she told Rivers, hey, it's best when I bring the monkeys, if you have everybody sit down, have a nice calm environment, I'll bring in the monkeys and let the monkeys come to everybody. They
0: it was not. It was the complete opposite of that.
7: And he goes, what if I just made it a surprise and didn't do any of that? And I just walked into a crowded pool party full of screaming children cannonballing into a pool
0: and a band.
7: And a salsa band at full blast.
5: Huh.
7: And I don't know if it was also hot. I think the reason they cut it short was like the monkeys get hot. She's like, I don't want to have them out in the sun for a long time.
0: Well, it was interesting.
7: They were good.
0: It was interesting.
3: That sounds amazing.
0: And yeah, they were there for maybe a half hour, 45 minutes, and they were gone.
7: Yeah.
0: Well, nah. Yeah. Yeah, made for
7: it was a good
0: story.
7: Party.
0: Made for a good story and some good pictures.
5: Yeah, Tim and I got to the party 6 hours after it started, so we were of the tail end. Yeah, you guys were gone. The monkeys were gone. The band was gone. The tequila remained.
0: Mm-hmm. Oh, good.
5: Yeah.
0: Yeah, he had a bartender, the whole thing.
5: Does it upright.
0: Yeah. Well, speaking of doing it upright, Scott and Allison had their baby shower on Saturday morning.
3: Yes.
0: Which I heard was... very nice little soiree.
3: Yeah, our friends Chelsea and Brian, they had us, they threw the party for us, and they went huge. It was wild. I didn't expect it to be so big, and it was a decent turnout. That was pretty awesome.
0: How many people were there? About 90 people?
3: Something like that, yeah.
5: What was the finger foods? Did we have little sandwiches?
3: Yeah, we had little sandwiches. It was chicken salad. There was
0: my wife said there was a lot of bacon.
3: Ton of bacon.
5: Tons of bacon. The baby wants bacon, baby gets bacon.
0: My wife said there was a lot of bacon there.
3: Yeah. And which is wild because it's a Jewish household, you know.
0: Is your wife into bacon now?
3: She's always been a bacon eater. She's a bacon eater.
5: Right on.
3: Yeah.
5: Hey, what kind of sweets? We had a cake or cupcakes or cookies?
3: There was all kinds of sweets. Yeah, they had, her name's Katie, I believe. She made all these elaborate, amazing little cakes, and they were quite tasty. There was all this tasting, but they also had quiche that was like strawberry flavor. They had all these different quiche.
5: Okay. I love a quiche.
0: You got good gifts?
3: And yes, our house, it's hilarious. Right now, the upstairs, it's there's just little pathways, and it's loaded with all the gifts, and we got to figure out how to write everybody.
0: What'd you guys get?
3: Something.
0: Did you guys get a high chair?
1: It was a big high chair.
3: Yeah, you got us a nice one.
1: I was going to say, it was enormous.
5: We got you some boogie wipes and some really cute little squirrel plush babies that you guys wanted, like some a toy.
0: What did we give? Do you know?
3: Yes, you got us a basket that had, it was like this nice, like kind of heavy duty, a dirty clothes hamper, I guess, with all these necessary baby things you wouldn't think about.
0: Okay.
5: That's nice.
3: So it was pretty nice. I can't remember exactly.
5: You're all set up and ready to go.
0: You're all set up.
3: Yeah.
0: And
3: we're almost
0: there. And today on the air, we'll announce the gender.
3: I'm
0: excited. Our own little gender reveal party here on the Riz Show.
7: I ordered you my clutch first time dad gift. It'll be here next week.
3: Oh, sweet.
0: It's monkeys. Don't. Or is it salsa dancing dwarves? I'm not sure.
7: It could be either. It could be both.
3: Yeah, I'm ready for that. But yeah, we didn't have any salsa dancing dwarfs at the party, but it was still fun and it was nice and toasty, but it was great.
0: So successful, huh?
3: Yeah, very successful.
0: Oh, good.
3: I thought it went great.
7: Side note, speaking of cakes, did anyone at the Rivers party, the two of you, did anyone accidentally have the cake that had like little Smokies in it that surprised the hell out of you?
0: No, I saw it.
5: Somebody was eating them and I was talking to her about like what it was and there were little Smokies in it. So I did not have it, but she said it was delicious.
0: There was cake with little Smokies in it?
5: It was like a savory sweet
7: stick. It looked like an apple crumb cake. And then you cut a piece. I'm like, oh, a little apple crumb cake. And then I was just like casually talking to someone, took a bite and I go, that's a weenie.
1: There's a hot dog in it?
7: There's a hot dogs in it. And it was like a hot dog cake. And I go, it made me feel like, oh, is King Scott here?
1: It's called the Weenie Surprise.
5: It's my favorite kind of cake.
7: I made the King Scott special. And it's just like a hot dog cake. And it was weirdly good, which like at first you're grossed out because you like feel like you.
0: Well, because you're expecting sweet.
3: Yeah.
7: You're expecting like a sweet cake. And then there is a greasy, salty hot dog in the middle. And you're just like. Whoa.
1: It's the weenie surprise.
7: Your brain needs a second to comprehend what's going on.
3: See, I love the Twinkie Wiener hot dog sandwich, so I thought, why not make it bigger and make it into
0: a weird owl thing.
3: Yeah.
7: Sorry, I didn't,

0: cake.
1: Yeah.
2: Yeah, what's something that you got to eat with somebody else because you actually need their help, like a big sandwich?
3: I like that rule. If you have to cut it out of a piece of cake, then that's pretty sad.
0: I think the saddest food to eat by yourself is like that piece of wedding cake that you put in the freezer on your wedding day because you're now a widow. Oh,
2: you're talking about the groom's cake. Yeah. So, yeah, I couldn't wait. You're supposed to eat it like a year. You're supposed to freeze it, and then at your first year anniversary, eat it.
0: Yeah.
2: And I got really, like, excited, and I ate the cake. I did eat it alone. I got it out of the freezer. It was frozen. I got a big bite out of it one day.
1: Was it good?
2: Yeah, it was
4: great. I think if you're sitting alone in your kitchen eating cake, I think that's the saddest.
2: Then I'm very sad.
4: That is the saddest of the foods to eat. Or ice cream by yourself. But I think cake, right? It's cake.
0: Ice cream by yourself isn't bad. I did that last night.
3: Yeah, ice cream is. Yeah. Because ice cream is that's a sad food sometimes. You know?
4: Like, it could be sad.
2: It's, you get broken up with and you eat a tub of ice cream.
3: I think. Yeah, so that's all fine.
1: Yeah, if you go wait in line and you stand outside the little ice cream shop and you're eating it by yourself, that's one spot.
3: I mean, when I hear about sad eating, the visual that comes to mind, and I don't know if it would come to mind if it weren't for you, but your whole visual when you talked about hitting rock bottom when you were eating spaghetti in bed by yourself and you got it on your shirt and your comforter.
4: I wasn't wearing a shirt.
3: Oh, that's right.
4: Sorry. I got it on my chest here.
3: Yeah. Spilling spaghetti on your chest.
4: When you pick up a strand of spaghetti off your chest and go and tilt your head back and go...
1: Ooh,
4: that's
1: hair.
4: Pretty sad.
3: That does it for me.
4: But that is that's very specific. That's a specific sad.
3: Yeah, and I don't think I would have thought of that as a sad food if I didn't have the visualization.
4: But if you're slicing a piece of cake by yourself and eating it,
1: blow the candles out.
0: Why is that sad?
3: Well, because it says "Happy Birthday, Me."
0: Oh yeah, Happy Birthday.
3: Happy Birthday, Me, and no one else celebrate. I mean, you're supposed to have cake as a group.
0: Happy anniversary.
2: I don't think I agree. I mean, I'll eat cake no matter what, anytime, alone or with people.
3: I used to come in on Mondays and eat the cake that somebody brought in on a Friday for a promotion, and that cake was garbage.
2: Promotional leftovers.
3: Do you remember? I still remember.
0: Dude, I'll take an old piece of cake, pour a little milk on it in a bowl, and it's like bringing it back to life.
4: Oh, get out of here.
3: There was a particular moment that I still have burned into my mind because it was the last piece of cake I had in this studio, and it wasn't even in this. It was at the old Union Station.
4: At Emmis.
3: Yeah, at Emmis. So it was Monday. And I walk in, and there was a movie being promoted with Bill Murray called Rock the Casbah.
2: Yeah, he's all punk rock on
3: it. Yeah, dude. And they delivered cakes to every radio station and TV station on that Friday. Yep. So it sat around the whole weekend, and I was like, oh, look at that cake. I'll just heat it up and burn out any bacteria or whatever.
2: Heat up Bill Murray's face.
3: I microwaved it. And, dude, it was garbage.
4: It wasn't even good cake.
3: It was bad. It was bad cake with that like a printed picture of Bill Murray on the top of it. And Riz, like a disappointed grandfather, came in and goes, "What are you doing?" And I said, "I'm having cake, man. I gotta give it a go. It's just sitting here. It needs to be eaten." And he goes, "That has been out for 3 days. It's not even good cake to begin with. What?"
4: I get bugged out.
3: You got a real
4: left out food.
3: You dressed me down, and I was like, well, "You know what? I guess he's got a point.
4: You're gonna get sick.
3: Stop eating the station."
0: I think any sweets alone is fine. I went to Deerberg's last night, bought two different brands of pistachio ice cream. Ben and Jerry's has got a new one, pretty tight. Talente also had one. I go, why choose when you can have both?
4: When you can have both, yes.
0: And I just went home and I let him sit on the counter for a minute, and then I put on a blindfold and spun around three times. And like I was,
4: oh, you did your own little taste test?
0: I just love his blind, and I let my hand pick which one I was going to eat. Landed on B&J, threw the Talente in the freezer for later, and just smashed an entire...
4: Oh, do you eat the pole pint?
0: Whatever this thing is, I ate the whole thing.
4: Oh, that's a pint.
2: That's not a pint. Is that little guy?
3: The little
2: that's
3: halo pint? Ones?
4: That's a pint.
2: Oh. Well,
0: I ate the little one.
4: That's half
3: that's
4: gallon.
3: That's a gallon.
0: it's the little one that's like 8 inches by 12
4: little.
0: Inches.
4: No, it's not little.
3: Schwerer text line says, saddest food to eat alone is a blooming onion.
4: Yeah.
3: So that is 2,000 calories.
0: I was thinking appetizers are sad in a way. Like if you have a whole tray of dip, you clearly... you were planning on spending time with, you know
2: someone.
0: What I mean? I was thinking
2: about
0: that.
2: Yeah, that's like a social thing.
4: Yeah, if you got a party plate and it's a party of one.
0: Yeah.
2: Charcuterie, you're just eating it all yourself.
0: Yeah, you've got a whole spread. There's just like, man, there's like 2 pounds of spin dip in front of me right now. And I got to house it all because no one showed up for my party.
4: Oh.
0: That's kind of sad.
4: Well, I ate my Tony Awards hummus by myself last night. Nobody showed up. Mm.

0: to my Tony Awards party again.
1: Sorry.
0: Again.
2: I was caffeine deprived.
0: Again. Again. Rafe went to Hooters on Friday.
1: Oh, wow. Whoa. Family night out.
0: For the show.
1: Oh.
0: Alone.
3: Oh, yeah.
0: He went alone. I did not go alone. I couldn't bring myself to do that. But it's been in the, you know what? I pay attention to synchronicity, and I'm like, it came up last week in a news story. We had talked about it the week before about Hooters, like, trying to rebrand.
4: Well, Hooters rebranding. The guy at the Hooters who, at that Maryland Heights Hooters, went and just started watching porn at the bar.
0: Yeah. I wanted to see what kind of environment curated that experience. I had to know. And
4: you went to the scene of the crime.
0: My friend Michael called me and goes, hey, we haven't hung out in a while, man. Let's go have dinner. And we were looking. He's like, should we just go to Westport? And he started naming off Westport. And he goes, Hooters? And I go, whoa. Yes. You know what?
4: Yeah.
0: Yes. I'm saying yes to the dress.
2: I accept the call.
0: And we went to the Maryland Heights Hooters, which I had not been to. I haven't been into Hooters literally in maybe 15 years.
4: Yeah, I think I'm rocking.
0: We were
4: that
0: both
4: as well.
0: Like,
4: when's the last time you were at Hooters?
2: I think I've only been in Hooters once, and it was for a
4: only once.
2: It was for a promo,
4: really,
2: with the band. Yeah.
4: Even on the road?
2: Oh no, that's not true. Yeah. The
3: Atlanta,
2: the House of Blues in Dallas is only next to a Hooters. That's the only place to eat. So whenever the last time I was there, because that's true. I've been to Hooters a lot in Dallas.
3: In Say Atlanta? What?
2: I don't know about that. I've definitely never been to one in St. Louis.
4: Oh, really?
2: Ah.
0: Well, I think my last...
4: Not even the Union Station one?
2: I didn't know there was a Union Station.
4: Oh, yeah, it was a famous one.
2: Was that the second floor one?
4: Yeah.
2: Oh, yeah, I remember seeing that. I never went there.
0: Ooh, an upstairs Hooters.
4: An upstairs
0: this
4: Hooters.
0: This is fancy.
2: It's got a balcony.
0: It's an elevator to this Hooters. This is fancy.
2: How was it? I go on that exit every once in a while. I always look at it right there on the corner, and I'm always like, oh, looks like a good
4: there
2: place.
4: It is.
2: Looks like a good place for a restaurant right here.
0: Every time I go to the Funny Bone, I drive come in that way. I'm just like, there it is.
4: Yeah, off page.
0: The last Hooters. I just assume it's the last one. I've always thought that.
4: There are a couple still.
0: There are.
3: It kind of looks like the last
0: one. I haven't been probably since Union Station. And it was a thing. It's there. Maybe I went at a weird time. I think we went a little early because it was Friday. And I was like, hey, I'd rather go to dinner early. So we got in there at like 5.
4: I like the waitresses or lifers there. Been there since it opened. Mm.
2: Mallory loves the wings.
4: Welcome to Hooters.
2: She does love the wings.
0: It was 50 cent wings.
4: Oh,
0: hey. Decent price.
4: Oh, okay.
2: That's incredible. Right?
4: Yeah.
2: Is it? I'm not a wing guy.
0: That's pretty good. 50 cent happy
4: 20,
0: hour.
4: 26?
2: That's tremendous. Hey, yo.
0: Wings and I don't know. There was a few people there. It was kind of I got pulled in. There was like 7 cars in the parking lot. It felt pretty desolate. And I go, oh, this is exactly what I want.
4: Is this a Friday night?
0: Go, it's Friday night.
2: I want my choice of tables.
0: We sat there from like 5 until like 7:30 because we were
4: Friday,
0: like catching up. We're working on a movie together. We were like talking about scenes and like we got caught up in our conversation. So we were there.
4: The Knicks
0: prime.
4: Game was on.
0: Yeah, the Spurs-Knicks game came
4: Spurs-Knicks
0: on.
4: Spurs-Knicks game was on. That's okay.
0: So I thought, all right, Friday night, we're going to see the trickle in. And there just was no trickle in.
1: Sad.
4: Oh, man.
0: And I was like, oh, it's Friday night. There's a game on. It's 50 cent wings.
4: Do they still serve the wings in the wooden bowls?
0: That was what I want to talk about. I'm glad you brought that up. That,
4: you know what I'm talking about?
1: I do, of course. It's like patchwork. Yeah, I know what you're talking about.
2: Oh, but they're plastic, right? But they look like they're wooden?
1: They're probably like a wood material.
4: Yeah.
3: They're coated, I think.
0: They used to be like a little teak wood.
4: Yeah.
1: Teak, yeah.
0: Bowl. You know, like a little. And I was like, the rebrand, I think, needs to focus a little more on presentation. Because I was like, they would bring stuff out in like paper plates.
4: What?
0: And I was like, and the silverware was like, no silverware. It was just like plasticware and a napkin on dine-in.
1: What?
4: Really?
0: They gave us like plastic utensils and.
4: Plastic?
0: Yeah.
1: Is there some sort of like dishwasher strike we don't know about?
0: That's what I'm like, what's going on, Hooters? Are we cutting corners here? We don't want to hire a guy in the dish pit? Like. It felt very, and I'm not besmirching the name of a wonderful franchise that's kept America afloat during the hard times. I don't want it to feel that coming off that way. Go to your local Hooters. Support your local Hooters. I am not in any way, I'm just saying this specific part of the experience, like they kind of brought out, I think we both did boneless wings because we were like, I don't feel like. You know, wiping my mouth off 37 times during this meal. Mm-hmm. So I'm like, I'll do the boneless. And he did. and fries, and it came out, and like fried pickles were good. We get some fried pickles. I haven't had those in a while. And then it's just like they started bringing it out, and I was like, everything's like in paper plates and like prepackaged stuff. And it just didn't feel like a dine. Because I remember going to the Union Station and I'm like, man, maybe I'm having a false memory. So I'm glad you brought that up without me.
4: Yeah.
1: Prompting
0: you. No, because I remember the wings used to come in a bowl because it was almost like they got tossed in that
4: bowl. Yeah, yeah, yeah.
0: And I remember they had plates. Like I remember like if you ordered like a sandwich, you got a ceramic plate with like fries and a sandwich. Like there was some presentation like I would say akin to an Applebee's or a Chili's. You know, nothing crazy, but this was
4: no,
0: like...
4: we're not talking fine dining.
0: Not fine dining, but this was... Casual. What's the opposite of fine dining?
1: Fast casual.
0: This was I'm not fine dining. This was something's wrong dining.
2: That sounds like a picnic.
1: Something's wrong dining.
4: Yeah, like, it were even worse than a picnic. You might as well have been eating over the sink.
1: Yeah, you might as well just have taken it into your car and ate it in your car. Well,
4: hey, you know, we have your wings, just going to eat over the sink.
0: It's like a to-go box. Yeah.
1: I did that yesterday with donuts. I was eating over-the-sink donuts yesterday. I'm triggered. Fat ass.
4: Yeah, if you two would come to the back here, you're going to eat your wings over the sink, and then we have some paper. We have three pieces of paper towels.
1: And here's a broom so you can sweep your way out.
0: There were two gals waiting tables. They didn't seem pumped about the situation. They were just kind of like, not bad. Service was fine. It was just like...
4: Did your waitress come and sit with you?
0: No.
2: AC Slater, the chair, and be like, what's up, dudes?
4: Oh, they do. No, they sit on the stools.
2: What are you guys doing, writing scenes? Is this a comedy? Is this a drama?
0: What's up?
4: Well, they'll... I don't know if you remember. but some of the Hooters girls will come and sit with you.
0: Yeah.
4: Like when they come take your order, like...
2: Oh, not in Dallas.
0: Well, the other thing that was happening...
3: Cool guys.
0: Yeah, and I kind of remember Hooters being like... I kind of remember it having, like, strip club music on, you know? Like, and maybe I'm
1: like
0: making
1: genuine?
0: That.
1: Genuine?
0: You know, I just remember, like, going in the Hooters and be like, put some sugar on me. Like, I remember, like, 80s rock playing. Right? Like, it felt like it leaned into that. Like, as much as they say that was never the vibe, that was
4: I'm
0: the
4: at
0: vibe.
4: A restaurant.
2: But remember when they went bankrupt last year, the CEO said that they were going to not go anywhere and they were going to be family friendly.
1: Mm-hmm.
2: So maybe they just stopped the scare.
1: Well, so what news. Are they playing, Frozen's Let It Go?
2: Maybe they just stopped the Mutt Lange
0: Baby
2: records.
0: Shark. I don't know about that.
3: Awesome.
0: Well, there were no families in there. There were a lot of dudes and there were some gals. There were some like groups with like, 50-50 men, women. I didn't see any children.
4: Did you ask about the incident?
0: I didn't. I didn't. She didn't stick around. She didn't seem interested in talking to us more than she had to.
4: I would have wanted to go to the scene of the crime.
2: Where was
4: the guy sitting?
1: Yeah, Ruben, right?
4: Ruben.
2: Yeah, we're here.
1: Where did Ruben tug himself at?
2: We're here to experience the crime scene.
0: And I chalked it up to that. I go, they're traumatized right now.
4: When you go to Katz's Deli in New York, they have a sign that says, this is where the When Harry Met Sally scene was.
0: Mm-hmm.
4: It was filmed.
0: They need that at the
4: They need that at the bar.
2: Yeah.
1: For hanging from the ceiling, from the drop ceiling.
0: No one. And you know what I noticed? There was no one sitting at the bar. It was one of those like... Because I hadn't been in a Hooters in a while, and I'm like, oh, they still have, like, the ambiance of a Hooters. Like, it looks like a little beachside shack, roadhouse. You know, like, Patrick Swayze could walk in at any minute and be like, I'm going to clean this Hooters
4: up. Was it police taped off?
0: No, but I was just wondering if they were like, if everyone's like, you can't, we just fumigated here. You can't, none of these bar stools are accessible for 2 weeks until the evil gets away. Like, they had to sage it or something. But they
4: we still can't get it clean.
0: But the while we were sitting there, they kind of started playing a trivia game, and it didn't seem like anyone was playing.
4: Oh,
0: but it was like AI. It was like the next trivial question is, let's look at. This is called the shadow outline. Who is it? This person was a superhero. What superhero? And it was like clearly an outline of Wonder Woman. It wasn't very hard to figure out.
1: Hmm.
0: But like no one was playing. But there were like. Pauses in the rounds of trivia where there was silence. It would be like, we're going to take a quick intermission. And then it would be dead. No music came on. And it was just dead silent in the restaurant. And I was like, this is the saddest Hooters.
4: Oh, man.
0: This is the saddest moment in Hooters that maybe anybody's ever had.
1: Was it like the same vibe when you go to like Chuck E. Cheese and the animatronic things are broken?
0: Kind of.
1: Okay. Yeah. It's almost like a liminal space, like a... Just a dead zone.
0: Yes, that's exactly.
1: Sad.
0: It was unsettling. I felt like...
4: And the sorrow was just hanging there.
0: Yeah.
2: That bums me out for the business.
0: Without any background noise, you gotta kind of accept who you are and where you are.
4: And I everybody became very self-aware at that moment.
0: Yeah, and I was like, can you throw some Daytona sauce on me or something to make me feel alive again? But it was my eyes.
4: There was no sound even from the basketball game.
0: No,
4: nothing.
0: I'm talking like so silent, and because of the paper plates, there wasn't even like the restaurant ambient clinking noises of like dishes and cups. It was like
4: things going on, life.
0: The sound of plastic.
1: Was there any laughing? Like the girls like behind the bar were like telling each other stories. Mm-mm. No giggles.
0: Mm-mm. There was no joy in Mudville. And I get it. They just got traumatized. They're probably like, dude.
1: Screw men.
0: This guy was just in here.
1: Yeah.
0: Whatever you guys are working on, we assume it's a porno. We don't want to talk to you. They were also just like, it was skeleton crew. You know, it was like, it seemed like it was one or two gals.
4: Yeah, 636 says, now you got to go to Showmies.
1: Yeah, you should do a
4: breast
1: restaurant
4: tour.
0: You should do a Showmies?
4: You should do a breast, a restaurant tour.
0: You know what? I'm going to.
1: And then tell us.
2: Where's the Showmies?
1: What's
0: all in the area? There's a Twin Peaks.
4: I think a Twin Peaks shut down.
1: Oh, in Brentwood?
5: Showmies on Veterans Memorial Park.
4: There was one in Chesterfield by the mall.
1: Oh. Well, there used to be one right by like the Brentwood Promenade, like somewhere over there.
4: Showmies. Have you been to Showmies?
2: No. I don't know what that is.
0: Showmies,
1: Soulard,
0: was,
1: right?
0: Showmies was like a Hooters knockoff.
4: Yeah, it was a Hooters knockoff.
5: Oop, good news.
4: But blue.
2: What was the
4: but
2: one?
4: Everything was blue.
5: Twin Peaks, Maplewood.
4: Maplewood.
1: Yeah, Maplewood. All right.
4: Maplewood.
2: What's the one that was next to West County Mall? I thought there was one there.
4: West County Mall?
2: Yeah, like on the dark side of it. You know, like
0: didn't
2: in the
0: we look this up one time and
4: that
0: Showmies
4: was the Chesterfield Mall.
2: Chesterfield Mall?
5: Yeah, that's the one that
4: was
5: Twin Peaks.
4: That was the Twin Peaks.
2: No, I'm talking about West County Mall. I think I've actually asked this before, because I thought
0: it was.
2: We have
0: no internet, so.
2: Elephant Bar.
4: The Elephant Bar. Yeah,
2: that's what it was.
4: That was that, but that was a restaurant.
5: That was a man's version of Hooters.
2: I thought
4: that was that was where shirtless women, men wearing
2: women came to look
4: elephant
2: at
4: bikini bottoms.
2: Big boys. No, I thought there was a restaurant over
4: Elephant
2: there.
4: Elephant Bar, man, I haven't heard about that place in a long time.
2: Is that still there?
4: No.
2: Oh, what's in that? You know what I'm talking about. It's like in the shadow of it on the backside.
4: I don't even know what's in there now.
2: Well, heck. West County Mall. Let's
4: see.
2: Yeah,
4: you should go around, Rick,
1: and compare.
4: There's
1: nothing back there, I don't think.
2: Is it really? I mean, they had a full footprint for a restaurant.
1: Yeah, I don't think anything is in there yet. But then I thought we were talking about, what is it, is coming to West County Mall. Cheesecake Factory.
4: Cheesecake Factory.
1: Yeah.
2: Oh, maybe that's where it's going.
1: No, it's going
2: inside.
1: No,
2: oh, it's going inside. That's right. That's
4: no, it's going where
0: Showmies
4: McCormick
0: is a St. Louis based business. We looked this up one time and we were surprised.
4: Yes. Not Shoney's.
2: Oh, I miss Shoney's.
4: Shoney's is different.
0: That's why it's called Showmies, is because it was founded in Missouri. I always thought it was like a beach because it was beach themed. I always thought it came from like Key West and made its way up here.
4: No, no.
0: This is a.
1: Came from the muddy Mississippi.
0: It's
1: my
0: a much
1: friend.
0: Sadder story, dude. It is from the banks of the muddy Mississippi.
2: Hey, when I click on this Elephant Bar, it just says temporarily closed. So I guess there's nothing there.
1: Yeah, there's nothing there.
0: Fairview Heights was the first location of a Showmies.
1: Yes, that makes sense. That's where I first saw Showmies.
0: But I saw one somewhere else and I always just assumed that was the origin story. It was a guy from November 1990, Ron Coate, in St. Louis metropolitan area.
1: I wonder what he's up to.
4: Fairview Heights, somebody said.
2: Hmm.
0: 10 months later, second location in St. Louis, Missouri.
2: Is that what took over the old Casa Gallardo down in South County? You know what I'm talking about?
4: No. I think I remember going to a Showmies down near the Landing.
1: Yeah, me too.
5: Yeah, there's one right by the spaghetti factory.
0: Well, there's one in St. Charles, baby.
2: By Tequila Wild?
0: There's one in your hometown.
2: What do you mean my hometown?
0: St. Charles. Showmies.
4: Yeah, I know exactly where it is. It's
0: right by Sam's Club.
4: Yeah, it's off off the highway.
2: On 70 on that restaurant row right there? By
1: my God,
2: Charlie's?
1: You know where all of them are.
2: Oh, shoot.
4: By the old Shenanigans, I think.
0: I think we got a dinner date, bud.
4: Or by the old Shamrocks.
2: I'll go there.
4: I think over there.
1: Al Bundy Nights.
2: O'Charlie's and there's another thing.
4: Oh, yeah, you guys should meet up.
2: Run them down. Awesome. I think there's a Long John Silver's.
0: Every week we're going to do a restaurant review on Monday until we've seen every restaurant in the St. Louis region.
2: Yeah, that's right down the street. I don't know how I don't have it on the map already.
0: Now, this is something, and I'm writing it off. Tommy, I will be putting in
4: put in for it.
5: Yeah. Hey, Lauren, you want to go to see some nice legs at Shoney's?
1: Yes.
5: Okay.
4: Shoney's.
1: Shoney's. That was the little bear, I remember.
4: No, he said Shoneys.
1: Shoney's.
2: Play on words.
1: I don't want to go there.
5: Okay.
1: I'm not a knee fan.
5: You're missing out. The bear's awesome.
1: I like an ankle.
0: A&W Wieners and Subs.
2: This is still open, right?
4: A&W Wieners and Subs.
1: That should be a thing. Where are our
0: Wiener Rants? Or Suds. I said Subs. What are, yeah. There are Wiener Rants. I think we looked this up.
1: But, like, time. I'm talking for, like, straight chicks.
0: I know. I am being honest.
1: Most of the Wiener Rants are for gay men, which is great, and I support.
4: What?
1: But like,
0: why can't it be for everybody?
1: Well, it is for everybody, but I...
4: What are we talking
1: about?
4: Like,
1: you guys go to a restaurant thinking, like,
0: you think
1: oh,
0: lesbians
1: these women
0: don't go to Hooters?
2: A reverse.
1: Well, no, they
2: a
1: do, but I'm saying, like, normally, like, a man goes to a restaurant and he thinks all the women are straight that work there. I'm saying, like, women don't really have that. We have to go to a place
4: I will
1: and
4: tell
1: everybody's
4: you
1: like, no, the men are gay.
4: No, because...
2: It's because you don't want it.
4: Dongs are gross. And
1: you want
4: are...
1: me to believe this, but I can tell you, as a heterosexual woman, that... Dongs are great.
0: The famous example.
1: Okay.
4: Dongs are gross.
1: I've been to the
4: and
1: Thunder
4: women,
1: Down Under in Vegas, and it was superb.
4: Women and breasts are, you know, I could eat a meal around that.
1: Okay.
0: I put in, do the opposite of restaurants exist?
1: Go.
0: Yes! Restaurants with all male wait staff or male-centric eye candy, similar to how Hooters operates with women, do exist. They are a bit rarer. Most famous example historically is in Dallas, Texas, and it's a place called Tallywhackers.
1: I'm coming to you.
4: Look to see if the Dongatorium is still open.
0: Dongatorium.
1: Dongatorium.net.
4: The old Dongatorium. Yeah, the old Dongatorium. No?
2: Let's see. Tallywhackers.
1: I just want to go to like a place.
0: At Tallywhackers in Dallas, beefcake is on the menu.
1: It's like guys wearing like really good Levi's, no shirts, great arms, and like a cowboy hat.
2: Hate to tell you, Tallywhackers has shuttered its building in 2016.
1: You get nothing.
2: Because y'all don't go. You're like, oh, why? This is unfair. Why don't we have men Hooters? It's because you don't go. That's not what you want.
1: I'm telling you, like, right now, I'm telling you, I would love to go eat like a nice salad and
4: Tallywhackers?
1: A gorgeous man delivering it to my table and like winking at me.
4: What do they wear at Tallywhackers?
2: Well, I'll tell you what.
4: Just hanging brains?
2: they look like they're, yeah, you know, going to a a public swimming pool.
1: Yeah, okay.
2: Like, this guy's in board shorts. This guy's in boxer shorts.
1: Down to eat. Let's go.
6: Tallywhackers, can I toss your salad tableside?
1: Yes, you may. What's your name? Chet.
6: Do you like some tableside guacamole?
2: Yeah, this didn't.
1: You need to go work there. Go.
2: It opened in May of 2015.
0: I gotta get a little more cut. And then
4: keep eating Ben and Jerry's. That'll do it.
0: Bye, Hubbard. Hello, Tallywhackers.
1: Oh, jeez.
2: It opened in May of 2015.
0: Do they have 401k?
2: You know why? Another reason this isn't going to do well?
0: Do they match 401k at Tallywhackers? Where you look
4: 3%.
2: You know why this also isn't going to do as well? Because women will go into Hooters with men and enjoy it for whatever it is.
0: I would go to Tallywhackers.
1: Yeah, it takes the right kind of man.
0: I'd go in alone. That is one of the places I would be fun to go alone.
2: It says that this Tallywhackers, which opened in May 2015, garnered worldwide attention as the first chesterant of its kind. Chiseled, scantily clad male waiters served up dishes. All the way until August of 2016.
4: I'll be honest with you. I go to a place like this, and I just feel bad about myself because of all these chiseled men.
1: What do you think women feel like sometimes? Like, you're going to restaurants to see hot
4: biscuits. No, because you guys...
1: Oh, no,
0: this
1: God, our boobs
0: this
1: aren't big
0: could
1: enough.
0: Be a moment a light bulb could go off.
4: No, because you guys go, oh, that bitch. Fake.
1: What? I love that you have an idea of what
4: women
1: are
4: I know what's
1: saying.
4: Going on.
1: How? That's not how your wife
4: I
1: is.
4: I know what's going
2: We've
4: on.
2: We've talked to a what? Girl or two.
1: No, you haven't.
4: The jig is up. The jig is up.
0: He's
4: I know
0: stuffing.
4: What's going on.
0: Cucumber.
1: That's... What are you talking about?
2: Stuffed. Those board shorts are stuffed.
1: Yeah, what did you say about
4: No, I'll
1: the
4: go on to Tallywhackers. I'll just feel bad about
1: that's
4: myself.
1: Not a real
4: yeah,
1: way
4: right. too hairy. You guys go into a Hooters, you're like, that bitch.
2: Botched surgery
4: Fake
2: over on that
4: surgery.
2: Guy.
4: Surgery.
1: It's terrible. It's not how we are.
4: Eating disorder.
1: Some are, but not all.
4: I know what's going on.
1: You don't even have girlfriends. What are you talking about?
4: You're right.
1: Okay. You don't even talk to women. I'm the only girl besides your wife and your daughter that you see every day.
2: We get right. emails. We get the emails. All right.
1: What?
0: Well, between the three of you, I've got a lot of information.
1: Yeah. Good for you, Frizz.
4: Well, I, for one, am sad.
0: I don't like going in those places. They make me feel bad about myself. They have unrealistic beauty standards for...
1: Oh my God.
0: Is this what my wife and daughter have been talking about?
1: Wait a minute. Is this like everywhere?
0: I'm having a feeling.
1: Also, 618 on the Schwerer text line. Learn wants some hot dogs in her salad. Yes, I do. Thank you.
4: Yeah, put some hot dogs in her cake.
0: Yeah.
1: That's right.
0: That's a Tallywhacker special.
1: I had that at Jamie Rivers' house. Cake.
0: I had the Tallywhacker special twice at Rivers' house because I had it in the kitchen, and then when he put on his Mexican Speedo later in the day.
1: Yes.
4: Happy birthday.
1: And he did it again later because Tim and I got there way late, and then I was like, I heard, actually Tim brought it because I heard that there was a Speedo sighting, and then Jamie just took his trunks off and the Speedo came out again, and it was excellent. That was the first time we'd seen it in person.
0: And also,
4: you were at, no, Rich Show Live.
5: Yeah,
4: remember, he gave me a lap
5: dance.
4: Danced.
1: That is right, but we were all kind of naked then.
0: Yeah. Well, and I also found out from his wife to be what I wanted to be true. And I go, I imagine that way Batman like opens up the case and the bat suit is in it. Jamie has like a Speedo case. And she goes, he actually does.
4: Oh,
0: he's
4: probably,
0: got like he's 15 got like 20 or 20 pairs and they all have names. There's like a, and they're all, he's like, she's like, it's the, it's like the taste of the world. It's like there's a Mexican, there's a Canadian flag. He's got like a Liberian one some,
1: like
0: for some reason.
4: Liberian.
0: Yeah, it's the Epcot Center.
1: What?
4: Not, I can't,
1: it's
4: dump,
1: full of roosters. What are we
4: dump,
1: talking about?
4: I got to dump that. Okay. We can't say that.
0: That's not. What do you mean?
4: Well, okay, put we another cannot say that.
2: Put another tally on the board. It's kind of hidden. I mean,
0: that's bullcrap, man.
1: You can say tallywhacker.
4: Can't say the C word.
1: A case
0: I didn't say it. I didn't say what
4: yes,
0: C word.
4: Yes, you did.
0: Oh, I did not. I did not. I did not hit her, Mark.
4: Was Matt Adams there, by the way?
1: That's what Tim said.
0: He was. Later in the day.
1: I didn't recognize any sports figures, but Tim goes, yeah, Matt Adams was there. I go,
4: big city.
2: It?
1: Good for him.
0: Big country. Big
2: somebody,
0: country.
2: Somebody says something about Tilted Kilt. That was a restaurant as
1: yeah,
2: well?
1: Yeah, his little shorts. That's for
4: big
1: Booty
4: city?
1: Guy.
2: I had no idea.
0: Big City's Merle Haggard's song, which I doubt you know.
4: Big country.
2: There's a guy named Big City, though, isn't it?
4: I thought it was Matt Adams.
1: That's Brick City.
2: Let's see.
0: Matt
2: Frank,
0: Adams
2: Frank was Thomas
0: more.
2: Was a big
4: that was
2: hurt.
4: A big hurt.
2: We can go through all the bigs. Randy
1: the big
2: Johnson
1: stick.
2: Was the big guy.
0: Big unit.
2: Big unit.
0: Big unit, big we big, say that.
1: Yeah, big unit.
2: Let's see.
4: Yeah, big city was Matt Adams.
1: Oh.
0: Oh, my bad.
4: Matthew James Adams.
1: Who's big who, country?
0: Oh, that
1: big
0: was city. The basketball
1: W-I-L.
0: Player. For the Memphis Grizzlies. Huh? Where's Matt Adams from?
4: He's from
2: Atlanta or something.
4: Phillipsburg, Pennsylvania.
2: That's what I said.
1: Wow, drove all that
0: big
1: all that
0: city.
1: Way.
4: Yeah, all that he drove all that. He heard there were monkeys. He heard there were going to be dancing dwarves.
2: Big city.
4: Wow,
0: he did look. He did surprisingly look very not metrosexual, but because I know that's like a thing from the 90s. But like he was. I guess when I would, you see baseball players on the baseball field, you're like, these are baseball guys. And then he showed up and he had like, you know, looked like he had some gel in his hair, had like an earring in, was looking pretty suave. And took me a minute to recognize him because I was like, that guy looks familiar, but he just, big dude, but he just looks like maybe, you know, he owns a massage parlor somewhere in town. It's Matt Adams.
2: Not a lot of them country looking dudes since John Kruk. The rest of them look like a senior year college boys.
4: Yeah, they're all put together.
2: For their life.
0: Yeah. It was very well groomed and well put together. And I was like, good for you, Matt Adams. But I also thought his name was Big Country, so I was definitely, my wires were crossed.
4: You're thinking John Kruk with like the big giant wad of like chew and
2: just an old country boy.
5: Also
2: like,
5: smoking at the same time.
4: Cigarettes, yeah.
5: With chew dripping down
2: his cuts
5: his
2: own hair by just grabbing a whole handful back there and just goes.
0: I'll never forget the story of somebody came to the Phillies, and that was back when people wanted their numbers. If someone would get traded, there would be a big star, and they'd pay, like, I'll give you $50,000 for number 21. And John Kruk gave his number away for a case of Coors Light to somebody. And he goes, what? You changed your number? And he goes, yeah, we traded for Harold Reynolds. He wanted my number. And he goes, what'd he pay for it? He goes, ah, case of beer, Coors Light.
5: That's the best.
0: And I was like, that's cool, dude. Yes. That whole crew, when Lenny Dykstra and John Kruk and all those guys played for the Phillies.
5: The filthy Phillies.
0: Yeah, they were disgusting. In the best way, though.
5: Yeah.
4: Oh, Lenny Dykstra is disgusting.
0: Yeah, he's an insane person.
4: Well, listen, I'm glad you did the recon work down at Hooters.
0: No problem.
4: Moon
0: and I will have a Show Me's review next Monday. Tune in.
4: Yeah, I really want your... you want to go for lunch? I'll join you.
0: Let's go.
2: Sounds good, man. I mean, I was looking at the menu.
5: Like, people are here?
2: The wings do look good. They got some boneless, it looks like, and I'll try that.
4: I'm sure it's fine.
2: Mm-hmm.
4: I'm sure it's all right. Hey, Moon, I have another business prospect for you. You know, you bought that bowling alley.
2: Yes.
4: Belleville's Skyview Drive-In is officially up for sale.
2: Oh, get out of here.
1: I honestly posted about this last night. I think I'm going to, I don't know how much. Do we know how much they're going for?
4: Did you see this was up for sale?
1: I did, and I asked some people if they wanted to go in on it. And I got some people that are interested.
4: I don't know how much it's going for, but so if you grow, and I've been to this place. I saw a movie here.
2: The business and the real estate or
1: the whole thing?
4: If you grew up in or around Belleville, yeah, it's the land for sale. That's the probably, if the land is for sale.
1: Don't tear it down.
2: Save the diner.
1: No, that would take all the specialness out.
4: So if you grew up in or around Belleville, this one might hit you in the nostalgia. The Skyview Drive-In, which is a massive local landmark and one of the oldest businesses in town, is officially looking for a new owner. So the theater has been in the Bloomer family for 77 years. Current owner and operator Steve Bloomer is the third generation of his family to run the place, and he's finally ready to pass it on to somebody else. Now, before you worry about this is the end of an era, take a breath. The family isn't trying to shut it down. They are actively looking for the next great steward of the place. They want to keep the tradition alive.
1: Good.
4: According to, I guess, the realtor, the transition won't affect your summer plans. The gates are open. The popcorn is popping. The movies will continue to roll for seasons to come. Now, this isn't just any old drive-in. The Skyview was actually pretty famous. It was just voted the number 5 best drive-in theater in the entire country by USA Today readers.
1: Nice.
3: Dang.
4: Number 5, probably out of 5 left.
1: Yeah, there are very few.
4: Are there any drive-ins left?
1: It's the only one in our area, right?
2: I grew up right next to Route 66 drive-in, and it was the tightest. And it was a sad day when they sold it, and a Builder Square went
1: That's
2: up.
1: Right.
3: We go to Sonic in Macon and watch the drive-in theater across the street.
4: Oh, yeah. That's stealing.
1: I've actually never been to a drive-in.
4: You've never been to this one?
2: Oh, my gosh. This talk.
4: What?
1: I know. No, I've always wanted to go. I tell Tim, he's listening right now. I would love to own it. I mean, I've been there. I've been to the property.
4: So fun.
1: To like tour it and stuff and like hang out, but I've never been to see a movie, and I've always wanted to go.
4: Well, it's
1: always
4: love it.
2: It's always two movies. You don't just go for a movie; you go for two
1: double
2: movies.
1: Feature.
0: Yeah. You remember your first drive-in?
2: Hot Shots and Doc Hollywood.
0: Good one.
2: Is the greatest.
0: E.T. Just single.
1: Oh, that's very good.
4: That's all.
0: Not
4: I remember.
0: A double. I'm a loser. You remember yours?
3: Gosh, no. It might have been Pee-wee's
4: Big Adventure.
3: Yeah, because he. Trying to remember if that's what it was or I can't remember. We got to see quite a few over there, though. It was pretty fun.
0: Mine was a banger, dude. Robin Hood, Prince of Thieves.
2: Whoa.
0: Don't tell Mom the Babysitter's Dead.
1: Excellent.
0: Double feature, bang, bang, sitting, the Heron Drive-In, Southern Heron. Illinois. And it was just, as a kid, you they put a speaker, there's like, that sits on the side of your car.
2: Mm-hmm, mm-hmm.
0: I was sitting in, I think it was like my buddy's mom's convertible or something
4: now
0: like that.
4: Now I think you tune the stereo to a certain frequency.
0: I think you might, I think you could do both there. They had like the old speakers and then you could put it on.
2: It's an FM station.
0: Yeah.
2: Yep.
0: It's like a certain frequency.
2: 88.1 or something.
0: And it was so freaking cool, dude. It was awesome. There's one in Litchfield because when they had the
4: Potosi
0: eclipse.
4: One.
0: I went to the one where they had the eclipse, and it was like Steve Ewing and me, and we were the entertainment.
4: Oh, yeah, that wasn't too long ago. That was a couple
0: that,
4: years
0: I was
4: ago.
0: Like, well, it was whenever the eclipse was happening. It was during the...
2: That's called the Route 66 Skyview Drive-In, Litchfield Skyview.
0: Yep, that's where it was.
4: Well, Belleville's got Skyview as well.
2: I wonder if it's... Is it the same people?
4: No, this is just one family in Belleville.
2: Well, that's fascinating.
3: That is awesome.
4: Okay, I get there's one in Potosi. There's like a million people. Okay, but you got to go to Potosi for that.
0: We get it, guys. Potosi exists.
3: You know there's one in Potosi?
4: Please talk about us.
2: I mean, they're playing some cool films, to be honest.
0: That was a funny sentence.
4: So when it first...
0: they're playing some cool films, to be honest.
4: When it first opened in
2: the like, I'm wondering how it works. Like, I mean, what are you going to see? Dune at the drive-in? That's...
1: Hell yeah. I love it whenever they do... like the Halloween double features with all the old school movies.
0: I love that.
1: Always wanted to go.
0: Dude.
1: Haven't done it.
0: If I could go see like an old throwback at the drive-in, like we did, like a Goonies Lost Boys night, something like that, I would love that.
4: Yeah, they got like a playset. Like, have you been there to the Belleville one?
2: No, sir.
4: They got like a playground up near the screen, so the kids play on that. So it first opened way back in July of 1949. Tickets cost 60 cents over the decades. The theater has done, you know, a pretty good job of keeping up with the times. They ditched the old school window speakers for crisp FM radio audio. They upgraded from analog film reels to high-tech digital projectors. They even expanded the original screen to 115 feet and added a second screen along the way.
0: Wow.
4: So the family wants the right buyer. It's, you know, as Steve Bloomer pointed out, it's a place where kids can run around the playground. Neighbors could sit out in lawn chairs and chat and enjoy the nice weather before the show starts. I don't know how much. I don't know for how much.
1: Let us know.
2: Can I see the P&Ls, please?
4: I figure, you know, you're a bowling alley owner.
5: Yeah, you got to have
1: some
5: this.
1: Losses.
2: Nah, I ain't got no business in the movie business.
1: I do.
4: Showbiz.
1: I don't have any money, though, but I have a great heart.
5: That'll work.
4: I love the cinema.
1: I love cinema.
0: A bit of a cinephile.
4: Yeah, if anybody knows the price, I would love to know.
2: Oh, my gosh.
5: Well, it looks like it's right at $975,000.
4: Is that true?
5: According to Remax Alliance.
4: Okay. Is that for every... like?
5: And it says 13 acres. 13.88 acres. And so it looks like everything.
1: That's actually good. Under a mil?
4: That's not bad.
1: Or is that the start? And they think people
2: sounds
1: are going to get
2: like
1: in a little
2: just the real
1: bidding.
2: Estate.
4: Maybe.
5: Oh, okay.
2: Somebody said that they used to show porn at the drive-in in Sullivan when I was growing
4: what?
2: Up.
4: What? No
2: you,
4: way,
2: you could watch
4: dude.
2: It from the houses that backed up to the
4: no
2: property.
4: No way.
2: I got a feeling you got a memory.
1: You just saw boobs in a movie and thought it was
0: porn. Yeah, yep. Your older brother told you that story.
2: Yeah. Yep.
0: Passed that along.
4: Listen, we could be wrong.
2: We nah. just destroyed yeah. this guy.
4: We could be wrong.
0: Idiot.
1: Get out
0: hey,
1: of here.
0: Where's the dumbass
2: you lying
0: button?
2: Dummy.
4: Dumbass.
0: There's no way they just have...
4: Okay.
0: I mean, if you can't watch it in Hooters on your phone, nope. I don't think you're watching it on a 215-foot screen in the open air.
5: According to AI, many drive-in theaters showed porn, particularly in the 70s and 80s.
2: Well,
0: get the hell out of here.
2: We apologize there. It was a different 314.
5: Time. During the golden age of adult cinema.
4: Particularly during the 70s and 80s, facing steep declines in attendance and competition from color television, many struggling drive-in theaters shifted to... X-rated films to stay in business.
1: Hmm.
4: Operators realized that screening adult films could generate revenue when family-friendly features were failing to pull crowds. They played like Deep Throat.
2: Talk about pulling crowds.
1: It's a make-a-family feature.
4: They played hit X-rated films like Deep Throat, The Devil and Miss Jones, or softer European nudie films.
0: So, wow. Like Skinamax or something.
4: Strict ID checks were enforced at the gate because the screens were gigantic. Some locations even set up partitions or fences between cars. Oh. They would set up partitions or fences between cars.
2: No.
0: Oh,
2: yeah. Ew.
0: I mean, that's good. I don't want to look over and make eye contact with the guy in the car next to me. I was just thinking about, like, dark theaters are bad.
2: What? I'm there to meet people.
7: Now it's Joe time.
5: That's fun.
4: You get your own, your own little slot.
0: Your own little pull pod.
4: Oh. And then the adult driving business sharply declined as home video VHS became popular in the 1980s.
0: Gosh.
2: Yeah, it was a big bummer when they got rid of that Route 66. We had a fort back there, because they only had like a 6-foot brick wall on the back end. And if you could, you can make your fort just a few feet up into the trees. You're watching movies. Now, you didn't have no sound. We had no sound, but you could see it.
4: Yeah, you could see what's going on.
2: It's kind of cool. I thought it was a neat little spot.
4: The movie we saw at the Bellevue Skyview was The Jungle Book, the new one, the newer one.
2: Oh. How was that?
4: It's okay.
2: Okay. I mean, the experience, not the film.
4: Yeah, and the kids were young, and they were pains in the asses.
2: Oh. Okay.
4: You know, they couldn't sit. They weren't a car.
2: They didn't think it was cool that they were watching a movie on a mountain?
4: They didn't get it. We were in the car. And they were young.
1: What's the best type of car? To have, like, convertible or a tailbed?
4: I think we had the minivan then.
2: Oh. Yeah, we were in a caravan.
4: I think we were in a minivan.
2: I got an 80s caravan. It was perfect. It was great. The big, giant metal speaker.
4: Yeah. Well, this was the FM tuner. But... hey, it's up for sale if anybody's looking to buy a drive-in.
1: All right.
4: All right. All right, we got to take a break, but first.
8: Hey, hey, hey.

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2: 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Traffic and weather.
0: All right, we'll take a break. We'll come back with crap on celebrities. It is 7-Eleven. It's Monday. Traffic and weather. Moon coming at you.
3: 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Your point forecast, we've got some scattered storms possible. High of 86. Right now it's 76 at the Ford Studio.
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2: Here's what's coming up next in Crap on Celebrities.
0: All right, Lauren, who do you got?
5: Mike D of the Beastie Boys is talking about his solo career. The final verdict on Hulk Hogan. Why did Sean Penn skip the Oscars and the Big Four of 1970s hard rock?
0: All right, we got that. We got your crappy birthdays. We got the porno birthday. And here's a question for you guys. Who is the greatest stand-up comedian turned actor?
5: Okay.
0: Who is the greatest stand-up comedian turned actor? Now, I don't have a list of who is the greatest, but I just want your opinions.
5: Okay.
0: All that and more next in Crap on Celebrities. Stay there.
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0: Yo, this is Tommy Davidson. You're listening to The Rizzuto Show. And by the way, happy birthday, Riz.
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2: What?
3: What camera?
4: I'm working on it again. All right. And, just as it was about to go live, I have input signal not found. So, let you know.
1: All right. That's cool, man. That's all right. Hey, we're going to do Scott's gender reveal.
0: Ooh. Mm-hmm.
1: And
5: I'll tell you guys what I am.
1: That's fun.
3: Yeah. I've been wondering.
1: What Scott is?
3: Yeah.
1: He's a real boy.
3: Your AI, dude.
1: He's a real boy. We'll give away some stuff as well.
6: I saw him at the urinal. 100% man.
1: 100% man. Nice.
3: You guys actually urinated together?
1: Nice.
3: Yeah. At a urinal?
1: Mm-hmm.
5: Yeah.
1: At a urinal, I hope.
3: We use the same urinal. Bonding experience.
6: Not side by side either.
1: Same urinal.
5: Nice.
1: Same urinal,
5: yeah.
3: Oh, so what did they call that?
4: Crossing the streams. Egon, you specifically said do not cross the streams.
5: It was sword battle. This is what we called it.
1: Hey, join us on Sunday, this coming Sunday, June 14th. We are taking over the Gateway Grizzlies game. It's a night at the Grizzlies this coming Sunday. It's going to be a lot of fun. Tickets start at $15. You can go big with the $25 package. That includes your ticket plus hot dogs, chips, and water. You can also add on that exclusive Night of the Grizzlies t-shirt with your ticket purchase. Yeah, we're going to be doing all sorts of stuff during the game. First pitch. Mm-hmm. Now, we got to figure this out.
6: You figured this out like 7 times.
3: Yeah.
1: Are we doing it with our left hands?
3: Yes, and I'm throwing with my right, allegedly.
5: Because I've been telling everybody it's non-dom.
1: Okay, but you could throw it your left hand.
4: Yeah, you're good at it, jerk.
5: Am I?
6: Why are you throwing with your right?
3: I don't know. I was listening on a conference call, and Riz said, I'm throwing with my right.
1: I said you have an option to.
3: Oh, okay.
1: Well, they have the speed gun if we want to use it.
4: Oh, no.
3: We do. That's a
6: I like that better.
4: I would love that with my right hand.
3: Yeah, let's do right hand speed gun.
1: You want to do right-hand speed
3: gun? Yeah, I would love to know how fast we can all throw.
1: Well, that was my question, was going to be left hand, look like idiots.
3: Right.
1: Or right hand, they have the speed gun.
3: Look like idiots.
1: Look like idiots.
4: Yeah, yeah.
6: Because there's a risk, too. You know, you're throwing out the first pitch. There's a lot of pressure. It's easy to lob one in. Mm-hmm. The harder you try to throw, the more margin for error.
1: Well, we know what happened with my first pitch.
6: Oh, yeah.
1: At the Cardinals game. Yeah. Did not go well.
3: Never forget.
6: Yeah, you hurt a Marine. You hurt a veteran. You disappointed your father.
1: I know.
6: You hurt a veteran.
1: I know. Learn wants to do the t-shirt toss. We got that already.
3: Yeah, I got
1: set.
3: The slingshot.
1: With the slingshot. We got a slingshot for her.
3: Always wanted to do it.
1: She may need some help with that. Okay. Moon has volunteered to race somebody in the outfield.
4: Okay, yes.
1: Which would be great.
4: Yes.
1: You are?
4: I also get to play second base.
1: Are you racing?
3: That's not an option.
4: Oh, you're kidding.
1: Are you racing in like a costume? Are they doing like where the presidents race each other?
3: Sounds like they're just pulling somebody, a fan out of the crowd, and you guys are just, and it's a long way, I heard.
4: Oh,
3: it's
4: no. Gonna, is it the whole track?
1: It's the outfield track.
3: Uh-huh. It's longer than you think.
4: Yeah, I'm going to beat them for 40 yards, and then I'm going to gas out.
1: Dude, you're Mr. Energy Up.
4: Yeah,
5: yeah,
4: in short bursts at this point.
1: That's what we'll call you, Mr. Energy Up.
6: Let me get this
1: straight. Can you beat Mr. Energy Up in an outfield race?
6: We have one person on the show with a partially torn meniscus.
3: Uh-huh.
4: Oh, mine?
6: Yeah.
4: Oh, it's all gone. Like 75%
3: of the DJ, no meniscus.
1: Do you want to run?
6: Mr. Meniscus. No, I just think it's admirable that Mr. Meniscus is going to go out there and sprint the warning track. Yeah, that's going to take a while.
1: He's probably the fastest of all of us.
6: It's possible.
4: Well, that's a fact.
5: I can beat him.
6: Well,
1: do you want to run?
5: No, I'll let him prove it.
6: I'll tell you what, I can get things
5: moving
6: for a fat
5: guy. I mean, yes, I
6: do.
5: I like running.
3: What are you two going to do? What's everybody doing?
6: I'm showing up. I intend to be there.
1: He's going to MC a little bit.
3: Somebody needs to start the wave at some point in the crowd.
1: We do that. Go ahead. We're going to do a thing with Scott where it's going to be Find the Riz Show member. And Scott will be out somewhere in the crowd. Find him.
3: Like Waldo?
4: Blending in.
3: Cute.
1: Blending in. I'm going to be a PA announcer for an inning.
4: Hey, dream come true. Finally, dude.
1: Looking forward to that. Yep, I know.
4: You've been trying to do that since two soccer teams ago.
1: I know. So it'll be fun. So this coming Sunday, Arsenal BG Ballpark in Sauget. Join us at the Gateway Grizzlies game. And I did the Grizzlies. Get all the details at 1057thepoint.com. And a portion of all ticket and t-shirt sales benefit two great causes, Cardinal Glennon Children's Hospital and St. Jude. So that will be a lot of fun.
4: You see, that's what I put over. the radar gun watching the Riz show. It's just, it has, it just says slow at the end. Slow. That's going to be great.
1: So are we going to do a left hand or are we going to do...
3: Let's do right hand, see how fast we can go. I think that's more interesting for people. Because we're... I mean, that will look stupid too. That's a, that's both things in one.
4: Yeah.
3: We're going to look like idiots.
4: We're going to look foolish regardless.
1: Yeah. Oh, man.
4: Might as well look foolish and find out how slow we pitch.
3: Yeah, like actually try. People will be entertained.
5: I'm going to...
6: Could let the wheel decide. Just take a little wheel with us and be like, just put two things on it. Right hand gun, left hand. Both things are equally embarrassing. You got to toss
1: Well, yeah, either way it will be embarrassing.
4: Scott really is good with his left. He really is.
6: Or non-dominant.
5: Don't
6: worry
5: about that much.
1: It's like, are you a better throw about your right or left?
5: Oh, right.
1: You're a better throw
5: with
1: your right.
5: This arm's been dislocated a lot, so my throwing days are kind of behind me on the speed factor.
1: Here come the excuses already. Uh-huh. Come on.
4: Oh, I seen it. I put it back in.
5: He put
4: times.
5: It back in. That was crazy.
1: All right, so here's a question I asked you guys before the break. Who is the greatest stand-up comedian turned actor of all time? I'll give you some options.
3: Yeah.
1: Is it, and maybe I'm missing somebody here, Jim Carrey, Robin Williams, Eddie Murphy, Adam Sandler, Jamie Foxx, Steve Martin, Michael Keaton, Billy Crystal, Melissa McCarthy, Bernie Mac? Who else am I missing?
5: Roseanne.
3: Amy Schumer.
1: Oh, Roseanne? Okay. Movie actor.
6: Did you say Robin Williams?
1: I did, yes.
6: Okay.
1: Is it Robin Williams?
6: It's probably.
3: I went Eddie Murphy. I mean, Robin Williams did a lot of... I mean, he's a better actor than Eddie Murphy, in my opinion. But I don't know. Eddie did it so well, but it was shorter. You know what I mean? Like, his success came shorter. Robin had more longevity with his acting career.
1: Jamie Foxx won an Oscar.
3: That's true,
4: too. It don't matter. Jamie Foxx doesn't touch Billy Crystal.
3: Oh, and Billy Crystal
1: Billy Crystal
3: so
1: won
3: good.
1: An Oscar?
4: Mm, I don't know. I think. It doesn't matter.
5: No, but the old man did in City Slickers.
1: Jack Palance.
6: If you're talking body of work, like from not just transitioning into comedy movies, but as an A-list actor.
1: Robin Williams.
6: It's hard to argue Michael Keaton or Robin Williams aren't at the top of this list.
1: What about Jim Carrey?
5: I mean, Jim Carrey's
3: up
5: there.
4: Jim Carrey's my number five.
6: He's up there, but he's only done a couple serious roles. I mean, Robin Williams, like, he was up for an Oscar like 3 or 4 times. Like, he did Dead Poets Society, Good Will Hunting,
3: Hook.
6: Played a serial killer in Insomnia. Like, he also trained at Juilliard. Like, that guy was a legit actor. And Eddie Murphy, I said this on the break, I think as far as meteoric rise, like, the smoothest transition to, like, A-list movie star immediately, probably Eddie Murphy, because he went from, like, being a 19-year-old stand-up comic to SNL to Beverly Hills. I think he made Beverly Hills Cop when he was, like, 21 years old or something.
5: Wow.
6: And it was he was a megastar for like that whole run of Trading Places, Beverly Hills Cop. When all those movies came out, dude, he was just the most bankable. I mean, he also was I think he might have been the last guy to do a movie of stand-up.
1: Like

0: documentary.
1: Really?
0: He used one of the originals.
1: Well, then he's my number four.
2: Wow.
1: My first is Billy Crystal, Robin Williams, Steve Martin, Michael Keaton, Jim Carrey, tied with Eddie Murphy.
0: Okay.
3: The other reason I'll give it to Robin is he continued to do stand-up as his movie career. Everyone else kind of stopped. Eddie stopped. Michael Keaton stopped.
2: That's a good point.
3: Robin kept doing like specials on Broadway and kept doing stand-up comedy even after he had won an Oscar. A lot of people were like, I think the reason Eddie doesn't come back is like he's so good that he's like, I can't. There's no way I can match it. No matter what I do, it's going to disappoint. Because he's made a couple, like, started showing up and doing sets, places.
0: Yeah.
3: Everybody thought
0: he was coming back. Mm-hmm. Never pulled the trigger on it. All right, Lauren, who's your number one?
4: I mean, now that you kind of explained it all. I mean, I love Jim Carrey. I love Eddie Murphy. But yeah, like Michael Keaton. I mean, they're so good. But I think I'm going to say Eddie just because he's the first one who popped into my head. And it was funny, like, I only knew him as an actor first whenever I was a child, started watching Coming to America all the time and loving him. And then, like, then I got into his stand-up. So maybe it's just my own personal experience is why I'm saying that. But, yeah, I'm going Eddie.
0: Did Tom Hanks do stand-up? I don't think Tom Hanks was stand-up.
2: I don't recall that.
1: The Sandman is definitely, like, an honorable
0: I think I think Adam Sandler's my number two. Number one's Eddie Murphy for me. Number two's Adam Sandler. Then I'll go Jim Carrey, Robin Williams, Steve Martin. Mm-hmm.
3: Really?
1: Adam Sandler over Steve Martin.
3: What about
4: Catherine O'Hara? Did she ever do stand-up?
0: No, she was an SCTV sketch.
3: Mm. Ben Stiller.
4: Ben Stiller was good.
3: He did stand-up for a while.
0: Did he?
3: I believe so, yeah. I don't know if that's like his specific like trade he started in, but I believe he did improv.
0: I thought it was improv.
1: If he did stand-up, then he's top five for sure. Yeah.
0: All right, give me your top five. Rafe.
3: Robin Williams... Michael Keaton, Eddie Murphy, Steve Martin, Billy Crystal.
0: Okay. Did you give your two, three, four, five?
4: I'll go Eddie Murphy, my top one, two Robin Williams, Michael Keaton, Jim Carrey. Put Adam Sandler. I love his movies. Yeah.
0: Me too.
1: I think if we were a little bit older, we'd all pick him Billy Crystal.
4: Yeah, we would have been
2: You're obsessed with this. A little bit older.
1: Man, I think, you know what's the sad thing is? I don't think a lot of people our age or our children
0: think about it, Billy Crystal.
1: Any idea who Billy Crystal is.
0: Well, they haven't seen City Slickers or...
1: But never mind those. I'm just talking about like his stand-up stuff. That's why he's hosted all these things and is always flawless. He's like one of the best to do everything he's ever done. I mean, what's the Sleepless in Seattle and all those kind of things? Didn't he do...
4: When Harry Met Sally.
1: When Harry Met Sally, that's what I'm thinking of.
2: Yeah, I think...
0: Go, give me your five. Go.
2: All right, it's Steve Martin, for sure, number one. Jim Carrey, number two. I'm going to go, let's see here, Keaton for three, and then Robin Williams, and then Eddie Murphy.
1: When did Keaton stop doing... stand-up, because this is early
2: 80s, right?
1: This is all new to me. I didn't know that.
0: People said Tim Allen. What about Kevin Hart?
1: Kevin Hart.
3: You're right. The Santa Claus and Dead Poets Society are pretty neck and neck as far as thespian performances go.
0: Kevin Hart.
2: We'll sleep on Galaxy
4: Kevin
2: West.
4: Hart will do any movie. So, yeah, he's a movie star.
1: Kevin Hart has
4: done
1: what, movie-wise?
4: Jumanji.
3: But it's always Kevin Hart playing Kevin Hart.
1: That's not a Kevin Hart movie.
4: That's a rock movie, right?
1: It's everything but Kevin Hart movie. What has Kevin Hart done?
4: He's been in Borderlands, Lift, Back at the Strip, Me Time, Dick Gregory, Fatherhood, Jumanji.
1: I think you proved my point.
4: Yeah, these are all kind of B-rated movies. Get Hard.
0: Okay.
4: Which should have just been called Get Hart.
0: Put that up against...
1: it's not impressive.
0: Put that up against
1: but we're talking
0: Coming
1: about,
0: to America.
1: Yeah, we're talking about the all times.
2: He's also done...
1: The fact, that you have to look up what movies he's done.
4: Mm-hmm. That's
1: takes
4: a good point.
1: Takes him out of the...
4: He was in Along Came Polly? How did I miss that?
1: Yeah, he was the cameraman that was following Philip Seymour Hoffman.
4: I see. Okay.
0: Richard Pryor, yes, but he wasn't in many movies. He was not in a handful of movies.
4: But Superman. The ones he did were legendary.
1: The Toy, Superman.
4: Blazing Saddles?
0: The movies he did with Gene Wilder.
1: Which one?
0: Hear No Evil.
3: Stir Crazy.
1: Oh, my gosh. That movie rules. Did he do Brewster's Millions?
3: Yeah.
0: Mm-hmm. Ooh, man. Richard Pryor's going to be...
2: He's got... I mean...
0: He's got to throw him in there.
2: Yeah, he's...

0: He's up there.
1: He Superman, no evil, yeah. see Superman, no evil.
2: Superman
1: is so funny.
2: Three?
1: Superman 3.
2: Yeah. Great in that. Great in that.
1: When he's in the cave.
2: Great in that. All right, let's do crap on it. Well, discuss amongst yourselves.
3: The Rizzuto Show. Crap on celebrities.
2: All right, time to find out what's going on in the world of music and entertainment with your crap on celebrities.
4: And we start with this. Mike D recently stepped back into the stoplight to debut some solo singles, Switch Up and What We Got. He was out with his kids. Very nice person is their band, and he came out to do So What You Want. So it was kind of given all of us Beastie Boy fans excitement.
2: I saw a video of that.
4: Yeah, it was good. It's actually very cute that he was up there with his kids.
2: Yeah, I didn't know that was. I thought it was like a party or something. That was his kids' band.
4: That was his kids' band. Oh, yeah, they were just playing some random pop up. And he's the first of the two remaining Beastie Boys to release solo material, and said he didn't want to feel any pressure about being the first member to step out. He recently was interviewed and he said, "To be honest, there was no race to the finish line on that one. I'm still thankfully good friends with Ad Rock, and he's not racing me on it. It wasn't until I had to sit down and do my first interview that I realized that it was such a thing." So he's as surprised as we are that he's making
2: anybody
4: music.
2: Ever get to see the Beastie Boys live?
4: I did not.
2: Oh.
4: I'm so jealous of anyone who did.
2: Man, missed out.
4: Yeah. You saw him in New York?
2: Yeah.
4: Bummer, man. That sounds excellent. Like what year?
2: I saw him a bunch.
4: Oh, did you?
2: The last time they did it in the round at Madison Square Garden with Biz Markie, who opened up.
5: Jeez.
2: And they were so good. They were so good. I missed them.
4: I wish I could see them. On Friday, a judge officially rejected Marilyn Manson's request to throw out a massive sexual assault lawsuit. This is the one his former personal assistant filed this. She accuses him of severe sexual assault, battery, and harassment during her time as his assistant. Marilyn Manson's legal team tried to crush this case before trial. They argued that the accusations were just too old and fell out of statute of limitations. The judge said, absolutely not.
2: When was this from?
4: This was from, blah, blah, blah, blah, I do not have an exact year. It's probably been 10 years plus. His legal team wanted it just to be struck down. Judge said, nope, want to hear everything that has to be said in the court of law. And so he's repeatedly denied all of these disturbing claims. He continues to insist that all of his past relationships were, quote, entirely consensual with like-minded partners. And the judge's decision means that the case is now officially moving forward and heading towards a high-stakes trial. He will be here with Rob Zombie later this year.
2: Yeah.
4: Stanley Simmons, the duo from Paul Stanley's son Evan and Gene Simmons' son Nick, they have another shared track. I've put out a couple of tracks as they've been dropping them because I actually really like this band. And their album, which is called Dancing While the World Is Ending, is due out August 28th. So here is some new Stanley Simmons to get you hyped. It's called Cellophane.
2: It's weird.
4: I know, but it's like trippy, psychedelic.
2: This is Gene Simmons' son and Paul Stanley's son.
4: The music video to this is really fun, too.

0: like, their dads are Kiss, Shock Rock, and these two are just big hippies who are trying to bring back, like, Crosby, Stills, Nash & Young, and a little bit of, like, Jefferson Airplane vibes in their visuals.
1: This is very, and a weird kind of alternative rock reference, but it's very OK Go.
0: Yeah, I get that.
2: I like it. I like a clap on a snare.
0: So be on the lookout for it, guys.
1: OK Go, Dandy Warhols.
0: It's got like an Electric Light Orchestra something another doing it for me. Not as much instrumentation, but like the it's like sunshine to me, this band. It's very serotonin-based.
2: This is cool.
0: I like it a lot. So Stanley Simmons.
3: Matt Berry's music sounds very similar to that.
0: Does it?
1: Listen like to Dandy Warhol's Heroin is So Passé. Remember that song?
3: Yeah, that's a great song.
1: It's very similar to that.
3: Yeah, you're right.
0: I like it. August 28th, be on the lookout. We have a heartbreaking update just for Savannah Guthrie's missing mom. Yeah, so, she has been gone since February 1st. She was 84 years old. Nancy is her name. She completely vanished from her home in Tucson. Police have actually believed that she was abducted from her house in the middle of the night by a masked man. Local media outlets tried to help. They received ransom notes. It's just, honestly, just off. We're watching a Netflix documentary in real time. It's been 4 months.
1: 4 months.
0: And Savannah just shared a really emotional post on Instagram. She posted the biblical painting with the words, Oh my soul, it cries out. My soul, it cries out. Bring her home. The cops, FBI, they're still actively investigating this. They've got mixed DNA evidence from the property that they're currently testing. And they say they're getting closer every single day, but it just doesn't seem like it's coming to an end.
2: What is the leading theory at the moment?
1: There's none.
0: There is none. It's not a personal thing. Like, a lot of people were, like, looking at the family. That's not a go.
2: That's all been thrown out.
0: No, they're still investigating. Everything's still open, I guess.
1: Well, then there's, like, was she kidnapped by a Mexican cartel? I heard that one.
0: I mean, they're taking any sort of
1: Remember the image of the guy that was in a mask and backpack and
0: on the camera?
1: The door? I mean,
2: they got nothing off of
1: nothing.
2: That?
0: Yeah. Well, if you know anything, I mean, this is still going on. I feel like we haven't talked about it in a while. Yeah. Call 1-800-CALL-FBI.
4: Without being negative, at this point, are we looking for a body?
1: I would think.
0: Well, didn't they thought they'd found some. They thought they found, like, human remains, like, near the house.
1: I thought they found a glove.
0: They found a glove, but then I also thought there was, like, a bone situation or something. Like, somebody found a buried body, or maybe I imagine that. I don't watch too many crime docs. I don't know.
4: I just
0: hate it.
4: With her, because she had a medical condition, right, where she needed medication.
0: Yeah, it was like a heart medicine.
4: 4 months with no medication.
0: And you're 84.
4: And you're, and high stress. You're being held somewhere against your will. I hope for their family, I hope that there's a chance she's still around, but.
0: And like, what is the point? Was this something about Savannah Guthrie? Like, hopefully they go back to the last year of her content on everything and say, like, could have sparked somebody's outrage.
1: I'm sure they've looked by this time. They've looked at everything.
0: Yeah, it's terrible. But that's still ongoing.
1: She's back at work, though, right?
0: She is back at work. A massive wave of network cancellations is completely wiping out some of your favorite daytime TV shows. We talked a little bit about this last week. So NBCUniversal blames changing market conditions for their cuts. It's officially ending Access Hollywood after an impressive 30-year run.
1: Access Hollywood?
0: Access Hollywood is
1: no
0: more.
5: I was going to start watching it. Yeah.
1: I don't think you could just jump in.
2: No, yeah. Is that Access Hollywood?
0: That is entertainment tonight.
1: How dare you?
0: Yeah, that's John Tesh. How dare you, Bob?
1: How dare you?
0: You do that every day in here.
2: I'm sorry.
4: How dare you besmirch Lisa Gibbons and Mary Hart that way? They would never work
0: Access
4: for some rinky-dink Access Hollywood.
6: How dare you?
0: Also being canceled, the Steve Wilkos show signing off after 19 seasons.
1: That show lasted.
0: With Wilkos saying he really thanks everybody for their support. The fan favorite talk show Sherry and Karamo both canceled after just 4 seasons. Karamo will still air new episodes through the summer.
1: Not Sherry.
0: And Kelly Clarkson, as we know, is stepping away from her hit daytime program. We watch that every day after the show's over. In other news,
1: because she's just a breath of fresh air, honestly.
0: Kelly
1: Clarkson. It's just a palate cleanser
0: for
1: us.
0: She's a lovely human being, it seems. Mayim Bialik. Mayim Bialik. I can never say her damn name.
1: That's Ben's cousin. His first cousin.
0: Oh, really?
1: Yeah.
0: She's very smart. Well, it seems like everybody in Hollywood is taking Ozempic or Wegovy these days. She says her experience was an absolute ish storm.
1: What happened?
0: Literally. Oh, what happened? I'm so glad you asked. So she tried to do a low dose of the GLP-1 medication, not for weight loss, though, Riz, for chronic inflammation caused by an autoimmune disorder. So after just one shot, She says that she suffered severe side effects like constant vomiting, dehydration from the vomiting, painful sulfur burps, and explosive diarrhea that landed her on an IV. She also had something called...
1: Explosive diarrhea?
0: Explosive diarrhea. She also had a rare side effect from the GLP-1 called snatiation.
1: I don't want that.
0: Oh, no, you don't. Because why? It caused her to sneeze uncontrollably whenever she tried to eat.
4: Which you don't want with explosive diarrhea. That
0: right.
4: is not a combo.
1: That combo, no.
2: Wait, what is that? What is that called?
0: Snatiation.
2: My wife and her father both, if they eat too much, if they get too full, start sneezing.
0: They probably have snatiation.
2: Isn't that the weirdest thing ever? Both of them do it.
4: I do it when I get real horny sometimes.
0: You have start sneezing.
4: Not for real. It's a weird, like, thing. Like,
0: what do you mean?
2: What are you talking about?
0: Like, when you get, like, you like have, like, a little thought or something else?
4: Every once in a while, if I know, like, sexy times around the corner, I'll just be like, I just start getting excited.
0: What?
4: And I'll be like, I just sneezed a couple times. I think it's, like, some kind of weird, like, weird involuntary. I'm not saying I don't, like, sneeze 47 times.
0: You're, like, snotting everywhere?
4: Spell that.
0: It's snat, S-N-A-T-I-A-T-I-O-N. Snatiation.
4: I'm allergic to excitement.
0: Snatiation. It's like sanitation, but the N and the A are just whoop, whoop.
3: I guess I do experience this after a sniff pepper.
2: Oh.
4: Snatiation.
2: Snatiation is a reflexive sneezing response triggered by fullness of the stomach. Dude, that's what they have.
4: Snatiation. It's a combo of sneeze and satiation.
2: Wow, that's weird.
4: Snatiation.
0: We should call it snatiation because...
4: It happens when a full stomach stretches the vagus nerve, which confusedly triggers the facial and nasal nerves.
2: Both
0: sexy
2: of them go
0: time
2: crazy.
0: Is getting your vagus nerve all
2: if you feed them their favorite food and they go too deep.
4: And they go hard.
2: It's sneeze fit. These
0: is
2: two go
0: really?
2: Crazy. Like you guys, come on. You know your limits.
4: They got snatiation.
2: Yeah, you're embarrassing yourself. Stop.
4: Now you know. Go home and tell her.
0: Call her right now.
2: It is so funny.
0: Well, now we know that Mayim Bialik... She was lying sick on the bathroom floor. She caught herself thinking, at least I might lose some weight. That moment made her realize how deeply ingrained society's pressure to be thin can be. And she says she never took another dose.
4: She's sneezing.
0: She's a mess.
4: Every time you say explosive diarrhea, I don't know the song. I think it's a Dr. Dre song. What's that song? It's like explosive, West Coast-ish. Where that has
0: the next episode?
4: It has that. I don't know what instrument it is, but it's like. It sounds like. You know what I'm talking about? It almost sounds like someone's hitting the xylophone in between the explosive. Yeah, it's called explosive.
0: Oh.
4: Every time you say explosive diarrhea, I just imagine when someone sits on the pot, that song's coming on.
2: Isn't that a little redundant, though? I mean, isn't it all?
0: Explosive
2: like,
0: diarrhea.
2: When's the last time you had, like, calm, chill?
4: I made this argument last time we said this, and I agree with you. I've had chill diarrhea.
3: I've had precious
0: right on.
2: What do you mean? Is it just softly
4: I have had,
2: roll
4: like,
2: out?
4: That's true. I have had, like, fall out of your butt diarrhea. Blood.
2: Really? Just like
4: it's not explosive. It's more just like a percolate, like a fall out your butt
1: diarrhea. All right.
2: A drippy faucet?
1: All right. Okay.
4: Just a real easy, like easy like Sunday morning.
0: Yeah.
2: I've never had that.
4: You know my butt is easy.
0: Easy.
4: Easy like Sunday morning.
0: Oh, God. If you guys are fans of New Girl, then you're going to love this. Nick and Coach, a.k.a. Jack Johnson and Damon Wayans Jr., they're officially reuniting for a brand new comedy series over the 1996-based movie, The Cable Guy. This will go to Hulu. And yes, that was Jim Carrey and Matthew Broderick. Cult classic. We've all seen it.
4: So who's the Cable Guy?
0: So what's going to happen here is Jake Johnson is playing Chip Douglas, old school cable guy who is very lonely and forgotten. And then Damon Wayans' Jr. character calls the cable guy to get his cable turned back on. Turns out they were actually childhood friends. They reconnect. Everything is great until it's not. Jake's character gets completely obsessed with things, get super dark and weird. And so the guys behind It's Always Sunny in Philadelphia and Cobra Kai, they're going to be writing on it.
4: Is Cable Guy a good movie?
2: It is.
3: Yes.
2: That was Stiller's directorial debut.
4: I know
2: debut.
4: It's Ben Stiller.
2: You got to go back and watch it because...
4: I haven't seen it in years.
2: It was so jarring because we were going to a Jim Carrey movie and it was creepy and dark and like black comedy. So I don't think any of us at our age were ready for it.
4: I remember parts in the movie. I remember
3: Do you want somebody to...
4: Yeah, that with the karaoke. Yeah, the karaoke scene and where he's at...
0: He's at the party and they confront him. They confront
4: when he's at Medieval Broderick. Times.
2: It's pretty good. It's pretty good. I think if you went back, you'd at least appreciate it. It's not the best movie ever.
4: And
2: made,
4: then, but. Like in between scenes, there's the stuff from like the Menendez trial, but it's Ben Stiller.
2: Yeah,
1: Oh yeah, I forgot about it. It was a weird movie.
2: There's a lot going on there.
0: Leslie Mann plays the love interest, right? Was that Judd Apatow producing? Because I think that's the movie they met, the set that they met on.
1: Yeah.
2: Get this, dude.
1: Rotten Tomatoes. Give me the Rotten Tomatoes.
2: Leslie Mann's in it. Jack Black is in it. Rotten Tomatoes. You want to have it a guess?
1: Oh, yeah. I'm going to guess.
2: Give me the tomato and the popcorn meter.
1: So tomato is... Tomato is critics. I'm going to say 62%.
0: I'm going to go 74% critics, and then I'm going to go 84%.
1: I'll go 84% audience, too.
2: Okay, I will say this. The audience score is lower than the critic score.
4: What movie?
5: I think the critics
1: Cable
5: got
1: guy.
5: It.
4: OG Cable Guy. It was not well received.
2: 1999. But was it well not well 96. Received because it wasn't
1: it
2: great 96. Or because it was so shocking?
4: It was the first time Jim Carrey was off-putting.
2: Yeah, that's what I was saying.
4: I think they expected it to be goofy.
2: He's come on in.
4: I literally admitted I didn't know what movie we were talking about. I thought that I came into this conversation pretty transparent that I have zoned out for a second, and now I would like to join.
2: All right,
1: Welcome aboard, Rick.
4: 1%.
1: No, give us the tomatoes, really.
4: I think the critic meter will be high because they were like, well, Jim Carrey took a risk. I'll say critic meter, 58. Audience score, 42.
5: No, it's got to be critics are going to say 81%, and the viewers said 69.
2: Very wrong. Rafe was closest. 57% tomato meter, which is a little green splatter. And the popcorn meter was 51. Not good.
1: Okay.
2: Not good.
0: Well, so it's not a good movie. We hate this movie. Well. Never mind. It's coming to Hulu.
4: Good thing I joined halfway in.
0: Yep.
1: Hey, you didn't miss good much. To see you, buddy. No problem.
0: It's the guys from New Girl. Thanks. Final verdict on Hulk Hogan. So the investigation into the death of our great uncle Hulk Hogan has officially closed. Clearwater police and a private autopsy have ruled that Hulk died of natural causes at age 71 with no signs of foul play or criminal activity. Now, according to the report, his wife, Sky Daly Hogan, called 911 after finding him unresponsive at her Florida home, and a home health aide and occupational therapist began CPR before first responders arrived. The report also revealed that Hulk Hogan had been dealing with serious health issues, including multiple surgeries over the years, a major neck spinal fusion just weeks before his death, a heart procedure, and a private battle with chronic leukemia that required chemotherapy.
1: Man, if you watched the documentary, did you finish it? Anybody finish the documentary?
2: I did, yeah.
1: They said he went in for that last surgery and kind of never came out the same.
2: Really?
0: For the neck surgery you're talking
1: about?
2: He had leukemia?
0: Yeah, he probably, I bet he has CLL, which is chronic lymphocytic leukemia. A lot of older men get that.
2: Wow. I didn't realize he was dealing with so much. But
1: right,
2: yeah.
1: Didn't you say that, Rafe, that somebody told you that he had blood cancer?
4: Yeah, and his personal camera person does a sketch show with my friend Zach Townsend in Nashville, and I saw him there, and I did the show, and he's like, I'm going to be looking for a new job because Hulk is very sick, and he's not telling the public, but he's like, he has some sort of blood cancer, and it's progressing rapidly, and it's pretty terminal, and they're like,
0: Can I say this?
4: He was dead within a week.
0: My stepdad has CLL, so... And so it's not a very progressive blood cancer, at least Jerry's isn't. So he, like, older men get this, and you have you have to be on, like, a chemo pill. Like, Jerry's had it for 2 or 3 years now, and it's just, like, you will have it for the rest of your life. Whoa. And it's, you have, like, a chemo pill that you take.
1: I think Hulk's body just, like...
0: But all those other things in addition, obviously.
4: Let's all boo Hulk's cameraman in unison for not knowing about this disease.
1: Boo! Boo!
0: No, I think all the other things in addition to the leukemia is what maybe sent him over the edge.
2: Good,
0: like,
2: documentary.
0: Heart procedure.
2: Though.
1: Great documentary.
0: 71.
2: Obviously a big puff piece because I know there's a lot of people that didn't like the guy and whatever, but it was...
1: I thought they were pretty raw.
2: He was puffy in the right ways.
1: I thought they were pretty... Like, people said they didn't like him for reasons.
2: Not in the doc, though. I'm saying, like, didn't Macho Man hate the guy?
1: I thought they were buds.
2: I don't know about that.
1: I want to think they were buds.
2: I don't know about that.
1: Anyway,
0: guys, rest in peace to Anthony Head, who is a, and it's Anthony, it's not Anthony, okay? It's Anthony. Anthony Head, the British actor best known for portraying Rupert on Buffy the Vampire Slayer.
1: Yes.
0: He died at 72 after complications related to pneumonia, according to a statement from his family. So RIP to him. He was on Buffy a lot from 97 through 2003. In movie news, the Scary Movie franchise officially broke out as the number one movie over the weekend. Oh, ahead
1: over
0: of Masters,
1: He-Man.
0: Yeah, Masters of the Universe. So congratulations to them. The new comedy sequel
4: Scary
0: easily
4: movie
0: grabbed
4: over He-Man.
0: Wow. A massive $105 million globally. The film pulled in $55 million here in the U.S. It cost $170 million to make. But
4: He-Man?
0: Yeah. No, I'm sorry. Not He-Man. Scary movie.
4: A scary movie?
0: Yes.
2: Dude, did you get that thing that I sent you where Dan Soder is doing the impression of Macho Man, but he's reading Charles Manson quotes?
4: That's all I'm getting on my Instagram now is Dan Soder
2: because
4: and
2: of
4: Will Sasso doing Macho Man and Andre
6: I did it in here one day because I've been getting it too and people have been sending it to me. Our phones are always listening. We did the Macho Man a couple weeks ago. Remember when we played the clip?
4: Yeah.
6: And then that's all I've been getting is, which Soder is the end-all, be-all Macho Man. Will Sasso's good too, though.
4: Will Sasso's good, but Dan Soder is...
2: But they're doing Charles Manson quotes. Yeah. It's hysterical.
4: Very, yeah. But see if we can put that on our socials. That's hilarious.
2: Yeah.
4: Savage hated Hulk Hogan in real life. Okay. They were buds.
0: Dang it.
4: They lived together.
2: You would think that.
0: And finally.
2: They had an apartment together?
4: Yeah, they had an apartment together.
0: The Big Four of 70s Rock came out. And what do you guys think? We've been talking about like a lot of bands like this. What do you think the Big Four of the 70s?
4: So there is a Mount Rushmore of 70s rock bands.
0: Yeah, who is
4: it? Who are we putting on there? We're putting Led Zeppelin on there, right?
0: And we are. And the biggest song that Led Zeppelin had is, of course, Stairway to Heaven, which I have a little bit of. They're uncut, so just enjoy this while you guys think of the other bands that could be on. Enjoy this 9 minutes.
4: Who's on the Mount Rushmore of 70s rock bands?
0: So Led Zeppelin is right.
2: Kiss?
0: Kiss is... No.
4: Kiss didn't make it.
5: How about the Eagles?
0: The Eagles, Scott, yes,
4: the
0: actually.
4: Eagles, yes.
0: 1,000%. The Eagles. The Eagles and Led Zeppelin. Okay, we got two out of the four.
2: I know you're going to be upset with this, but I have to say it. Boston.
0: Boston is not a part of this at all. In fact, they said no Boston ever.
2: Yeah, right.
0: So the article said.
2: No, it's never, they would never say that.
0: They said no Brad Delp at all.
6: I think younger people would say Billy Crystal belongs on this list.
0: Billy Crystal.
2: What about...
5: Aerosmith?
2: What about Rush?
4: No.
0: No, but those are two good guesses.
4: And how did Queen not make it? Queen didn't make it.
2: Queen was on it? Well, then who made this?
0: Fleetwood Mac did not make it either.
2: Would a kindergarten class get together and make this?
0: This is a great four, in my opinion.
4: You can't really argue.
6: How many
2: Black
6: do we have
2: Sabbath.
6: So far?
4: I would take the Eagles off.
2: Black Sabbath.
4: No.
0: And that's a good one, too, but no.
4: You'd put this band.
6: I said this.
0: You put the Rolling Stones.
4: Rolling Stones.
0: From the 70s.
2: I thought they started in the 60s.
4: Yes. Oh, good.
0: Third.
2: They're from the 60s, aren't they?
0: Well, they started in the 60s, but the majority of their hits came from the 70s.
6: The 70s is when they really kind of came into their bluesy sound, I feel like.
4: And then,
2: I didn't know the timeline.
0: And then finally, Pink Floyd.
5: Oh,
4: I would say the Eagles off and put Queen on there.
0: I like how this list is. I'm cool with it, actually.
4: Suck it, Eagles. Get off. Get out of here.
0: The Eagles represent kind of like a slower, like singer-songwriters, and then like Zeppelin is just kind of that foundational band. Pink Floyd was experimental. Rolling Stones kind of classic, but overseas. I don't know.
4: Maybe you could put Queen in the 80s.
0: Yeah, Queen in the 80s could work. And then they went all the way through the 90s. Anyway.
4: Get out of here, Eagles.
0: That's your clap. On celebrities. Thank you. Please clap.
6: I would put Fleetwood Mac ahead of the Eagles for sure, but whatever.
2: Celebrities.
4: Yeah, I would too.
2: Clappy birthday.
4: I still don't think Fleetwood Mac should make it.
2: Tori DeVito, that's Dr. Natalie Manning on Chicago Med. No relation to Danny.
0: Dang
2: it. 42. Okay. Sturgill Simpson is 48. Maria Menounos is 48. Kanye West is 49. Kelly Williams, that's Lindsay from The Practice, is 56. Gabrielle Giffords, that is the congresswoman who survived a gunshot wound to the head. She is 56. Juliana Margulies.
4: Margulies,
2: the good wife in ER, is 60. Frank Grillo.
0: Frank Grillo.
2: That's Bill on Tulsa King, is 61. You know this guy.
6: Hot 61-year-old man.
2: I know, dude. This is the guy that you
4: look at and you go,
2: dude, this is the guy that we've been saying for a decade. Should have been a huge star, but he must be hard to work with or something because...
4: This guy. Oh, this is a very handsome man.
2: The action guy. Old action guy.
6: He's a hot 61-year-old guy.
0: Will be the
4: judge. He looks like he could be John Hamm's brother.
2: Yeah, he's
6: John
2: in
6: Hamm's
2: the latest
6: brother,
2: Superman.
6: Like
0: yes.
2: He's in Peacemaker. He's in Captain America Winter Soldier.
6: Yeah.
2: Nick Rhodes from Duran Duran is 64. Keenan Ivory Wayans. Keenan Ivory Wayans is 68 years old.
0: Whoa.
2: The godfather of the Wayans family. Bonnie Tyler is 75, Total Eclipse of the Heart and Holding Out for a Hero. Boz Scaggs is 82 years old. And Nancy Sinatra, Frank's daughter, He's 86 years old.
1: 86? Wow. Damn.
2: Isn't that crazy?
1: All right, today is...
2: you just did the Don Cheadle, Kevin Hart thing. Damn! Do you know what I'm talking about?
1: Yes.
2: Damn! I'm sorry.
1: Today's Fordo birthday is Ashley Long. And today's birthday girl's been in 446 fine films, including The Fifth Horseman, Asphyxiado 1 and 6, Backseat Driver 15, Breaking 'Em in 2, Fast Times at Deep Crack High 6, Fresh Meat 16, Gutter Mouths 27, They Make Me Do Things 1, and Who Could Forget a Role in 2003's 10 Little Piggies. Ashley Long is 47 years old. That's your porno birthday. Those are your crappy birthdays. And that was your crap on celebrities. King Scott joins us in studio.
7: Hello there.
1: I pulled him out of his little room.
7: Oh,
1: because, guys, I think it may be time.
5: Do it.
1: I think it may be time to find out the sex of King Scott's baby.
0: Okay.
1: So we're going to do this the fun way.
0: Okay.
7: Oh, okay.
1: Moon, if you would, the airsoft gun.
0: Oh, great.
5: Here it is.
1: There it is. So is it a boy? Is it a girl? Is it a boy? Is it a girl?
0: Uh-huh.
1: Do you have a name picked out?
5: We do.
1: Oh, you do? Okay.
5: Yeah. We made the announcement. It's Ethel.
1: Okay. Well, I guess we don't need to do the gender reveal then.
2: Or is it Fred?
1: Or is it Fred?
5: Well, it might be Hank.
1: Or Hank.
0: Hank or Ethel.
2: These mics.
5: No, we don't. We have.
1: You know these are on, right?
5: Yeah, well, we haven't actually said. I was just saying. Funny
1: these
5: names.
1: Are on, right?
0: Wait. What?
2: Wait. What am I doing with the gun?
0: Wait. Are you for real?
5: I'm just being goofy. We didn't use any of these names.
0: Okay.
1: Okay. Well. What we're going to do here is we're going to put a female up against the wall, and we're going to put a male up against
0: Who's
1: the wall.
0: Who's the female? Okay.
1: Learn.
0: What? Dang it.
1: Learn and Moon. Get up against the wall.
2: Oh, what? I'm the firer.
1: Not today.
0: Not today. You're the father today. Let's go.
1: The father is the firer.
6: Yeah.
2: That's right.
6: Your butt's cousin brother's butt's on the line this time.
1: So if like it's...
2: I don't like this nun.
1: If it's a boy...
2: Moon
1: will get shot. If it's a girl, Learn gets shot.
0: Okay.
1: And we'll find out by their yelps. Whoever yelps.
0: But our voices are the same when we scream.
1: I know. Moon trying to sound as masculine as possible.
2: What are you talking about?
5: All right.
8: How close do you want me?
6: We're going to hear a yelp. Inconclusive.
2: This is not an NFL punishment, so go back to the door.
1: Well, put your headphones on because you got to hear the countdown.
6: No, we need a yelp. Yeah. We can't go that far back.
0: Okay.
2: What, he can't hear without the headphones?
1: Well, I have a little bed that's going to go. It's going to have a countdown.
2: I thought you were going to count it down.
1: No.
2: We're all mixed up over here. Go further back, please.
5: Well, I was also going to say, I forgot to mention this earlier when we talked about the shower on Saturday. I want to say thank you to my sister-in-laws because they put a ton of work in, and then also... Joy Gedeker, who's got shop over at Lake St. Louis.
1: Oh, okay, that's nice.
5: The farmer's market.
1: Okay, let's...
0: enough with the thanks. Let's go.
2: Yeah, that's
0: we
2: great.
0: We need to know what this...
1: Keep is going. It a boy or is it a girl?
2: Keep going.
6: No,
1: is it a boy
6: fine.
1: Named Fred need, or is it a girl named Ethel?
6: We need yelp distance here.
2: Hey, whoa. Don't be pointing in my front. We're not there yet.
1: Turn around.
2: Just watch where you're pointing
0: your
2: the gun.
0: Get out of here.
1: Get your booties out.
2: What the heck is this?
0: Oh, my God.
6: Is it a boy?
0: What?
6: Is it a girl?
9: Nine,
6: Hallmark Studios presents
9: eight,
6: Daddy Sharpshooter.
9: Seven,
0: so cute.
9: Six,
0: this is the,
9: five,
0: this is the worst.
9: Four, three.
2: Your face is red, dude.
9: Two.
2: Don't shoot me.
9: One.
1: Shoot.
6: Oh.
2: Where did I go?
6: Didn't cock the gun.
1: Didn't cock the gun. You got to be kidding me.
2: Nice.
1: Didn't shoot. Did it shoot?
2: Nice. Nice.
6: All right.
8: I love this.
6: He is firing the weapon.
2: This is the worst.
8: So ridiculous.
6: Somebody's shooting blanks over here. Am I right?
1: Three, two, one. Oh!
2: It wasn't
1: it's a girl!
0: It's a girl!
2: That was fun. And the
5: gun works.
2: Gun
5: rules.
1: Nice.
0: You're having a little girl?
5: Yeah, we're going to have a little girl. I decided.
2: Is it Ethel?
5: Yeah, Ethel. Ethel the girl.
1: Is it going to be Ethel?
5: Yeah, we're going to go with Ethel,
1: I think. My God.
5: I'm going to roll it. Actually, we let people
1: pick.
5: Don't
1: name your kid Ethel.
0: Well, let him do what he wants.
2: You can't do this. You're breaking rules already. You just got to
0: let it happen.
2: That's why
0: you
2: people don't tell you the name.
1: I know.
2: You can't do
1: that's
2: it.
1: That's why you don't tell anybody.
5: But what? Also,
1: are you really naming the kid Ethel?
0: No.
5: If listeners have a great name, send it in. We'll take it.
6: Well, it's short for ethanol.
5: Yes.
2: You want to put it on a great wheel?
6: He's convinced he's going to get a gas discount.
7: How about this? Caller 105 gets the name Scott's Kid.
0: Okay, fine.
2: That is brilliant.
7: We'll also give you tickets to Godsmack with Stone Temple Pilots.
2: All right, there you go.
6: Are you telling people the name, or are you keeping it secret?
5: Yeah, we're going to keep it secret.
0: That's the way.
7: Please,
0: because people like him exist, and you don't want to have all that.
7: That's why we didn't tell. No. That's why we didn't say anything.
0: Yeah, I love that.
6: You've secretly told me the name, and I like it.
0: Why did you only tell Ray?
6: I don't think it's...
5: his lips say so.
6: I pressed for it. And I think it's a great name. And I don't think anyone would push back against it. But still, keep it to yourself.
2: All right.
0: Scott,
6: I think you're going to be pleasantly surprised.
7: Is it dumb?
6: No. It's a really beautiful name. I love it.
7: Is it hippie?
6: No.
0: Get out of here with your questions.
6: You're going to love it, dude.
2: Yeah.
6: You're going to love it. And you're going to be like, yeah, you know
7: Can
6: what?
7: Can you write it down?
6: He finally got it right.
2: He finally got it right.
6: I will reveal one letter with every restaurant review as we go on Monday.
0: What?
7: Can you tell me the first letter?
6: Every time.
7: Can you tell me the first letter? Can you tell me Scott, tell me the first letter.
5: E.
7: Ethel.
5: Yeah.
7: Dumb.
8: Silly.
7: Eunice.
5: Oh, actually.
0: That's Ethel a good Eunice. Name.
6: Euphrates.
5: Yeah, I like that. Ethel Eunice.
7: Are there any Eunices? I knew a Eunice.
2: Did
6: me
2: you,
6: too.
2: Really?
6: My friend's mom. She was hot. Hairdresser.
0: I had a group of friends that had like a witch voodoo doll that they would take on vacation and like do like the flat Stanley with, and its name was Eunice.
7: You write down the name?
2: Yes.
0: Okay, I don't want to know. I want to be genuinely surprised by your baby's
2: don't
0: name.
2: Say
0: your baby
2: it.
0: Girl's name?
2: Yeah.
7: Oh, that's
0: Scott!
7: It.
2: The little princess. Wrote it
0: down. I'm so happy for you and
7: you
0: Al.
7: You just wrote it down. Dumb. Oh. I can't. Helen?
5: I thought you'd like that.
2: That's not it either.
0: Hell on wheels.
7: Helen.
0: I love it.
5: I thought you would have loved that.
0: He would never put hell in his daughter's name.
2: That's
0: get
2: a great
0: out of
2: point.
0: Here.
7: Well, a girl.
5: Yeah,
7: Nevaeh.
5: A little princess.
2: I knew it.
5: Out.
2: I knew it.
0: You're
2: going to
0: be the
2: ago.
0: Best girl
7: Ray
0: dad
7: Felina.
0: Ever.
6: Yeah, dude. That's why I like it.
7: Yeah. Ray Felina. Nice. Nice.
5: We also thought of Tommy.
6: Rafika.
0: Just over as the boss.
5: Yeah.
0: Tommy.
5: But I don't know. That'll stick.
7: Girl dad.
5: Yeah, I'm going to be a girl dad.
0: Wow, oh, man. My God. She's going to have a period one day. You're going to have to deal with all that. Welcome.
5: Is that a...
6: Dude, what's that? Her hair care regimen will be... off the charts, dude. Oh, she yeah? have the best hair. And-
7: are there any boys in Allison's side?
5: No.
7: The family?
5: It's ridiculous. Nah. It just, the female gene is strong over there.
6: Yeah, they left the nuts right off.
7: They got no dudes on Allison's side of the family.
5: She has three sisters, Allison does, and then her sister has five little girls. And then-
7: five girls?
0: Well, wait a minute.
7: Oh, my
0: you
7: God.
0: You are a redhead. Does that mean you have recessive genes, and so whoever you would have mated with has the dominance? Right? Isn't this a recessive gene
5: I don't know.
0: Hair trait?
7: Yeah, but I think.
5: But we're also brain.
7: I don't think one has to do
6: he's
7: with
6: He's also
7: the
6: gimp in his relationship, so it's automatic. He's
0: Allie
6: the sub.
0: Is the dom.
7: Yeah. Wait, so your sister-in-law has five daughters?
5: Yeah.
6: Isn't it weird how there's families?
5: It's crazy.
6: Like, families. There are certain families that it seems like it's like that. My family is all boys. We didn't have a girl until way. I had all boy cousins. Like, I had 15 boy cousins before we got a girl in the family. And it's like, I feel like there's some families that like lean one way or the other. Like they make all girls or they make all boys. It's very bizarre. He's from, Allie's family has a strong,
7: strong female gene.
5: Unbelievable.
7: Ooh, man.
5: Yeah, so that's a loud household when there's a birthday party or something.
7: So females, two X chromosomes. So they're like karate kicking away those Ys. Like, get out of here, Y.
5: Yeah.
7: Get out of here. Get out of here, Y.
2: Isn't that something to do about when you're banging in the cycle?
7: It's what position.
2: Oh, that must
6: it's
2: be.
6: It's how hard.
5: Hmm. Yeah.
6: My grandpa said if you do it too hard, you knock the balls off.
5: Okay.
6: And good I believe him. My grandpa never lied to me about nothing.
5: Well, if we go for a second kid, I'm going to get a nice, cool, like 70s van that Learn wants.
7: Yeah.
5: So that'll be a boy for sure.
7: That's a boy for sure.
0: Yeah.
7: All right. Well, congratulations, Scott.
5: Thank
7: it's
5: you.
7: A girl.
5: Thank you.
7: So in honor of this gender reveal after the break, let's do Feeding Baby Scott.
5: Aww. Oh, nice.
7: All it's right. usually Feed Baby Moon, but today it's Feed Baby Scott. So Rafe went out last night, and he bought a whole bunch of baby food.
6: Really tasty.
5: You didn't have to do that.
6: Yummy.
7: All brand name stuff?
6: Gerber. Only Gerber.
7: Only Gerber. Only
6: boy.
7: For our little boy.
5: The name sure. brand?
7: We got nothing. We spared no expense.
6: I care about your hair and the health of your hair. I would never give you some off-brand baby food.
5: Thank you.
7: No.
5: Holy smokes.
7: None from the recall bin either.
6: No, this there is could Gerber be shards of glass. Or Gerber graduate. Across
5: this
6: the board.
5: Awesome.
7: So give us a call, 314-624-3833, 618-398-3833. We'll put Scott in isolation, audio and visual. Moon, who usually gets fed, will feed you.
2: I'm the spooner. Okay.
5: And this is gluten-free, all-organic stuff.
0: All organic, yes. All
7: up. Would you like to feed Scott as well?
0: I would like to feed everyone.
7: Will you let them give a scoop?
2: Sure, yes.
5: Aw.
0: That's nice.
7: It's a party,
0: your
7: guys.
0: Your baby. We're going to feed you.
7: It's a
2: need one food.
7: I got iced out of the feeder. That's great.
2: Yeah, it's
7: that's just great.
2: I finally get to do something, and let's make it a community thing.
7: Well, he didn't.
0: You know,
7: go ahead. Go out and get the food.
2: I'm fine.
0: You know what?
2: Fine.
7: He can do it. He does have to eat the food a lot, and so I feel like it's fair.
0: And I don't need to do anything. I'll just eat this meat stick.
2: No, let's do it. You guys do
7: no,
2: it.
7: No, all right. Laura will just eat her meat stick. I get what's left over.
5: Yeah.
7: Rafe will be the cuck in the corner. Go ahead.
0: Ooh, I heard there's like a
7: get in the corner.
0: One.
6: The Gerber cuck.
0: I do love an apricot baby food. When's the last time you had that or a banana?
7: I don't know. When I was a baby.
0: My mom and I used to go to Kroger and pick up a little apricot baby food and we'd put it in the fridge and it was great.
7: So we'll tell you what the food is and then we'll have Scott try to guess if you could bet on or against him.
6: He will be in audio and visual isolation, right. By the way.
7: On or against him. If you guess correctly, we'll just give you the tickets.
0: Okay.
6: I believe I have about 7 to 8 variations of food.
7: We got Godsmack tickets with Stone Temple Pilots Sunday, June 14th. We got Alter Bridge tickets. We got Taste of Chaos tickets. That's with In This Moment and Hollywood Undead. And we got tickets to go see my favorite, Machine Gun Kelly, June 19th at Hollywood Casino Amphitheater. You get to sit with me in the front row. Just kidding. I'm not going.
0: Oh.
2: Things have changed. I was excited.
7: Just kidding. I'll be home. And you don't get front row tickets either. All right, 314-624-3833, 618-398-3833. Feeding Baby Scott is next.
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7: All right, it's 8:11. It is Monday, traffic and weather. Moon, come back.
2: 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Accident left lane blocked, 44 eastbound at Pacific. Accident, 2 left lanes blocked, 170 northbound at Airport Road. The Point forecast, scattered storms with possible high of 86. Right now it's 78 at the Point Studio.
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1: Hey, so we're doing something we've never done before next Friday, June 19th. 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
3: A first. A first. You and I have been doing this show for a long time.
1: The only other time we did it was when I was locked in the box.
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5: Really? That's crazy.
6: Remember that.
1: Hot Shots. I hate bringing the show out.
3: Why? I know.
1: Because this is the studio.
7: We can't even get the cameras to work in here.
1: The studio is the sixth show member.
7: You're right. It's like the 12th man.
1: Yeah, it's like my comfort zone. And I do not like bringing the show out on the road, but we'll do it next Friday. Well, just out front. 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Thanks to Lee's Famous Recipe Chicken. And thanks to the Happy Roof Company for their support on this. We'll have a good time. Scott's having a good time right now. He's blindfolded.
5: Yeah, he's
1: ready to be put into...
5: He looks like a victim right now.
1: He's ready to be put into audio isolation. He's wearing a bib. It's time to feed baby Scott.
8: 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Here, have some free sh**.
1: And today's contest is sponsored by...
3: Universal Windows Direct. You'll be saying, I love my windows.
1: So we found out Scott's having a girl.
5: Yes.
1: Baby Ethel.
7: We're coming with the...
5: Don't
7: you
5: worry.
7: Can talk.
5: You
7: Your
5: can
7: mouth
5: talk.
7: Isn't
5: yeah, you
7: covered.
5: Can well, with us.
6: I was trying not to be distracting. I forgot my headphones.
5: We're on Instagram Live, by the way, because the cameras are down. So
1: oh, yeah,
5: the
1: cameras
5: do
1: not work today, which is
6: you
1: perfect.
6: You don't need headphones. Because
7: renounce the United
5: you
7: States.
5: You can't hear the
7: This is the great
5: flavor.
7: Satan.
6: Yeah, I'm going to blast music for you.
7: Never.
1: So what we'll do is we'll put Scott in audio and visual isolation, and we're going to feed him some baby food, and it's his job to guess what it is, what the flavor is. You guys on the phone will tell you what it is, and you have to bet whether he'll get it or not get it right. And if you bet correctly, you win your choice of prizes. Godsmack tickets, Alter Bridge tickets, Taste of Chaos tickets, or Machine Gun Kelly tickets.
7: Wonderful.
6: It's going to be good. I've never got this wrong before. So.
5: This is like Three Men and a Baby, the movie with Tom Selleck.
1: Let's get Scott in isolation.
6: That feels better. Yep.
1: All right. Scott's in isolation. Hang on. Put the music on.
7: Giving Moon, in honor of his last week's journey, I'm giving him the Blue Angels Pink Airplane Spoon.
9: It's a great time for my daughter to call.
1: Okay.
5: Your actual child is calling.
9: He's jamming music.
6: Airplane I see why spoon. I don't need headphones.
1: Ray, put on use mic 6 and give Moon mic 5.
7: Certainly.
1: Okay, so Moon's going to feed him. And let's go to the phones. Let's go to Richard. Hello, Richard.
9: Oh, this is the classic.
10: This spoon has...
1: All right.
9: This spoon has survived a lot. This is the classic airplane spoon.
7: And did I wash it?
9: It doesn't look... It's got streaks.
1: Ugh.
9: From someone spit
1: right,
9: 3 years ago.
1: Rafe, tell Richard... What baby food
7: Richard,
1: flavor
7: Richard,
1: will be first?
7: Richard, we're going to start off simple. We're going to start off with something that anyone should be able to get. Gerber Organic Carrot.
1: Gerber Organic Carrot.
7: Just carrot.
1: Will he get it
7: Listen,
1: right, yes or no?
9: Fresh.
1: Will he guess Will he guess no. carrot? Okay, oh, Richard says no.
9: This is what, level one?
1: Level one, of course.
9: Well, they don't really have the levels anymore.
1: Okay. Organic carrot.
5: They're just feeding babies carrots now, Willie and Nelly.
1: Okay, now we're going to feed them.
9: Look at this, dude. I mean, it just smells like a mashed carrot, to be
1: well,
9: honest.
1: Well, just tell him.
7: Just tap him.
1: Tap him. Open wide. He's got his mouth open.
9: You ready, buddy? I'm not going. Okay, open up. There you go.
1: Mmm. He's taking a bite.
6: Oh. Very good. Oh, man. That might be, it tastes kind of like sweet peas, but
2: why are you yelling?
6: I think it's carrot.
10: He says carrot. Ladies and gentlemen, it is.
6: It tastes orangey.
10: Stop his headphones.
6: Okay, yeah, it tastes a little orange.
10: Scott, you guess carrot?
6: Yes, sir.
10: It is carrot indeed,
4: yeah!
10: Yes.
4: Yeah, all right.
10: Richard said, no, you aren't going to get it, so bye, Richard.
4: Bye.
2: Also,
4: he's back in isolation.
2: No one else can hear the music. You don't have to yell over it in your ears.
4: But it's
2: just
4: fun.
2: Just so you know.
4: But it is fun.
2: But it is kind
10: okay,
2: of fun.
10: Okay, put it back
4: he's
10: in isolation.
4: He's back in.
2: He's back okay. in ISO.
10: Adam, hello.
11: Merry Christmas.
10: All right, let's tell Adam what the next flavor is.
2: Merry Christmas, Adam. Adam, we're gonna stay in the sweet family and the vegetable family. The next item will be sweet peas, and we will accept peas as an answer.
4: That's Adam, my nickname for him.
10: Peas, yes or no?
12: People are upset that you were not doing the airplane sound.
10: Yeah, please do the airplane.
4: You're right.
10: Sound.
4: You're right. Yeah. I thought the spoon would do it.
2: You don't
4: for
2: hear it, but I do it for you.
12: Don't be that mad at the Blue Angels. Come on, man.
10: Adam, what do you think?
2: Do a clean
10: peas, yes or no?
2: Sweep of the.
11: I think sure. you'll get it.
10: All right, Adam says yes.
2: Oh, Lord.
10: Okay.
4: How's that smell?
2: That looks like what they feed RoboCop.
12: Ugh.
4: It definitely looks
12: that
4: much
12: looks
4: worse.
12: Like, right,
10: so it's peas?
4: Now, this is stage two.
10: Stage two.
2: Yeah, he's got stage two.
4: Oh, dude.
2: He's caught stage two.
4: It's hard to get a small spoonful. It's just going to have to be a
10: Let's get the baby to open his mouth.
4: Plane.
2: Here comes the airplane.
10: Tap him. He's taking a bite.
12: I hate that.
4: Seeing the neck muscles and the mouth instantly go back.
6: That is a rough one.
10: All right. It's peas.
6: I feel, can I turn the music off?
10: Yeah, turn the music off.
6: Man, that is that's an.
10: Would you like another bite?
6: Yeah, I'll do another bite.
10: Dude, give him another bite. Give him another bite.
4: Okay, here we go. Here we go.
6: It's one of the roughest foods I've ever tasted.
10: Here it comes, the airplane.
2: The hanger, open up.
10: Nim nim.
4: He was shaking.
2: Dude, when you are blindfolded, he looks so terrified. Like
10: he looks like a hostage.
4: You gotta trust. There's a lot of trust.
6: Let's see here. Golly, that. It does taste like kind of like asparagus, but there's no way they put asparagus in a baby food, would they?
10: I don't know.
12: Maybe
10: I don't
12: like
10: know,
12: a cool baby.
6: It also tastes like a bad green bean. I'm going to go asparagus. It's got to be
10: Show
6: asparagus.
10: No, it was and we say goodbye to Adam. It was peas.
4: Sweet peas.
6: Oh.
10: Sweet peas.
6: That's peas. Funny. The first one tasted more like that.
4: You of all
10: sweet
4: people.
10: Sweet peas.
6: I know. Well, I'll have a sweet pea after this.
10: All right, put him back in isolation.
4: Back in.
2: Put him in the ISO.
10: Let's go to Kevin. Hello, Kevin.
13: Good morning. Happy birthday, Riz.
10: Thank you, Kevin. All right, next flavor is...
4: How many do we have total?
2: I think I have 1, 2, 3, 4, 5. I have 5 more after this, so we had 8 total.
4: Can I do this one and learn? You want to do the next?
12: No, you keep going.
4: Well...
10: Moon, you're having such a good time. You're so good at this.
12: Yeah, you are. You've done
10: this. You're so
12: time.
10: Good at this.
4: I don't know. Old hat here, dude.
2: This one's important. You're going to enjoy
4: that.
10: What's the next flavor?
2: The next flavor, we're going to switch it up a little bit. His palate has been inundated with veggies and sweet things, and I feel like he's going to get the hang of it. So this is Gerber.
4: He's sitting like he's in the electric chair.
12: I know. Yeah. He looks insane.
2: This is somebody wet a sponge and put it on top of his head.
4: I mean, look at
14: I'm
4: him.
14: So tired, balls.
4: He looks like he's
14: I'm
4: about
14: tired
4: to
14: of eating
4: die.
14: All this baby food, balls.
10: And what's the flavor? The
2: flavor is Gerber ham. With gravy.
10: Okay, ham.
2: Ham.
10: Kevin, ham.
2: Gerber ham.
4: This is one that I vomited last
13: time. Does he have to say ham and gravy?
2: No, he just has to say ham.
4: This is the one that I vomited last time.
13: I'm going to say no.
10: Yeah, I'm going to say no as well.
2: This one made Moon
10: learn your guess? No.
12: You know what? This man is full of meat. He's going to get it.
10: Oh, okay.
12: He's going to get it.
10: I'm going to say no. So, all right, Kevin, hang on.
2: Have a listen as the ham is opened freshly.
10: Oh.
2: Won't you pop?
10: Oh, it is.
12: Oh, God, yes. Oh,
14: Lord.
12: Oh, no.
4: The color is so weird.
10: It's like pink. It's like a pink slime.
4: It is straight up pink,
10: don't.
4: Dude. Oh, and it smells.
12: The juxtaposition of that vomit with Scott's sweet face. Scott
4: it smells pretty goofy,
10: Scott,
4: dude.
10: It's like bobbing back
4: it
10: and forth.
4: It smells pretty goofy.
2: Oh, my God,
10: dude. Don't let him hear you. Don't let him hear you.
4: Okay, here we come, buddy.
2: Here comes the airplane.
10: Oh, this is going to be bad.
4: Oh, no. All right. Oh, God. Oh, God. No. I got to get
6: off
4: my food.
6: No. Ooh. Put the lid on it. Put the lid on it. Put the lid on it. Where's the lid?
4: It's starting to really stink.
12: Oh, he's so red.
15: again.
6: Oh, golly. That is cat food. Wait.
12: That's what it smells like, is wet cat food.
6: That is... No, I know what this is.
16: I have,

0: All right, guys, calm down, everybody.
1: Again, we were on Instagram Live for the Riz Show if you miss us on the
0: feed. Calm down, everybody.
2: Sure you don't want to do this?
1: No, you are doing a great job there, Dad.
0: Oh, okay. My God. Put him back in isolation.
2: He's in ISO.
0: He's in. Justin. Hello, Justin.
2: He does not look like he's in the electric chair.
3: Merry Christmas, Riz.
0: All right, here we go.
4: Baby's first tuna. All right, Justin. New flavor. Yeah. We're going to switch it up a little bit. We're going to a Gerber graduate. Green bean.
2: Oh, he's a big boy now.
0: Green beans.
4: Gerber graduate. Oh. Pureed green bean.
2: He can even try strawberries now.
0: Green beans.
3: He's had a meat, hopefully it'll taste more green than anything. So I'm gonna stick with the good. As much as I want to say no.
0: So you're going to say he's going to get it?
3: I'm going to say good.
0: He's going to get it? He's going to get it right. He's going to guess green beans.
3: Yeah.
0: Okay. Justin says he will guess green beans, and let's get a little green beans on that airplane spoon.
2: This looks like sewage.
0: Oh, it does.
2: Full-blown sewage.
4: This ham turned my stomach. Also, never heard of tuna-flavored baby food before.
1: Right.
0: Scott lives in a different world.
2: He doesn't know.
0: Okay.
2: Here we go.
0: Here comes the airplane. Yummy.
2: The baby.
0: Oh, he like recoiled.
1: Oh, geez, yet again.
0: I bet that's a lot better than what he
5: was before.
4: He's having ham withdrawals.
5: That's the weirdest. This no flavor. Can I try it one more time?
0: Oh, give him another bite.
5: Yes, I need another little sip.
4: Stir it up a little bit.
2: Yeah. Well, okay.
4: Maybe that's why there's no flavor.
2: You think the goods are in the bottom?
4: I don't know. He said he didn't have a flavor. Watery. Maybe needs stirred. Who knows?
2: It's very watery.
0: Yummy, Scott.
2: That was a full spoon. It's a big airplane spoon.
0: That's a big boy bite.
5: I have no clue what...
0: I turned the music off.
5: Can I take these off?
0: Yeah.
2: No, you're good.
5: But,
0: Scott is shaking, by the way.
5: I am?
0: Yeah, you are.
5: Oh. There's no... That's a strange flavor.
2: No flavor at all?
5: I'm going to say it is... We said apricot. I'll just go apricot.
0: Is it apricot? Show me apricot. Green beans.
5: That was green beans.
0: Sorry, Justin.
2: This is why kids grow up so confused.
0: You're right.
2: You know, they're like, I hate apricots.
0: And with no trust.
2: Like, no, you don't.
0: No trust to adults. We're telling them it's green beans. It tastes like...
5: No wonder they hate
1: sewage.
5: Vegetables.
0: Sewage. Or ham. Who's giving their kids ham?
5: Yeah, that's brutal.
0: All right, put them back in isolation.
2: Going back in.
0: All right. Rafe, I think you should go maybe let's throw a curve and go back to like a fruit.
2: Something sweet.
1: Where's like the chocolate pie baby food?
4: Well, here's what I have, and I'll let you guys decide.
2: Tiramisu.
1: Mm-hmm.
2: Tiramisu.
4: Here's what I got. I got a little Gerber Grad's baby pouch, baby's first pouch of broccoli and carrot, and he could guess either broccoli or carrot.
2: That's
4: or
2: a here feed yourself.
4: Chicken.
1: I think we've heard him enough with the meats, right?
0: I think we should hit him. I think we should hit him with a sweeter one, and then we'll hit him with the meat at the end.
1: Okay, fine. Meat at the end.
4: I also have an apple.
0: I think we should go apple now.
2: Yeah, let's try apple.
0: Let's go apple, then chicken.
2: Okay. Yeah, see if he can get to something straight down the middle. It's applesauce.
0: All right. Hi, Melissa.
6: Merry Christmas, Riz.
0: All right, it's going to be apple.
6: And,
0: what do you think?
6: I know you don't do shout-outs, but today is my son Thomas's 11th birthday.
0: Oh, too bad we don't do shout-outs, and we will not say happy birthday, Thomas.
2: I'm not saying happy birthday, Thomas.
6: No. Oh.
1: No. Hi, Thomas.
4: All right, Thomas.
2: Happy 11th, Thomas.
0: Sorry, buddy.
1: Oh, hey, Al's tuned in. She's watching her father, you know, of her child-to-be.
0: Oh, nice.
1: Through this,
0: nice.
1: So.
0: All right, Melissa, it's apple.
6: Okay,
0: what do you think?
6: Since you guys decide on apple, yes.
0: Okay.
6: Because apple's a pretty neutral flavor, whether it's baby food or not. So, all right. Yeah.
2: Yeah, probably one of the more identifiable flavors on the planet, right? You would assume.
1: Also, Queen Al said she also threw up, so great.
0: Good. But that's from morning sickness.
1: Yes.
2: Okay.
0: Here we go.
2: Come here, little Scott.
0: Open up. Oh, he's going to like this one.
1: This is going to be good.
0: This is going to be a good one.
1: This is a pleasant surprise.
0: Oh, really? He hates it.
2: He made a sour face.
1: What's going on?
2: I think he was expected.
5: That one brought back childhood memories there.
2: He's talking like a old country boy.
0: Yeah, take your headphones off. You want another bite?
5: Yeah, can I have another bite of that?
2: Of course.
5: I can't tell. That is a familiar one.
0: Did you like it?
5: No. I mean, all this tastes like wet dog. Gosh, that one kind of has the banana flavor, but it tastes a little red. I'm going to go apple. It tastes red.
0: Right, is that your final answer?
5: Yeah,

0: red.
1: Applesauce.
2: Tastes red.
3: Show me apple. Yeah, apple. Yeah, you got buddy. It. You got yeah. it.
1: Outstanding. All right.
3: All right. Congrats, Melissa. And happy birthday to the boy.
4: Thank you. Happy birthday, thank buddy. You.
3: All right. We got one more.
5: Wow. Melissa, who never wins.
0: Oh. What she won.
3: She won today on her son's
2: on
3: birthday.
2: Her son's birthday.
0: We'll hear for, from her for
5: here's
0: 30
5: our choices.
0: Days.
5: I have. Is he an ISO?
0: Yeah, he's a.
5: I have Gerber beef.
3: Ooh.
5: Or I have oh. a brand called Beech Nut Chicken.
3: All right. Well, you know what, Brandon? You decide.
0: Yeah, Gerber Brandon. Beef.
6: Merry Christmas.
3: All right, beef Brandon. Or chicken?
5: Merry Christmas, Brandon.
6: I'm going to go with chicken.
3: He's going to okay. chicken. Do you think, will, you think yes or no? Net will he get it?
5: Eyes.
6: I want to say no, he's not going to get
3: okay,
6: it.
3: Okay, I don't think he will either.
5: Weird
3: okay.
5: pivot for Beech Nut to go from tobacco to baby food, by the way.
0: What's it say? Chicken and chicken broth?
5: Chicken and chicken broth, so it's all chicken.
3: It's all chicken, baby.
5: It's either he knows what chicken tastes like or he don't.
3: And these are fresh. Pop the top.
5: Here we go. Listen for the freshness.
2: Ooh, once it poppin' don't stop.
0: Oh, that's thick, brother. Here we go again. Look at that. That is standing
5: why
0: up, dude.
5: You do that so close to my face?
0: It's in a shape.
2: Yeah, why are you doing that so close
5: that's
2: to your
5: the
2: face?
5: The other ones, oh. I don't think about it.
3: Now how that, thick is it? How thick one, is it?
0: It so smells like tuna.
3: Is it thick?
0: It smells,
2: oh,
0: thick.
2: It smells
3: God,
2: like tuna.
3: It's thick.
5: Oh. Learn, come here.
2: No, I'm good over my head.
5: No,
2: I'm zooming in. I'm all the way in.
1: That smells horrendous.
2: That is the chicken
5: patty. Oh, my computer!
0: Who does this?
5: Oh, I'm throwing no. my computer in the trash.
0: Tilting it for him.
3: Oh, you let me smell it.
0: What's wrong with you?
2: I don't think that's going to matter.
0: The desk is going to smell forever.
5: That's my desk. It's my seat.
0: Ooh, look
1: gosh,
0: at the...
1: Gosh, whatever that is, smells terrible.
3: Oh, you got geez. Chicken juice on it.
0: Look
3: chicken
0: at the consistency.
3: Juice. You got chicken juice
2: like
3: on
2: it. Like a liver all blended
5: this
2: up.
5: Game.
0: Look. I got some of the broth. I mean, it's watery.
3: Oh, good.
2: That's
3: okay.
2: literally what a broth bowl looks like for my cats when I give it to them in the morning.
0: Here it comes.
3: Oh, God, this is really bad.
1: My goodness.
2: I'm never taking my cup
5: back. My
2: nose
5: is ready.
2: This thing is going home with
0: it's,
2: Scott.
0: It's watery.
1: Oh. Can I get another bite?
3: Oh, yes, yeah, of course you can.
1: Just get a little.
0: Yeah, you help. Can have another. He's a
1: does
0: growing
1: this taste like
0: boy.
1: Now, kind of tastes like ham, but I already had ham.
3: You already had ham.
0: He's a growing
3: boy. He's working it out. He's working it out.
0: Oh, good
1: boy.
0: There
1: you go. Oh, that is good.
2: Oh, God.
3: You're feeding your babies
1: man.
3: This.
1: What is that? It smells horrendous.
0: Would you
1: tastes
0: like
1: great.
0: A third one?
3: Is he in isolation still?
1: No, it's very fishy. I'm going tuna. It's got to be tuna.
0: Yeah.
3: Give him another, give him another on, bite. On, one more bite. One more bite.
0: Another one.
1: I can't hear.
0: Okay, here. Here comes another one.
3: Right. One more bite.
0: Yeah, you're going to get it this time.
3: I'm going to tell you it's not tuna.
0: Boy.
1: Let me guess it's cat food or something.
2: It does taste like cat food, I bet.
5: I don't believe they make tuna baby food. Just so not you know, tuna? As a dad, if you buy tuna baby food, you bought cat food. Do not feed that to your baby.
0: He's not in isolation, so he's...
1: That is one of the worst. I'm going to say that is... if it's not tuna, it's already had ham.
3: He guessed tuna, so I'm going to... Brandon, I'm going to give you the tickets, all right? Because you guessed no. So he guessed tuna first. You got it, okay?
6: Thank you, sir.
3: All right, hang on.
5: But if you don't think it's tuna, what would be your second choice?
3: What would be your second choice?
1: I guess it would be... Chicken then?
0: Chicken no then? Chris, show me show chicken, me chicken then.
3: Show me chicken. It's yeah, chicken. Yeah. Chicken. Yeah.
0: Chicken and chicken broth.
1: That is very much tuna and the grossest. Dude, kids.
2: Oh, dude, it smells like a nasty
1: what are the
2: chicken.
1: Kids, they're feeding kids, man. This is
2: cat food chicken hut in here right now.
0: You're going to be feeding
5: what happened? Computer. It's in the keyboard.
3: Oh, you dripped chicken juice.
5: Right in the keyboard.
3: Yeah, right in your keyboard.
5: Oh, dude, right on where the N and the M touch by the space bar.
3: Oh, those are two popular letters.
5: Which stands for no more computer. That's going in the trash.
3: Yeah. Scott, you could
5: disrobe.
2: Disrobe.
1: All right.
3: Yeah, take your headphones off.
1: That was good, man.
3: I think off.
1: Thank you.
3: You did well, Scott.
1: Thanks for feeding me, guys.
3: You did well.
5: Now you look three cool. Winners. You don't look like a hostage anymore. Now you look like a guy who's about to give a motivational speech to third graders.
1: I am. Kids, try veggies. They're actually good.
3: Yeah, Matt, kids try your tuna kids baby this garbage.
1: No.
3: You're not doing that. It's garbage.
1: I'm suing them.
0: I'm pretty impressed that you took multiple spoonfuls. There's a couple that made me gag when I was doing this game that there's no way I could take.
1: That last one was
0: two or
1: tuna.
0: Three.
5: I'll be honest with you, dude. The ham smell made me throw up in a trash can.
0: He goes, was tuna.
3: You did great, Scott. Thank Congratulations, you. Buddy.
1: Yeah, you picked some really good ones. Thanks for not like any lemon or any chocolate or anything.
3: No, they don't make those.
1: The good ones.
3: They don't make chocolate.
0: My favorite part.
3: You don't want to give the kids chocolate.
2: Yeah, no sugar.
3: You want to give them ham.
1: My kid's getting homemade food.
3: You want to give them ham and gravy.
0: My favorite part of the whole thing, by far, was looking at you in the chair when you were just in isolation. You looked like you were in the electric chair. I mean, it looked like you were ready for death.
3: Well, good job, buddy.
1: I was trying.
3: All right, listen, we'll take a break. We got three winners. We'll take a break. We'll come back. How about some emails?
0: Yeah.
3: Emails next.
7: 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Traffic and weather.
3: All right, 8:42. Monday, traffic and weather. Moon coming at you.
0: 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Accident left lane blocked 44 eastbound at Pacific Viaduct. There's also an accident in left lane blocked 44 westbound past Six Flags exit. And an accident in left lane blocked 170 northbound at Airport Road. Your point forecast scattered storms. And boy, was it just pouring here a second ago.
3: Really?
0: Oh my gosh.
3: Oh, no, I didn't hear
0: it. Dude, ridiculous. You went out into the hallway and it sounded like you're in a tin roof place. High of 86 right now, 78 at the Point Studio.
3: All right, black bear spotted roaming around Franklin County, and St. Louis woman stabs man in head with railroad spike.
0: Whoa!
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1: So the cameras are working?
2: Here we are.
1: Okay, the cameras are working.
2: It's the Brady Bunch. Whoa.
1: But what's great, is we did that whole segment feeding you.
2: Yeah.
1: Not knowing the cameras were on and didn't adjust the camera to have you on there, so.
3: You're the only one that's not on there.
1: You're the only one that's not on there.
3: You're literally like a
2: But you were on Instagram Live.
4: Okay, yeah, I'll take that.
2: So we did have that.
1: Great. Can you get this on camera?
4: That's hilarious.
1: Got it.
4: By the way, it just gets better the longer that tastes.
1: Yeah, what, do you have a palate cleanser?
3: The chicken or the tuna?
2: By the way, Scott, just take that home and wash that cup, okay?
4: Okay,
2: I will. Drink out of it. You take it. Please, God,
4: you don't want any of that
2: the
4: tuna chicken?
2: Yeah,
1: no.
4: The tuna, the sea chicken?
1: Hey, if you live in Franklin County, you might want to double check your backyard before letting the dog out, because local police are urging everyone to stay bear aware. Stay bear aware, guys.
2: Always bear aware.
1: A black bear was spotted wandering through the area multiple times over the weekend. So where was it seen?
3: This is the Baldwin bear. He's moved around.
1: Well, this is in Franklin County.
3: I'm saying he's moving around.
4: About a farm now?
1: So Union, police reported two separate sightings within the city limits on Friday. And based on how it looked, they think it's just a juvenile bear passing through.
5: Oh, this bear just got out of juvie.
1: Yep.
5: A
1: child.
5: This is a troublemaking bear.
2: They
5: just skipped
2: school. Come live
5: with
2: me in my yard, child.
1: Looking for a picnic basket.
5: This bear should be in school right now.
1: School's out. School's out.
5: This bear needs to go to summer school.
2: Summer school for the bad kids.
3: They said the same thing about the Baldwin bear. Remember last year, or what was it, 2 years ago?
2: 2 years ago.
3: And it was like a juvenile bear just kind of moving around.
1: So Union and Washington.
5: Girl, you looks good when you back that ass up. It's the juvenile bear.
3: Oh,
2: that's amazing. Yes.
1: The police department received several calls about the bear on Saturday. The good news is both police departments, Union and Washington, confirmed that the bear has not shown a single ounce of aggression. It's just out there doing its own thing.
2: He's a happy bear.
5: He wants his booty.
1: It's doing its own bear thing.
2: I got to tell you, I go on walks, like not in crazy forests or anything, but I'm always like, I bet there's a bear around. And I am bear aware. You got to stay on it. I have bear mace on me always.
1: What? Do you really?
2: Well, for predators of all kinds.
1: Not just bears.
2: Not just bears, but weird men and women in the woods.
1: While it is pretty cool to see a bear in town, the Washington Police Department put out a friendly reminder on Facebook asking people to use common sense. You're like, well, it's definitely exciting to see wildlife. Please resist the urge to go looking for it, take selfies with it, or see how close you can get.
2: Right.
1: The bear would much rather be left alone, and that's exactly what we want residents to do.
2: Do bears have the cutest butts of all the animals? Like a little bear butt?
6: Hmm.
2: Like big old furry bear butt with a little butt bunion
4: that's a
2: tail?
4: Great question.
2: What's the cutest
5: Never
2: butt
5: thought
2: in the
5: about
2: wild?
5: This before.
1: Does a bear have the best
5: stuff like this to the table?
1: Does a bear have the best booty?
5: Bear does have a nice ass. Bear's got a cute butt.
2: I don't want
5: butt.
2: To take it to a sexual place. I'm talking just cute butt.
5: No one was taking it sexual.
2: I kind of were taking it to a sexual place.
5: No, yeah, I
4: don't search for bear bottom.
2: Booty, booty, booty, booty, rocking everywhere.
5: I just think bears got a big, rotund butt, but you don't see their...
2: Yeah, you don't have to see
1: anything. Best booty of the wild?
5: But sometimes that ruins a wild butt because it's like the drawstring purse is on full display, and that's kind of hard not to look at.
3: According to the internet, a rain frog has the cutest butt in the world.
2: Oh, that is cute. I've seen that butt before. That thing is one of frog is one of the most funny-faced animals ever.
1: A panda ass is pretty nice too.
2: Panda ass.
5: It's a bear butt though.
4: It's super nice.
3: Bear butt.
5: Bunnies, rabbits got cute butts.
3: I'll tell you what, an antelope or whatever this thing is. Oh, that's a dog.
2: That's a corgi dog.
5: Corgi's got cute butts.
3: That's funny.
1: Don't go near it, and don't try to take a selfie with it, and authorities are like, hey, keep a watchful eye. Local businesses have turned the bear watch into a little marketing party. A bunch of neighborhood favorites, including Washington Coffee Shop and Rothschild Restaurant, Orange Leaf, and historic John B. Bush Brewery, been flooding social media with hilarious AI-generated images of bears enjoying their food and drinks to capitalize on the hype.
3: Hey, can I ask?
1: Yes.
3: What past the age of, we'll just say 10, just to be real fair.
5: Capybara's got a cute butt.
3: That's true. But what past the age of 10 have we done to tell any human anywhere in their consciousness that approaching a bear is wise? I think we should let them approach them.
2: Why?
3: If you're going to, well, I mean, because it's Rival like the Darwin fittest. Awards. Yeah, yeah. Yeah. If you're going to approach a bear,
1: go ahead.
3: Good luck. I think you go should ahead. Get it. And you earn, so you earn the trophy if you get the selfie and you get home with it.
1: You got the rare selfie and you think, still have your arms
2: I don't
1: attached.
2: Hear about
3: and if you don't, then, well, heck.
1: Look at you. You got a selfie and your arms are still attached to your body. Nice.
3: Yeah, yeah.
4: Lucky.
1: Well, there's a story coming out of.
3: Why do we have to protect everybody?
5: Zebra's got a cute butt.
2: As long as the stripes match.
5: I'm just.
3: Hippo, I'm giraffe.
1: Hippo's got a great ass.
4: I just searched Quincy's database and it said horses.
1: Horse ass. Yeah. So there's a story out of California. So a 32-year-old guy from California, Daniel Crago, was out hiking with his buddy at Glacier National Park up in Montana. So it's a California guy who's up in Montana. Glacier National Park. You ever been?
3: I've never been to Glacier.
4: No. I want to go. My sister went last year.
1: So they were on the popular Grinnell Glacier Trail near the end of the hike. Daniel walked a little further ahead to snap some photos. He takes a quick selfie with the glacier behind him, turns around to head back to his buddy, and boom, small bear. Instantly looks up, and just 15 feet above him on the mountainside is that small bear's massive grizzly mother.
4: Mm-hmm. Oh, nice.
1: Grizzly, 15 feet away. Now, park officials think because of a loud rushing waterfall nearby, neither the bear nor Daniel heard each other coming, and he had zero time to grab his bear spray because he tried to make some noise to scare the grizzly off. But the second they made eye contact, the grizzly charged at him.
2: Wow. Oh.
3: Dang.
1: First thing the bear did was bite on his arm, bit on his right arm, and dragged him 30 feet down the trail before letting him go.
3: Let him go, and that was it?
1: That was it.
3: Holy lucky.
2: Did he just act dead? Is that what you're supposed to do? Right? What is it? What is your little rhyme, your bear rhyme?
1: It's, yeah. Black fight back.
3: Black fight back. Brown lie down. White good night.
2: Burp. So, grizzly
3: that's
2: is
3: when I fart
2: brown?
3: In the clip.
2: What are we doing with it? What are we doing with the grizzly?
1: I mean, so this mama grizzly bites this dude's arm, drags him 30 feet down the trail.
2: Mm-hmm.
1: I guess you're like...
3: I'm dead.
1: Just protect your organs, right? As much as you can.
3: Protect your neck.
2: Can you imagine your arm being ripped off pretty much by a mama bear with her teeth just dragging your 200
1: Luckily, some other hikers rushed to help. And get this, one of the hikers happened to be a pediatric ER doctor who immediately put a tourniquet on his arm.
3: He pretended it was a very small arm.
1: Yeah.
4: Oh, I don't know how to work on this kind of arm.
2: So big.
1: Baby arm.
3: I'm just going to pretend this is a tiny arm.
2: I don't got enough gauze.
1: And then somebody else had a satellite phone to call a rescue chopper.
2: Well, this is perfect.
1: Right?
3: You should play the lottery, man. Yeah. This guy's lucky times four.
1: So he was airlifted to the hospital. He's already gone through three major surgeries on his arm.
3: Jeez.
1: And the crazy part is it's actually the second bear attack at Glacier National Park just this season.
3: He gets to keep it, though.
1: Another hiker was ripped up and dead a couple weeks earlier after running with a bear. Mm.
3: And I told you, those guys in Alaska, I've been up to Alaska a couple times, and the last time I was there, it was right when it was like season, where they were kind of everywhere, you know, like real springtime going into summer. And they were casually just talking about one of their friends that was mauled and killed.
1: Casually?
3: Because it happened so often. He's like, oh, yeah, he's a mountain biker, you know, and he's seen him 100 times. But this one time, they just kind of caught each other and he surprised him. And they're not angry at the bear because they're bear everywhere.
1: I'm a bear.
3: So it was,
1: what's a bear supposed to do?
3: It was very casual. I mean, they were obviously distraught, but like...
1: Oh, yeah. Well, they described the one person that died at Glacier this year as ripped apart.
5: Well, that's descriptive. Mm-hmm.
1: That's, well, I guess that's the risk you take.
2: Lisa, you're tearing me apart.
1: Yeah, literally.
2: Yes.
5: Grizzly.
1: What's a railroad spike look like? That's a pretty
2: it's
1: big...
2: It's like if you were a miniatured person.
3: It looks like
2: a nail. Mm.
3: It's like the nail with the head kind of over on one side.
2: Imagine Buffy the Vampire Slayer, the movie, and like instead of a wooden stake, it kind of looks like that.
5: Dude, they're heavy.
2: Yeah.
5: Like we used to... Looks like this. I grew up by the railroad tracks.
4: Oh, yeah. You collect them, right?
5: We'd get a loose one every once in a while, and it would be like... It probably felt like it weighed like a pound almost. It's got some heft and weight to it. I mean, it's solid metal.
1: Well, there is a local woman here facing some pretty big charges after an argument with her stepbrother over a winning lottery ticket. Turned into a pretty violent attack, resulting in a railroad spike in his head.
3: Dang. What?
2: Is he dead?
1: No.
2: Wow.
3: No. What do you mean, in his head? It would take a sledge?
1: Well, the headline is St. Louis woman stabs man in head with railroad spike after a fight over a lottery ticket.
5: I woke with the freight train running through my head. That's what Bruce was singing about.
1: The incident happened back on May 14th at Chambers Park in the Jeff Vanderlei neighborhood. According to court documents, the male victim was hanging out of the park when his stepsister, 54-year-old Sophia Martin, pulled up in her car. An argument quickly broke out between the two over a winning lottery ticket. I don't know for how much.
2: Dang it. I mean, I don't think there's an amount that would be appropriate.
1: I know. The police report did not mention exactly how much cash was on the line here. But whatever the amount was, things escalated pretty fast, and prosecutors alleged that during the fight, Sophia pulled out a heavy metal railroad spike and stabbed her stepbrother in the head multiple times. Thankfully, people in the park didn't just stand by. Witnesses jumped in, managed to tackle and hold Sophia down until the police arrived. When officers questioned her about the attack, no regret. She told investigators that her stepbrother deserved it.
2: This is classic sibling stuff, you know?
1: Mm-hmm. Yep.
2: Especially step-siblings.
3: Yeah, maybe they shouldn't have taken a police report so quickly after the incident. Maybe she should have been like, maybe I overreacted. But in the moment, you're like, he deserved it.
1: Listen, I'm sure if
3: it?
1: There was a railroad spike around when I was fighting with my brother.
3: That's what I'm saying. Oh, you would have taken advantage.
1: Probably.
3: I hit my brother over the head with a pool ball. That's one of the few times I felt bad for hitting him.
2: My sister would probably just tie me up to a railroad and let the train just plow over me, you know, like on a bad day.
1: You ever punch your sister in the face?
2: No. I've wrestled her to the ground, though. She's so much younger than me. Like, I would never punch her in the face.
1: You ever punch your brother in the face?
3: Yes, many times.
1: Close fist?
3: Oh, yeah, all the time.
1: I punched my brother in the face once.
3: I probably delivered more kicks.
1: I still feel terrible about it.
2: I'm an 80s. You're the older one?
1: Yeah.
3: I'm an 80s kid, though, so we all grew up with every single ninja movie, so I probably landed more kicks than I did punches.
2: Yeah.
3: We were all ninja fighting.
2: We'd all beat the hell out of each other.
5: I shot my brother between the eyes with a yardstick out of a bow.
3: Oh, gosh. Good aim.
5: I got beat half to death.
3: Good aim, brother.
5: It was his fault, man. We'd watched a Van Damme movie, and I was having him shoot a yardstick at me, and I was catching it between my hands and like, knocking it out of the air.
3: Yeah, remember
2: doing that with the crow whenever Eric Draven gets the knife from what's-his-face? And my cousin Josh and I would throw knives, but things like knives at each other.
5: Yes, you'd see it in a movie, and so I was like, that's cool as hell, going out in the yard. And my brother's like, I'm doing, give me the turn, I'm gonna turn. And I go, you do not have the death touch. You are not Demok, dude. And he's like, I'm Demok. And then first shot, dude, pull it back. Little dumbass got his hands out to his side. And I just watched, didn't even move his hands. Just watched the yardstick at Mach 3 coming at his face. And he's like, hit him right between the eyes and blood like ran down into his eye.
1: Oh, my God.
5: It was just like split him a little bit. He was fine. But my brother had a penchant for a flair for the dramatic when blood
1: Was this your older brother or younger brother?
5: Younger.
3: Mine too. They'd always go down quick and start crying. And didn't matter who started the fight. Whoever cries first.
5: He did the quiet cry. Where the blood, he goes,
1: Don't tell mom. I'll give you money.
5: Like, dude, don't go in the house. Don't go in the house, dude. No, it's fine. Here, and I took my shirt off. I was trying to like, get the blood. And
1: well, then he started bargaining. He's like, what do you want? You can the money?
3: You can play with me, man.
5: Yeah. Sega Genesis is yours. The Genesis is yours. And then he ran inside and I tried to hide, and that made things worse. I went and hid in the shed. When you're a kid, you always do dumb stuff. And it's like, it would just been smarter to be like, hey, this happened. My bad.
1: Own up to
5: it. But instead, I'm like, I'll just go hide in the shed and see if this blows over. So now everyone's looking for me.
2: Because your brain's not developed yet. That comes later, you know, accountability.
1: Like, I always wonder if my kids make those bargains with each other.
3: Oh, of course.
1: Because my daughter will run like and tell on her brother within.
2: Why?
1: Oh, God.
2: She needs to get better at that.
1: He looked at me wrong.
2: Oh, come on, man.
5: She's narking.
1: And when he gets in trouble in front of her, she smiles.
2: So pleased. She gets that from you.
5: We hit my youngest brother in the head with a hammer and literally thought he was going to be impaired for the rest of his life, dude.
2: Oh, my God.
5: And it was like he was a baby. And it was that thing. Like,
1: oh, my God.
5: It wasn't on purpose. My mom was like hanging drapes or something. You know, when you're a kid, you want to help your mom. So me and my middle brother.
1: Look at mommy's little helper.
5: My middle brother was like, so somebody hand me the hammer. I'm going to tack this up. And I like grabbed it. And then my middle brother grabbed it. And then it was like tug of war for the hammer. He's like, I didn't do it. And I'm like, no, I had it first. And then she's like, just let him do it. And I let go of the hammer. So my brother was tugging on it. So he, you know, when you let go of something tug of war, hammer goes flying back.
1: Oh,
5: my little brother's got like a baby bottle hanging out of his mouth. Just goes, whop! And he's just down.
1: God.
5: And like had a big like
1: not on his head?
5: On like a Warner Brothers cartoon, like, and I was just like, oh, well, he is going to a special school. That is, it's over. He saw as a soft spot. This kid, it's over.
1: Oh, no.
2: Oh, man.
5: I was like, dude, we were devastated. We literally thought, I'm like, we just put him in. Let's just say he's not going to have a high GPA.
1: Oh, man.
5: He came out of it, though, to his credit.
3: GPA, how is it?
5: To his credit. He took a claw hammer to the head at a very young age, and he survived it.
1: All right. Well, good. Good. Happy ending. I imagine Scott and his sister getting along. Swimming. You guys never fought, did you?
4: No, we'd fight. I mean, we're kids.
1: But what's your age difference?
4: She's 2 years older than me, so we're at the right.
5: 22 years. Huh?
4: Mm. There's some crying, and she was a good tattletale, too. Mm. Yeah, she liked to go tattle. But
1: your
4: no,
1: sister
4: we were
1: tattle
4: pretty,
1: on you?
4: We're pretty good. What's that?
1: No, I'm wondering if Lauren, because Lauren's got how many years 14. Difference? 14 years?
2: 14 years in between. Yeah, and
1: she
2: I'm
1: would
2: older.
1: Tattle on you, I'm
2: she
1: sure.
2: Would, she outed me on my first tattoo I ever got. She was just baby, and I was like, "No, don't say it." Because she's like, "What's this? You got a sticker on your back? What's this?" I go, don't tell anything.
3: Yeah.
2: And she told mom.
3: I was stronger.
2: Tell Jerry.
3: I was stronger, tougher. He was smarter. As soon as he was in a fight he didn't want to be in, he just wah, and I was in trouble.
2: Yeah.
3: He was fine.
1: What's the age difference?
3: Trouble.
1: 2 years.
3: 2 years. Yeah. He's 2 years younger. But okay. he outgrew me when I was
1: and
3: in fourth
1: I gave my
3: grade.
1: My brother a right hook.
2: He needs to punch you now.
5: Why'd you punch him?
1: Who knows.
5: Just see what it felt like to win.
2: Your baby brother.
3: I still remember landing the greatest roundhouse kick of my life in the front yard. I mean, I still remember it because I went, whoa, I landed it. I'm just like Tum Tum or whatever his name was in 3 inches. I was like, I did it, bro. Nice. I hit him right in the face. That was
1: Rocky
3: great.
1: We have time for like two emails. Richshot1057thepoint.com or through our instant feedback.
3: 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This one came over the weekend.
1: Mm-hmm.
3: Says, hey, Rizzo, been a fan since the old Woody and Riz days. Big fan of the addition of Rafe and Learn as well. They've grown on me. I have to say, I do find it bothersome of how Learn speaks about eating meat and the Lone Star Tick Alpha Gal issues going on and wishing it on people.
1: She just wishes it on me.
3: Yeah, it was only Riz. I do
1: Let's
3: not
1: be
3: eat
1: clear.
3: Meat. I'm sorry. It says, I do eat meat, and I strive to raise my own meat, and I strive to not eat store-bought chicken because of how chickens are treated, and I hate it. Chickens not only are kept in cages, but often de-beaked because they pick at themselves and make themselves sick because of their abhorrent conditions. Now, Learn has also made comments about hunters. Even though most hunting is safe and responsible, causing very little suffering to the animals, most livestock, on small scales, cause little suffering as well. Often, they're raised 4 to 12 months and have one bad day.
1: I think I've heard you say anything
2: I've never
1: bad
2: said
1: about
2: anything
1: hunting.
2: About I come from a long line of hunters.
1: Yeah, I don't think
2: my
1: you've
2: family.
1: Ever said anything bad about hunting.
2: Yeah.
3: I'm going to go through it and then say.
2: Sounds like somebody's a little triggered. And let me say this, because like I get a lot of heat for the Alpha Gal joking that I'm doing. And it's like, you know, vegans and vegetarians have to take all sorts of, you know, punches down about
1: triggered
2: meat. And so I just that think it's sense. I find it to be fun that
1: can you
2: it
1: please
2: levels
1: take your Alpha
2: field.
1: Gal hex off me, please?
2: No.
5: No,
2: I'm not. Until you take your
5: Did
2: weird
5: we?
2: Veganism issues out.
1: I don't care about your
5: you
1: veganism.
5: You don't die from eating vegetables, but yeah. We
2: Listen,
5: met an Alpha Gal.
2: Oh, we did meet somebody with
5: at
2: Alpha
5: Rivers
2: Gal
5: Party.
2: Over the
1: weekend. Yeah, and I'm
5: she
1: sure
5: was
1: it's
5: like,
1: horrible.
5: Dude, it's terrible.
2: She can't even like
1: Can you
2: kiss
1: please
2: somebody.
1: Take the hex off me?
5: She
2: I'm
5: said
2: not
5: if she
2: anyone.
5: Dates a guy and he eats a cheeseburger
2: yeah.
5: and he doesn't brush his teeth well and kisses her, that her throat will swell shut and she will either have to do an EpiPen or die. And I'm
3: what?
5: Like, dude,
1: that's crazy.
3: Which one did she pick?
2: I'm just saying, Mother Nature is fighting back. And
1: okay, fighting
2: good
1: back
2: luck
1: against
2: everyone.
1: Who?
2: Against people that are taking things out. I don't
5: Greasy
2: know.
5: Meatballs.
2: Big meatheads that are like, we rule the world. Like,
3: well, Chaz.
2: Mother Nature's
1: who
2: coming
1: says
2: for you.
1: That?
3: Chaz is in this email.
5: This guy.
2: Chaz
3: says, Chaz. I think she should consider some of her behavior hypocritical as she insults people who are arguably doing less harm to animals and taking responsibility for
2: again,
3: the meat
2: I have,
3: eating.
2: Again, I've not ever said one terrible thing about... I mean, go back and play
1: You've
2: the tape.
1: You've never said anything bad.
3: Pull the tape.
2: My stepdad hunts. My dad hunts. Like, what are we talking about?
5: Sorry, Chaz.
2: I have made fun of the Alpha Gal.
1: And you know, we've made fun
2: of
1: vegans,
2: triggered.
1: And it's fine.
2: And it's fine.
1: You
2: Shut
1: know,
2: up.
1: Chaz, eat your meat, hunt. It doesn't matter what Lauren says.
2: Yeah.
4: Yeah, you can Thank make
1: And
4: you.
1: I will continue oh, to make fun of vegans.
2: There we go. This is exactly why he's saying
5: You know what, Chaz?
1: Okay.
5: Alpha Gal Hex. Is
1: no.
5: On you.
1: No, no, no, no.
3: Oh, don't, my God.
1: Chaz,
2: that's rape saying it. That's rape
1: don't
2: saying
1: put that
2: it.
1: On anybody. I would never wish that upon anybody.
2: Also, I don't hex, okay? People are like.
1: You've been to Salem.
2: So, it's a lovely town.
4: Full of cigarettes.
2: I do not do that negative stuff.
1: Stupid.
2: I do a lot of loving things with my spirituality.
1: I got it,
2: Jerks.
1: Scott. Idiot.
2: Salem Sigs? Yes.
3: I thought that was genius.
1: I don't even want it out, like, in the universe.
5: I put the alpha gal on all of
1: you. I'm superstitious.
2: I'm just a little stitious.
3: Somebody on the text said, learn you said it 2 weeks ago.
5: If you sage yourself with a Slim Jim, you're
2: when did
5: fine.
2: I say what about what?
3: I don't, somebody
2: the alpha
3: said,
2: gal we talked about
3: learned
2: two
3: like 2 weeks ago. You said how great is hunters that are that it's hunters that are getting that S.
2: I mean that because of so the animals that the hunters are hunting obviously don't want to die. So Mother Nature is fighting back through ticks to get the hunters. This is like this is all part
1: of
2: the laws of nature.
1: Did you not read the news story that Bill Gates is putting these ticks out?
2: You said this last week.
5: Yeah, dude. These
2: and it's not Bill Gates. Well, I did see this story about Amazon wants to release mosquitoes that cannot breed in Florida. Did you see this?
3: Yes. To do what?
2: To take out
1: to
2: the
1: take out
2: mosquitoes.
1: The
2: cocaine
5: mosquitoes?
2: There. They're cocaine mosquitoes. But they don't. They can't reproduce. So whatever, they're genetically engineered. They go out and they mate, but they like kill their mate or something.
1: Yeah, so there's no disease.
2: Yes, because of the...
1: West Nile.
2: West Nile
1: they're
2: virus.
1: Turning the mosquitoes gay!
3: How do we feel about this?
4: Yeah, it's...
1: Get those gay mosquitoes out there.
5: Honestly, I hate them. I really do. I know
2: I
5: they're part
2: mosquitoes.
5: Of the ecosystem.
3: In Florida,
5: but I
3: of
5: hate
3: all
5: them.
3: Places.
5: They love me.
2: What do mosquitoes do for the planet? Does anybody know?
3: I don't know.
2: Like,
5: by
2: ticks,
5: the way,
2: where
3: they feed a
2: they
3: lot
2: do?
3: Of birds. I bet you when we get rid of them, we'll find out.
4: Yeah. I just wonder what this will do because, I mean, bats, birds, a lot of the critters eat those.
1: Eat ticks. I know they eat ticks.
4: So if they're manufacturing them and they're doing something, what's going to happen to those animals that eat them?
5: I want to say a personal thank you to a listener last year sent me this mosquito, this thing you put out in your yard. Because I'm like, everyone's like, well, you need to put citronella. I'm like, it doesn't work. They love me. Like, I am like a Shoney's to them, dude. I am like a golden corral for mosquitoes. Something in my blood, probably
3: it's
5: the
3: a,
5: meats,
3: it's
5: if
3: a
5: I'm
3: vitamin,
5: being honest.
3: It's a vitamin D deficiency.
5: Well, that makes sense because I do have a vitamin D deficiency.
3: It is. My daughter has it. And like, she gets bit by mosquitoes, they're welts. They're like strawberry welts. And she'll get bit and nobody else gets bit.
5: They'll bite me no matter what. And somebody sent me this, like, mosquito defense. It's like these stakes you put out.
3: Oh, you're talking about the dragonfly sounds?
5: I think it's called... I'm looking it up right
3: they're
5: now
3: because like
5: it was good.
1: I thought those were for moles.
3: What are you talking about?
5: It's called
1: you
5: Spartan,
1: put on the
5: Spartan
3: I'm talking about the
5: Mosquito Protec. You can get it on Amazon. It's called Spartan Mosquito Protec. And it's like these four little cylinders that you, like, stick in the ground. And it kills all the larvae. And, like, they take it back. And it's the only thing that, like, when I had a mosquito issue, it... knocked it out. You put them
3: really?
5: In the corner of your yard, and they're good for like 2 months.
1: Oh, yeah. I've seen these. Oh, they're like $25.
5: It's not that bad, and I had never heard of it before. Worked good for me.
1: Oh, it's good to know.
3: When we used to go camping, my dad used to bring these things that we would hang around, and they basically make the sound of a dragonfly, which apparently is a predator of, or at least not friendly to mosquitoes, and that would keep them.
1: No, we used to have the big-ass purple light.
3: No, oh,
4: yeah.
3: The
4: where it kills
3: zapper. Buzz zapper.
1: Yeah.
4: Where it kills the honeybees.
1: Kills
4: and
1: everything.
4: Else.
1: Get them all out of here.
3: He's here. Zamp.
1: Listen.
2: Birds they're pollinators. Mosquitoes are pollinators.
1: If you want to hunt, hunt. If you want to eat meat, eat meat.
5: Down with mosquitoes, up with the bees.
2: And if you get alpha gal, it's not me putting a hex on you. So calm
1: it's
2: the
1: me.
2: Hell down.
1: If I get alpha gal.
2: Just do better. I don't know.
1: Do better with what?
2: I don't know. Stop going.
1: Going out?
2: Going out with no spray, no DEET on. You had ticks on you the other day. Like, where was your DEET?
3: Oh,
2: was
3: now
2: your
3: big DEET? Oh,
2: I'm big DEET. I'm in bed with big DEET.
5: Got a vitamin
2: you had
5: deficiency.
2: How many ticks on you the other day?
1: I had a couple.
2: Yeah.
3: You
2: and why
3: did?
2: Is that? We went out.
1: I had one in between my toes.
2: No. You had shorts on.
1: I had shorts on, idiot.
5: You know what? I wish elephantitis upon you.
1: No. Don't put that hex on me.
0: 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Traffic and weather.
3: But only in cool places.
1: All right. Sports next. 9:17. Monday. Traffic and weather. One final look. Moon coming at you.
3: 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Also, stop and go traffic 70 eastbound between Lucas and Hunt and Union. Your point forecast, storms. High of 86 right now, 79 at the Point Studio.
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3: Sports is not emails. We have to start with the biggest headline, though, in local sports this weekend, and unfortunately, it's a tough pill to swallow. For the third consecutive season, the Battlehawks have seen their championship dreams cut agonizingly short in the postseason. 29-20, they fell to the Louisville Kings yesterday in front of a stunned, heartbroken hometown crowd at the Dome. If you look at the stat sheet, it makes absolutely no sense that St. Louis lost this game. Battlehawks completely dominated on the field. They held the ball for twice as long as Louisville did, racked up 22 first downs to Louisville's 11. They ran a staggering 75 offensive plays compared to just 42 of the Kings, but the game was ultimately decided by points, and we had fewer.
1: Well, they have listen, learn.
2: What?
1: Now the Battlehawks are done. You're going to have all this free time.
2: I know. Well, you know what? I'm excited to get some time back, to be honest, until next season.
1: Yeah, you can actually, you know, spend time with your husband now.
2: Right, and, you know, to go see my kids. Yeah, the whole
1: put
2: thing.
1: All the, you know, listen, put all your Battlehawks gear, you know, put it away, get it out next season. We'll get them next year, guys.
4: Yep.
5: Mm-hmm. No one's more bummed than the UFL. I feel like 3 years in a row, they're like, please, just please, It's the best attended games.
1: I know.
5: Just get St. Louis into the finals. Oh, and we've been we've been knocked on the door three times and been.
1: I know. It sucks.
2: R.I.P.
4: It should be like the NFL where they script it. So that way.
0: Yeah.
3: Yeah, right. You know what they, you know what doesn't suck? Is the Cardinals. They spent the weekend playing absolutely beautifully.
1: They
3: capping
1: did.
3: Off a series at Busch Stadium yesterday afternoon with a thrilling, chaotic 5-3 comeback victory to secure a 3-game sweep over the Reds. The Reds jumped out to an early lead, 2-0, but the Cards slowly chipped away. In the fifth inning, Walker again. Jordan Walker put St. Louis on the board with a sharp RBI single. And then in the sixth, first baseman Brian Torres absolutely obliterated a baseball, hammering a roaring home run over the right field wall to give St. Louis a brief 3-2 lead. Cool sweep there, though. That is huge. Absolutely phenomenal headline out of Madison, Illinois from last night. Less than 2 weeks after surviving a terrifying, bone-crushing crash in the Indy 500 racing, superstar Joseph Newgarden proved that he was the absolute undisputed king of the St. Louis circuit. Newgarden arrived at Worldwide Technology Raceway wearing a heavy walking boot on his left foot and nursing a chest full of deeply bruised, incredibly sore ribs. And if you've ever hurt a rib, that hurts. It sucks to breathe. It sucks to move.
1: You're in an Indy car and you're pulling G's on every corner.
3: Yeah, dude,
1: imagine.
3: I can't imagine, but he put on an absolute masterclass, navigated through two intense rain delays, and executed a brilliant high-speed pass on lap 236 to edge out Marcus Ericsson. The victory marks Newgarden's sixth career win in just 11 tries at the St. Louis track, tying him for ninth place on the all-time IndyCar wins list.
1: Our buddy Kyle Kirkwood, who was here last Thursday, came in seventh. He was the champion last year, but he came in seventh on Sunday.
3: It's a hard race, man. Over at Energizer Park on Saturday afternoon, I was there. It was awesome. Now, yes, it was a tie. Yes, it was a
1: 1-1 tie. Friendly.
3: It was 1-1.
1: How
3: one.
1: Exciting!
2: That is so kick ass.
3: Truly, truly, it was exciting. So Bosnia and Herzegovina and Panama went head to head. We obviously know that. I think we are the second biggest population of Bosnians
1: outside of Bosnia,
3: only second to Bosnia. And it was wild. A cool, beautiful celebration of culture from both Panama and Bosnia. My daughter was super impressed. We went over to Balkan Treat Box to make sure that we had that while we were there. 21,000 roaring fans packed the stadium for the World Cup warm-up match. And honestly, man, it was so awesome.
1: I think every Bosnian in the area was there.
3: For sure. For sure. But it was so cool to see the play on the field. This was just a warm-up, but this is the world-class. I mean, this is like the 64th-ranked team against the 81st-ranked team or something. But seeing the quality of play was pretty incredible. And these are a lot of second-stringers getting, like, as many minutes as they can on
1: World
3: warm-ups.
1: Cup starts Thursday?
3: Yeah, man.
1: Officially?
2: Dude, and how sick is it that in Kansas City, Lionel Messi is going to be there? That is sick.
3: Argentina ranked number one.
1: That's super sick.
3: Is making his sixth World Cup appearance.
4: Do you think
1: Spain
4: he's going
1: is
4: to
1: the
4: Hallmark
1: favorite,
4: Museum?
3: I'm not sure if Spain's favorite. Argentina might be the favorite.
1: Well, Vegas says Spain's the favorite.
3: It really does?
1: Yeah.
3: It's confusing.
4: España?
3: I would say they're probably second.
1: I'm just telling you what, if you put your money down.
3: Well, I don't bet, so what do I know? But you should join me on the 12th.
1: As a betting man.
3: At Munich RBC at Dieterich Bank Powerhouse for the big USA watch party. That is going to be awesome. Over at the over at the NBA, New York Knicks host Wembanyama and the Spurs at Madison Square Garden for game 3 of the NBA Finals. The Knicks currently hold a commanding 2-0 series lead. Tickets are retailing on a secondary market for about $4,755 per.
2: And POTUS is going to be there. Trump's coming to the game tonight. And so that means no bags, and it's going to be a nightmare probably to get in.
1: My son's down there. He decided to go to New York for a couple days.
2: Oh, look at him.
1: Just to go. He wants to be around that whole thing. So I'm like, oh, God.
2: Is your mother with him?
1: No. He's going with his cousins.
2: He's lost in New York?
1: He's going with his cousins.
5: The video's coming.

0: And Messi is on Argentina.
1: Correct.
0: Dang.
2: Yes.
0: So nobody cares.
2: This year. We'll see about
0: next
2: year.
0: All right, let's see next year.
2: I'm Mona, that's your sports, because doing the bull dance, feeling the flow, working it, working.
1: All right, one final break. We'll come back, wrap her up.
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11: Izzy, what's going on, man?
12: You know what, Eddie boy, I've been pretty busy. Got to get out there and got to do the mowing.
11: Yep, I'll tell you what, when you get done mowing the grass...
12: Well, I do my best Forrest Gump impression with all that mowing I have to do around the property.
11: It. Do it for St. Louis, do it.
12: Like Mama said, life is like a box of chocolates. You never know what you're going to get, except at Fast Eddie's Bon Air. What are we going to get at Fast Eddie's?
11: Let me get it right. You can come on over to Fast Eddie's Bar Bon Air, you know, located on the other side of Clark Bridge in beautiful Alton, Illinois. When you're done mowing the grass, come over here and lounge around with me on the beautiful outdoor patio with all the big screens, the live music playing, the hot chick on a stick.
12: What about that fancy surf and turf you came up with?
11: Man, I'm telling you what, that is meat and seafood on one stick. and it's called the Eddie. It's the king of all foods.
12: Like Mr. Shannon always said, if you're 21

0: in the mood, come on over to that Clark Bridge and come see Fast Eddie's Bonair in beautiful Alton, Illinois.
1: Hey, King Scott here, and I'm talking with my friend John Lang, the owner of Mountaintop Motor Company. 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
1: 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I was actually just putting one of them away in my safe yesterday, and it reminded me. 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
0: Well, this Friday, it's a Casey event, but I know we have some audience that transfers over. 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
6: We need to celebrate this man.
0: Celebrate this man. Get tickets, please. I'm trying to sell this out for him because he doesn't think he's deserving of it, and he definitely is. 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
6: Put one down for me.
0: All right, I got you down. You will be there.
6: Yeah, I will.
0: Thank you.
33: I will. Put me down for 20.
0: All right.
33: I'm bringing two troubled youth baseball
6: good.
33: Teams.
6: Good. All right. What else, Rafe?
33: No notes.
6: Scott.
2: Yeah, July 4th, come out to Tallywhackers. We're going to be watching the rollerblading.
6: Oh, nice.
2: Extreme rollerblading
6: nice.
2: Event. It's
0: going to
2: be awesome.
6: Hang out. 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
6: 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And Brett wants to hear this song. Here it is. Have a great rest of your day. We'll see you tomorrow. Bye.
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couple weeks ago, we had Brent. Brent and Zach from Shinedown here in the Point Studio. They were in town getting ready for their big tour that they're actually, have done since launched and are on now. But we talked about so many different things as far as this being Shinedown's eighth studio album, their love of radio, and how they like to sort of preach the gospel of radio when they're out and about. 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

Well, this coming up Sunday night, it is the Riz Show, a night at the Rizzlies, all right? It's brought to you by Arrett Plumbing and HVAC and Hello Garage. So it all is going to begin on Sunday night with the Riz Show and their first pitch off. Then they are going to be doing all of their sorts of Riz Show things throughout the game in between innings. Tickets start at just $15. If you need more details on a night at the Rizzlies with the Riz Show, 1057thepoint.com has got all of those details for you right now.

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1: Emil and the Sniffers will be at the Factory this Friday night, June the 12th. Godsmack will be at Hollywood Casino Amphitheater with Stone Temple Pilots this Sunday night, June 14th. See Matt Mason at the Hawthorne next Tuesday night, June 16th. Brian Perds will be at the Blueberry Hill Duck Room, along with Tidal Volume next Thursday, June 18th. Ben Folds will play the Factory next Friday night, June 19th. Muse will be at Hollywood Casino Amphitheater with Block Party on July 5th. The Black Keys will be at the Factory on July the 19th. And The Urge will be headlining the Big Throwdown with Less Than Jake and My Posse in Effect on July 25th at St. Louis Music Park. The concert calendar is brought to you by Iron Age Tattoo, your number one choice for tattoo and body piercing since 1994.
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That's the latest from the Ice Nine Kills on 105.7 The Point. And, you guys know, or some of you might know, I am not the world's biggest Jared Leto fan. So giving him any sort of credit at all is very tough for me. But I am hearing the reviews of his performance as Skeletor in the new He-Man movie. I hear he's pretty fantastic. Now, obviously, he's voicing the character. I don't believe that's his body. It's probably like a green screen sort of situation or whatever that they do to make Skeletor. But anyway, I am hearing that Leto is really fantastic voicing that character. So credit where credit is due. I still think he's a putz, but maybe he's good in that movie, you know?

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right. Alt 101 today is absolutely stacked. I cannot wait to get to it. Today, we have album anniversaries to celebrate from 1992, two from 1993, one from 1999, and two more from 2004. And we are dealing with some massive rock and roll bands celebrating their anniversaries today. So we will get to Alt 101 coming up maybe just a little bit before 12 o'clock. Going to get started a little early today. To get us to Alt 101, it's Evanescence on 105.7 The Point.

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Last Action Hero soundtrack was released back when soundtracks for big movies were a big deal. On that soundtrack, pardon me, AC/DC, Alice in Chains, Megadeth, Queensryche, Def Leppard, Anthrax, Cypress Hill, Fishbone, Tesla. Oof, it's a good one. So Alt 101 today celebrating the Last Action Hero soundtrack with Alice in Chains and What the Hell Have I? Another album released on this date back in 1993 from Chicago's very own Urge Overkill from their album Saturation.

1999 that the Red Hot Chili Peppers release one of their biggest albums to date, Californication, again released on this date back in 1999, and that is Parallel Universe in Alt 101. So we're going to wrap up Alt 101 today with two albums from 2004 that are celebrating anniversaries today. All right, the first of the two will be Contraband from Velvet Revolver, the supergroup featuring Slash, Duff McKagan, and Matt Sorum from Guns N' Roses, and STP lead singer Scott Weiland. So we'll do Velvet Revolver, and then, also celebrating an anniversary today, is My Chemical Romance and their album Three Cheers for Sweet Revenge.

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trying to get out and work like everybody else, you know. 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There's going to be another cat coming out looking like me, sounding like me next year. I know this. It'll be a flip side to what you did. Somebody else trying to spin off like some

one of the very nicest groups that I have ever had the chance to interview, and I've interviewed them multiple times, is the guys from Cypress Hill. And you could say, well, they're high, that's why they're in a good mood, and that might be the case. But there is a documentary that's in the works right now about Cypress Hill co-founder Sendog. It's called Mi Familia, Sendog and the American Dream. And it talks about his journey from his upbringings, his humble upbringings as a Cuban immigrant in L.A., to fame and how Cypress Hill came together. Now, this documentary also features, obviously, Be Real, Slash, Chuck D, DMC, George Clinton, Will.i.am, Pitbull, and Matt Pinfield. I will watch that whenever it comes out, but I also love Cypress Hill as well. Radiohead now. 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

We will have your opportunity to win tickets to Sunday's show with Godsmack and Stone Temple Pilots out at Hollywood Casino Amphitheater. We'll also take a quick look at sports. So that 1 o'clock hour going to be very busy leading you into the Woody Show. If you can.

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The Cardinals are off tonight. They swept the Reds over the weekend. They'll be back in action tomorrow evening in New York to take on the Mets. Speaking of New York, the Big Apple will absolutely be thumping this evening as Game 3 of the NBA Finals tonight at Madison Square Garden tips at 7:30 St. Louis time on ABC. The Knicks lead this series over the San Antonio Spurs 2-0. Can San Antonio make this thing a series by winning Game 3 tonight? We'll find out. Again, tip just after 7:30 on ABC for Game 3 of the NBA Finals. That's a quick look at sports. This is Three Doors Down with new music from Jack White coming next.

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I'm out, St. Louis. 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
2: Hey, what's good, everybody?
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3: Here we go.
2: Everybody buckle up. We're about to get underway. This is The Woody Show. It's 105.7 The Point. I'm Woody. That's Greg Gorey.
3: Hoywood.
2: We got Menace.
6: What is up? Hi.
2: Gina is here.
7: Hello.
2: We got Seabass. There's Sammy.
8: Hey.
2: Morgan is here. We got Vaughn, our video producer. Dumbass Tyler is here. Bort is here. Menji is here. We've got some tickets today for Godsmack and STP. We'll give those away. That show's coming up on Sunday, this Sunday, at Hollywood Casino Amphitheater. Win those this afternoon here on The Point. Also, Taste of Chaos tickets. We'll have those for you next hour. That'll be in the 3 o'clock hour. But Taste of Chaos with In This Moment and Hollywood Undead. That is October 14th, your birthday month, Menace.
6: Yep.
2: 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Seabass is in New York City.
9: And will continue to be for the big finals game.
2: Yeah, because the Knicks are in the finals.
9: But now they're at home.
2: Yes, they're at home, and so with these crazy Knicks fans, as we've covered a few different times,
7: psychotic.
2: Yeah, Seabass talking to some of the Knicks fans and stuff. So
9: I got to where the maniacs are.
2: Right. But today and tomorrow for that. Let's see, we've got the weekend review.
7: That's not, sure.
2: We call it weekend cheers and jeers.
3: Yeah.
2: Dude, it's only been a couple days.
7: What's
2: my brain totally shut down. All right, so weekend cheers and jeers. We got the trending news headlines. We'll get to that. I got some birthdays here for you in a second. We're going to go right to this after hours voicemail that we got, 877-44-WOODY. Someone's got a brag like Seabass.
3: Okay, good.
2: Because we do this from time to time.
3: Like a raging criticism.
2: No. I'm saying, like, if you got something cool that, you're excited about or whatever, it's your chance to brag like Seabass always does. Without even waiting for the opportunity, just, throws it out there.
3: Stating facts, yeah.
2: Brag like Seabass from the After Hours voicemail.
10: Hi, Woody Show. I'm just listening back on the podcast, and we're doing a brag like Seabass. I wanted to say that I have just upgraded from a studio apartment to a 4-bedroom, 3-bathroom home, and I'm doing a little Greg Gorey over here, making some very restaurant-y beef bolognese with a glass of Cabernet.
2: Bolognese.
10: And I'm just thinking how awesome it is that I have so many bathrooms that me and my wife can poop at the same time.
7: Yeah.
10: I know. Very fancy, very braggy. And I just want to let you guys know. I think you're awesome. And I'm a long-time listener, first-time caller. Mega cliche, but I'm uber ultra excited about this new home.
2: There you
7: go.
2: Oh, congrats.
7: Nice.
9: I know we don't want to crap on his parade, Greg, but
3: I know I have two things to crap on. First of all, congrats. It's awesome. You bought a house. Your apartment was your home, so you didn't buy a home. You bought a house. And number two, beef bouguenie?
7: I think he was kidding.
3: Bolognese?
7: I'd like to think he was kidding.
9: Let's hope he was
2: kidding. Or bulgogi?
7: Bukkake.
2: No. Bulgogi.
7: No, I think he meant bolognese.
3: Yeah. Bolognese, or perhaps beef bourguignon?
7: Well, maybe that one.
2: Perhaps Louis.
7: I'd like to think he was kidding.
3: Bourguignon?
9: Bulgogi's an option. All three are not what was said. Let's hope he's being sarcastic. Yeah.
3: Right.
2: Yeah.
3: But congrats.
2: Yeah. I think about this, and, Seabass, being in a hotel, I think about this every time I'm in the hotel. I'm thinking, man, I don't need this house. I could be
3: You say that though, but I don't know. See, Greg, I doubt that about you.
2: So, Greg, I totally could. I don't do anything.
9: I've had Woody's exact same thoughts, of course, and I've lived that life a long time. However, I've also thought about as I am in my year of getting married, preparing to get married.
4: Oh, yes, that's right.
9: That I will most certainly have to have two bathrooms, no matter where I am, because there's
3: no question.
9: Is no way I would want to stank or live in someone else's stank.
3: Right.
7: It's not like you're in a studio apartment.
9: Yeah. Right. But I has to have two bathrooms.
7: I mean, I agree, but still.
2: See, I wouldn't want to scale down to what Seabass did living in a van or an RV.
7: You don't want to be mobile.
2: No, yeah. I don't want to do that either, but.
3: But a hotel room, that's pushing it. Oh, maybe a one bedroom apartment.
2: If it was just me.
3: Yeah.
2: Just me by myself, mm-hmm. I could totally do something the size of a hotel room. Could totally do it.
3: But I think that'd be so depressing.
4: Would you be able to get rid of all of your stuff in order to accommodate that place?
2: Yeah.
4: Everything.
7: Really? No problem.
2: No problem. Yep.
3: You told me the other day you have 50 hats.
2: I do.
3: Ooh. You have a lot of stuff.
7: How many hats
3: do
7: you bring in?
2: Yeah, I mean, I can get 50 hats in a closet somewhere or something. Yeah.
5: I would make it work.
2: I guess I do. It's like you put a goldfish into a bigger, it grows, right? Like if you keep it in something small, it kind of stays small, right? Or smaller.
7: That's what they say.
2: It'll grow to, like when you make, you know, however many dollars per year and you hear about somebody who's making $15,000 more and you go, man, if I had that.
7: Yeah. Oh.
2: And the next thing you know, you're making that. And you feel like you're no further ahead than you were $15,000 ago.
7: True.
2: Because you've now
7: adjusted.
2: You've ramped up your.
3: So you would do that in reverse.
2: Yes.
9: Oh, and to be fair, Greg, he has 50 hats, but only three shirts.
2: I have three different shirts, but I have multiple of that shirt.
5: Yeah.
3: Yes.
5: I'm with Woody. I'd move into a hotel room today.
3: You sure could.
2: You could. Yeah, Menace is. Well, you had the studio apartment.
3: Yeah, exactly.
5: Yeah, don't care, man. Yeah. I miss my studio.
2: Yeah, I don't care. It's all good to me.
7: Yeah.
3: See, I've become kind of not a shopaholic, but the more I go out and see stuff, I think I don't need that. Don't really even want it, but I would like to have a bigger place just so I could get it.
7: That's the point of having a bigger place.
3: You know, like a certain chair. Or like a lamp. I don't need a lamp, but I like that lamp. I wish I had a bigger house.
2: Yeah, my wife will say something, you know, like that when she sees whatever stupid house show that I'm watching. Yeah. And I go, it's just them. They have all that space. I go, well, we have more space than what we really need.
3: Yeah.
2: You know what I mean?
3: That's true. Mm-hmm. I mean, I spend most of my time in two rooms.
2: She goes, but then you have to heat and cool it, and you have to furnish it, and you have to, you know, clean it. And I'm like, so?
7: Yeah. She's right. I mean, it's just more of a pain in the ass.
2: I know, but they, you know, you can have a whole room full of stuff that, you know, this chair that you really want.
3: Exactly.
2: You know, what if you wanted a skee ball machine?
7: Greg totally wants. Yeah,
2: I did see there was a post where it was like, all right, what $1 million get you in these different places? And it was places around the world. So I think the first place was Toronto, which is super expensive.
3: Oh, yeah.
2: So $1 million in Toronto. I mean, Greg, you would hate it.
3: Nothing, right? Gets you nothing.
2: Yeah, it's not great. I thought I saved the post. I guess I didn't. But anyway, and then it goes to California.
3: Right.
2: And it gets to this one in Texas. And this house had a lazy river.
7: Oh, what? here we go. A moat.
2: I'm like, rip. Okay, here's the thing. Would I rather have super small, you know,
3: hotel room?
2: Okay, yes. But if somebody came to me, hey, you have to give all this up.
3: You're going to live in a mansion with a lazy river.
2: But I got this one. It's this house. It's got a lazy river. I would take the lazy river house.
7: Yeah, because that rules.
3: Of course.
7: Yeah.
2: And I know it sounds like, oh, of course you would. I'm just saying, but if you're looking to, I don't think I'd be able to resist.
7: Yeah, you can't turn down a lazy river. That's the dream.
2: Exactly right.
7: That would be irresponsible of you to turn that down.
2: Yeah.
3: I do think certain houses would be too big.
2: Yeah, I thought I had the post saved. I'm really sorry because I was going to repost it on the Woody Show Instagram, but that's okay.
9: Greg, have you ever been to one of the classic, the Biltmore estates or anything
3: like an actual mansion?
9: Right.
3: Yes. I go to this thing annually. It's called Showcase House, and it's just different designers that make, and they're in the neighborhood of 10,000 square feet.
7: Okay, that's cozy. Yeah.
3: That's cozy.
7: That's cute.
9: Does that qualify as having a wing?
7: Yeah. I don't want multiple wings. Yeah.
9: The east wing and the west.
3: Like the kind of
7: the
3: house
7: Hearst
3: you would
7: Castle.
3: Get. Like you get lost in.
7: Right.
5: Yeah.
3: But
5: I mean, the mega mansions are cool.
3: I mean,
5: they're awesome. Don't get me wrong. I'll take it.
3: Yeah.
5: I'm weird. And I'm in, like either I want a studio apartment or I would love like a mega mansion.
4: Really?
9: Yeah. I think like the perfect.
5: Like the in between is just.
9: The perfect mansions are the
5: whatever.
9: Ones. What's the island in Miami where all the billionaires
4: are? Yeah. Oh, Jupiter
9: Star
4: Island.
9: Island.
2: Here it is. Here's Toronto. This is what $1 million gets you in Toronto.
3: Oh wow!
2: Okay, with like it looks like almost like a double wide trailer with
4: it
2: a car,
4: sure yeah, does.
2: With like a carport.
4: Yep. Uh-huh.
2: Okay,
9: and like your generic house.
2: Yeah, here it is, yeah. And then check out the one for Texas. Look at the bottom picture. That's the backyard.
3: That's $1 million.
2: It's got yeah. a lazy river.
4: That's
2: dude.
4: An estate.
3: Uh-huh. That's not yeah. $30 million.
2: Yeah. I know. I'm like weird. Yeah.
4: That's crazy. Yeah.
5: But you're talking about Star Island, Seabass.
9: Yeah, that's. I think that's about the right because you know 3 or 4 stories. Oh, you got a boat slip.
3: Imagine
2: 877. 44, Woody, you can send us a text over to 22987. We got a

0: All right, starting with the celebrities. Happy birthday to your personal hero, menace, Kanye West.
1: Oh, yeah.
0: He's 49 years old. You love everything about him. His opinions, his shoes, his music.
2: Everything.
3: Jay-Z just recently said something about him. I got to look it up. At
1: Coming soon.
0: What was the basic idea?
3: Like the basic idea, like...
0: In favor or
3: not in favor. Yeah, Jay-Z recently did a freestyle rap at the Roots event. And he's talked about Tory Lanez, Drake, and Ye. And there was one other person that he was not talking favorably about, which was...
0: Oh, so you don't have anything specific as far as, like, what... like
3: Nicki Minaj, yeah. But like, what was actually said.
0: Yeah, what is it? There's so many issues you can have with Kanye.
4: I thought he was getting political or something like that.
3: Yeah.
0: Yeah. All right, anyway. All right. Kanye West is 49. Maria Menounos is 48 years old today. Boz Scaggs.
2: Wow.
4: Oh.
2: Oh.
0: Yeah. 82 years old today. Let's see, Juliana Margulies.
2: Oh, yeah.
4: ER.
2: Sopranos,
0: ER. Good Wife. Yeah, right, exactly. She played a lesbian in The Morning Show, Greg.
4: Oh, she did?
0: Yeah, 60 years old today. Let's see, you got Gianna Daddio.
2: Oh.
0: Giovanna.
2: Wait.
0: Gianna Daddio. She performs in the WWE.
2: Oh, don't know.
0: She goes as Liv Morgan in the WWE, but her name is, how would you say, G-I-O-N-N-A?
1: Gianna.
0: Yeah.
2: Gianna.
0: All right, Gianna Daddio.
4: Sure.
0: She's 32. And then David Sutcliffe from Gilmore Girls. He was Christopher Hayden. Do you know who that is? You're a Gilmore Girls person.
2: Yeah, that is Rory's dad.
0: Then why are you staring at me?
4: I know.
0: I'm looking
4: deer in headlights.
2: Anyone?
0: The only reason I included it is because I know she's a fan.
4: Right.
0: I don't know who the hell this person is.
4: Have a stroke?
2: Yeah. I did because I paused for a second because I was thinking Chad Michael Murray's character, and it just took me a second, and then I realized it was Rory's dad.
4: That's what we were all thinking.
0: Your porno birthday today is Zuzu Sweet, and today's birthday girl, she's had more heads than a shampoo commercial. Oh, she's seen more? That doesn't make any sense. Okay.
4: I get what you're
0: drawing more on that.
2: Yeah, we got the gist.
0: 529 fine films, including Oral Pandemic. She was in Goddess in Latex and High Heels, Humiliating You.
2: Oh, no.
0: It's real thing. Cucks out there.
2: Right.
0: She was in Can't Muffle Those Moans, Volume 1. Sammy, this is for you.
2: Okay.
4: Are you listening?
0: Cheerleader Takes on Three Guys. She was also in Husband Punished with Face Sitting.
2: Oh, no.
0: She was in Spitting and Drooling on Boobs, Volume 1.
4: Good God.
0: And then who can forget her unforgettable role, Greg, in Lesbian Power Bang, Squirts and Scissors with No Mercy.
2: No Mercy?
4: You had me until Squirt.
0: Yeah, that's Zuzu Sweet, who is 30 years old today.
4: Oh, babe.
0: And that's your Monday porno birthday, celebrity birthdays and such here on The Woody Show. We'll take the break. We'll come back. More Woody Show is next. Hang on.
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14: Hey, it's Riz and Woody with Kevin Putney at the 123 Mortgage Team. So, Kevin, I find my dream home. Should I buy it now?
15: Yes. You need to buy it now. We've got a program that says buy now, refinance later.
14: But why now?
15: Because when rates go down, there's going to be a whole influx of people in the market, and the inventory is short right now.
14: Yeah, it's usually a balance of like when the rates are really low, the prices are really high.
15: Yeah.
14: When the rates are high, the prices are lower.
15: Yeah. So at the same aspect of that is prices really have not dipped. It's just the inventory of the market of what you're looking at buying. 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
2: 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Happy Monday, St. Louis. We've got cloudy skies and scattered showers possible throughout the night. There's a high of 83 today and a low of 71.
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1: Hey. 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
0: Woody, Greg, hey. 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
0: 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Yep. 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
3: yep.
0: the 12th. 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It's called Until the Sun Explodes. It's everything alternative. It's 1057 The Point. 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

0: can barely remember to open my mouth when I'm eating. 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
1: store? 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
3: All right, let's see. What do we have here? How about, you make the call?
1: Oh, yeah.
3: This woman posted about a situation. It was regarding her daughter. Daughter's a waitress at Olive Garden. And you're right. Here.
1: Okay.
4: Your family.
3: The daughter got a $700 tip.
5: Sweet.
1: Hell yeah.
3: On a $36 bill.
1: Wow. Sure, that tracks.
5: It happens sometimes.
3: And that's when all hell broke loose. And the we'll pick up the story from what this woman posted online.
6: She received a $700 tip on a $30 tab from a regular customer that hadn't been in a while. She didn't notice it until after he left. When she took it to the manager told her to put zero in the tab because that was just too much money to hand out. Clearly, she was upset. Her manager then said to her that she's here to do a job, and if she can't do it, then she needs to leave. My daughter got herself together, completed her shift, and at the end of the shift, they then told her that they could give her 20%. So they gave her $6 on the $700 tip. Today she was going to go in, which she did. They just fired her. So she's like, I don't want to leave because why all of a sudden do I have a $700 tip and I'm fired the next day? So they tell her that they're calling the police. And she's like, good, call the police because you're stealing my money.
3: Why would they fire her? It's not like she wrote a different tip in.
1: No.
5: Yeah.
1: Unless she like started smashing dishes when she was quote unquote upset.
5: Right. Yeah, we don't know the whole story.
1: But
5: like,
1: don't you just call the customer and say, you know, we just wanted to confirm this.
3: So here's what happened. The customer saw the video that the mom posted and decided to freeze his card in case Olive Garden tried anything funny. And they did, because after they fired the girl, the daughter, they attempted to run the $700 tip.
1: What? Wow. This is a scam-a-lam-a-ding-dong.
3: But the bank declined it.
5: Mm-hmm.
3: So he called the restaurant, and they gave him no clear answer and said to take it up with the bank.
5: There's so much
3: drama. I thought we were family.
5: Yeah.
4: Yeah, right.
1: This is a dysfunctional over ass
5: tips,
1: family.
5: Over tips, like constant. I mean, if you work in that space, there's so much drama over tips.
1: But the question
5: is, always fighting.
1: The question is, did he mean to do it?
7: Sounds like he did mean
5: to do
7: it.
5: Yeah, he did mean to do it.
7: It sounds
5: did.
7: Like my manager is just trying to pocket this tip.
5: Yeah, yeah.
3: Now, here's a question. Why are you tipping $700?
1: Don't blow up her
5: spot. Do you have a photo?
3: I mean, it's cool.
5: She is.
7: Yeah, exactly.
3: But, but, you know, did she give some... here's the thing. Is he being a creep?
7: Sure.
3: Right, Sammy?
7: Who cares?
4: And now he's going to stalk her.
7: Right.
3: Did she, have some kind of conversation with him and she shared a story about how she's doing something or whatever and he's trying to kick in toward, whatever.
1: Story.
3: I'm not saying he's being a creep. I'm saying, like, what's the, you don't just all of a sudden just decide to drop $700 tip on a waiter.
1: No. And it's a strange number.
5: He might have been a regular.
3: Maybe he was doing it for social media purposes
1: one of those.
3: Or maybe just decided to do something really nice. That is also a possibility that he just decided to do it.
1: But to fire the chick who got the money and then pocket the money is pretty crazy.
7: Yeah.
1: That's the problem.
3: Oh, that is certainly the problem. So, for Olive Garden.
4: And then they get rid of the evidence by firing
1: her.
5: Yeah.
3: Yeah. So for Olive Garden, they're certainly in the wrong. Assuming all this stuff is all the facts are the facts. They're certainly in the wrong on many levels. I just don't know why like a restaurant or a place would try to police whatever tip somebody clearly wrote on there. I could see if you thought that the employee, the waiter or the waitress decided to add a.

0: there's insinuating necessarily. Right.
1: But I don't think it can be ruled out.
2: No, no. It's
3: what Sammy leads with.
0: Look, it's a. Is it possible? It was like, oh, so what you're saying? There's a chance.
4: Yeah,
0: like, yeah. Okay,
4: throw it in the mix.
0: It's possible. It's more possible. He's just trying to be, or the person's just trying to be nice.
5: Right, but like
0: for some reason, whatever.
5: Like Morgan
0: just to be
5: out.
0: Nice.
5: Let's say he thought she was hot. He wanted to have sex with her. Who cares?
0: Yeah, who cares?
1: Take the money and the compliment.
5: Let him think what he wants to think.
0: Jesus. Greg, if you or I, you know, if we're waiters,
5: yeah.
0: You think we're getting a $700 tip?
5: No.
0: No.
5: And if I did, and if the reason was, wow, you want to do vile things with me, great.
1: Don't you go home just like beaming
5: right,
1: that
5: like,
1: night?
5: Like, first of all, yeah, thank you. Yeah. Second of all, thank you for the money.
4: Yeah. Yeah. Do you want to be a regular?
0: All right, more Woody shows next.
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2: Mm-hmm. 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
3: Yes. So much.
0: We always have different stuff up there. 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Hollywood Undead and a whole bunch more. 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
3: That's right.
0: This is Dexter and the Moonrocks. Freaking out. It's 1057 The Point.

0: So, Greg, you've checked out that Tom Segura show.
1: Oh, my God.
0: Bad Thoughts.
1: Bad Thoughts Season 2, now on Netflix.
2: Oh, yes. I haven't seen that one yet.
3: You haven't watched it?
0: No, I've not even watched any of Season 1 yet.
2: It's insane.
0: It's one of the 8 billion things on my I want to watch but have not watched
4: list. It's not a series, per se.
2: No.
4: It's a sketch show.
2: Yeah.
0: It
2: crawls inside and then lives in your brain.
1: It does. Yeah? And yeah. I've always been a Tom Segura fan. I love him, love him, love him. And now I would turn into like a blithering idiot in his presence. He could very well be the funniest man ever born. It is such a flawless show. It is so funny. I would love to be in his brain. He is just, the sketches are so damn good. There was one, I won't give it away, but it was like a spoof on those typical movies that like Sammy would like, where mom changes body with daughter, like Freaky Friday kind of situation.
4: It's so funny,
1: but it is so inappropriate. It's so funny. And then there's a couple skits where he does he's in like a woman dressed as a woman. Uh-huh. His character as that woman as a TSA agent.
0: I've seen some clips.
1: I was screaming laughing. It is the funniest damn show. Ever made.
2: Have you seen some clips from Robert Eyler from The Sopranos?
0: No.
2: Okay. No. You're going to want to see that one.
0: All right. I definitely want to check it out. But the premise is, so Bad Thoughts, are these just like, in other words, these are just random things that Tom has thought
4: sketches.
0: About?
4: But, yeah. Bad like, in the sense that they are.
0: What's your high thought, Menace?
1: Like, incredibly inappropriate.
4: Really nasty.
2: You act inappropriate.
4: Out. Yeah. I'm sure this lady, I haven't seen it, is this TSA lady is very like calm and nice, right, Greg?
1: Exactly, yes. Yeah. Very put together.
0: Yeah, it's like, one of the other clips I saw was where he was at, and Seabass, you would be able to appreciate this as a father of many children this way.
4: Yes.
0: He was at like a fertility, like a sperm bank.
1: Right.
0: And he was making his donation.
1: Correct.
0: And he's sitting there like tugging his hog.
1: Yeah.
0: And like his mom is like calling in on FaceTime.
1: Yep.
0: And some of his stuff goes flying and it makes it so it answers the call. It can't be giving anything away because it's literally from like the teaser trailer.
2: Right.
0: I haven't watched any of the episodes or watched any of the spoiler stuff, but it was just one of the things they used to promote the show.
1: Right. And as season two, a few of the episodes, they are kind of all strung together and it's so well done.
0: Yeah.
1: It's just, it's flawless.
4: It's like a masterpiece.
2: That has
4: so
2: to
4: be great. Something we could get calls on. Like, because everyone watches on their phone now, pornography, that has to be something that's happened. Like, I'm sure that came from a real place.
1: Like a FaceTime situation.
4: Or like, imagine you were doing any kind of, you're just watching
0: imagine
4: whatever.
0: You're jerking it.
4: And it's a text from mom pops up.
1: Right.
4: Like, it has to have happened to everybody.
1: Or you're sending a D-pic to the wrong person.
0: Has that happened to you?
4: Well, I don't watch it that way.
2: Huh?
4: On my phone.
3: Yeah. You watch it on the television.
0: Old school. With VHS tapes.
2: Yeah. Betamax.
0: He's kept a VCR just to be able to watch porn.
4: Oh, I actually have an old, speaking of which, I have an old story about that where, because I was junior or senior year, I lived in the basement, like a little apartment down there, and I had a VCR TV combo.
0: Yeah, nice.
4: And we had fake IDs, so we went to the world's largest adult bookstore in Nashville, Tennessee, good old-fashioned VHS porn.
3: Sweet.
4: And guess who came down every morning to the basement to do his morning exercises but my dad? And he liked to watch, the morning news or whatever.
3: Uh-oh.
4: And, yeah.
3: Hit play on that.
4: Thank God it was my dad, not my mom.
0: Well, I got the blood going. That's good. 877-44-WOODY. Text over to 22987.
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1: Not going to wear a helmet.
5: No, like straight up.
1: Yeah.
5: You guys are idiots. 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
0: 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We are the Woody Show.
1: Hey, yeah.
0: It's Woody. It's Greg.
1: Hi.
0: Man, it's Gina. You guys know the group. We're familiar to you, hopefully, at this point.
1: Yeah, I hope so.
0: Because you've been such a loyal listener. You know who everybody is.
3: Uh-huh.
0: Phones are open, 877-44-WOODY, topic contest, whatever it might be. 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
3: Ooh.
0: This one's called, Oh My God.
25: What happened?
0: Oh My God. What happened?
2: Okay.
3: What happened?
0: All right. Four-year-old Texas boy hospitalized.
2: Uh-huh. No.
0: After something that happened with a birthday party goodie bag he got from his school. Mm. I'll play a clip here. This is the boy's mom on the local news talking about it.
26: I look at him. I was like, are you tired? Did you nap today? He's like, I didn't nap. I said, okay. And then his eyes got red. Sorry.
0: All right. So what happened?
1: All right. Do you want guesses?
0: Let's get some guesses.
25: Yeah. What happened?
1: Accidental weed gummies.
2: That's what I was going to say. That's exactly what I was going to say.
0: Same for you?
2: Yep. Yeah.
3: Accidental alcohol.
0: Alcohol? So you think in the goodie bag? Alcohol?
1: Yeah. the little mini bottles.
3: Yeah. There's some like seltzers that just like look like regular seltzers that are alcohol.
25: What happened?
0: It was a THC lollipop.
2: Yeah. Oh,
3: great.
2: Yeah, totally.
0: Left in the bag. Here's the rest.
26: I look at him. I was like, are you tired? Did you nap today? He's like, I didn't nap. I said, okay. And then his eyes got red. sorry. I Google what it is.
2: What?
26: I see it has 30 milligrams. It's 20 milligrams of the Delta 9,
3: nice
26: 10
3: start.
26: Of CBD. I call the school and I say, grab the goodie bags. They have THC lollipops in them. It's awful. It happened to my kid, but it could have been all those kids. And the school chose not to reach out to them for almost 2 days.
0: It's people.
2: It's people.
1: Her four-year-old is a stoner.
0: Parents are accusing the school just waiting too long to tell the parents.
2: The child
0: might have been effective.
2: And my son, my kid got super annoying and listened to the worst music.
1: Kidding.
0: They're talking about living in my basement forever.
2: Yeah.
1: Kidding.
2: He doesn't want to work.
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0: 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The Woody Show.
1: 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It's Greg.
2: Hi.
3: Menace, what is up?
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3: Hi.
1: Grant.
4: Hi.
1: My name is Woody. 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
2: I'm going to give cheers to Julio Jones, NFL player of 13 years, now retired. Has nothing to do with the Falcons or football in general. But I saw an interview, because now that he's retired, somebody had asked him over the weekend, do you miss football? Do you wish you were still playing? How's retirement going? He's in his mid-30s, and he said, nope, don't miss it at all. Set for life. I'm in good shape. I can play basketball if I want to. I can go diving if I want to. I can do whatever I want. I'm looking into businesses. It's a chapter in my life. That chapter's over. I'm loving being retired.
4: He's Sweet. In his mid-30s?
2: I think he's 37.
4: Oh, wow.
2: So I just loved his answer, because most people would think he would say, like, those were the days. Yeah. It's like, nope. Love it. It's awesome.
4: Man after your own heart.
2: It totally rules. Totally rules.
3: That's awesome.
2: So, jeers to...
1: He is 37.
2: 37?
1: Mm-hmm. Yep.
2: Yeah.
4: Just retired.
2: Living the life. That's the way it should be.
3: Jeers is you're not retired? Yeah.
2: Sure.
1: And it sounds like he, you know, was cool with his money. NFL guys, man, they're not.
2: Yeah, what a great
1: not.
2: Life.
1: So, the career's over, and they squandered all that money.
2: Yeah.
4: You know? Yep, it's gone. Yeah.
1: Gone. Cool.
2: Good life.
1: So good for him.
2: Good attitude. I just loved everything he said. Jeers is to the sheer panic I had yesterday morning, I believe it was, when I'm checking out of a hotel and I got up nice and early. I thought I'm going to get home and have a full day ahead of me. So pack my bag all nice and neat, get everything ready. I'm leaving very early in the morning. I'm going to have a great day ahead of me. And I thought, oh, I got to get my car keys in order to get home. Where are they?
4: Oh, my God. It's my worst nightmare.
2: Holy crap. So I dump out everything in my bag. I go through every pocket, every nook and cranny, every pants pocket, every jacket pocket, my toiletry bag. I thought maybe it fell under the bed. I'm searching the hotel room, searching the desk, the drawers that I never even opened, but maybe they're in there magically. Go to security. Go to lost and found. Go to registration. Then they said, well, we can't help you until you go see if your car is actually still there, because if you drop your keys, your car might not be there.
4: Oh, my God.
2: I walk out there. I don't see my car. Luckily, it was because it was obscured by a pillar and some big truck that was parked there. So I thought my car got stolen. So then I'm on my hands and knees looking for the keys.
4: Praying to God.
2: Praying to God. Walking the garage, walking everywhere, tracing my steps, going back to security, back to lost and found, back to registration. By some miracle, maybe somebody turned in these keys. Nope. Go back to my car. And I thought, okay, I must have dropped them somewhere. I go spend another 20 minutes on the ground looking everywhere. And then I thought, you know what? I should try opening the door of my car.
4: Oh.
2: I open it. Beep. It beeps and it opens. So the keys had to be somewhere because I have that thing where you can open the door.
4: Oh, yeah.
2: Have to be somewhere.
1: Yeah. Got to be somewhere in the vicinity.
3: Yeah.
2: So let me search my bag.
1: Like close.
2: Again. Nope. Uh-huh. So then I spend half an hour in the car on the floor of the car thinking they fell under the seat. But then I thought, how did I lock it if the keys are in the car? This goes on forever. So then I thought, oh, I should try starting the car. I start the car. It starts.
4: It's somewhere close to you.
2: So it's got to be somewhere, but it's probably outside. So I continue.
1: Did you
2: searching.
1: Have your bag with you?
2: I did. And then I was going to put it in the trunk. And I thought, no, I'm going to leave it in the car just in case. I don't know why.
1: Should have taken the bag and put it like across.
4: I've done that. I put it on the other side of the parking lot.
2: I thought about doing that, but then I thought.
1: You can eliminate, like, it's not in the bag.
2: Yep. Right. I thought about doing that, and then I thought, well, what if it doesn't start again?
1: Then you know they're in the bag.
2: True. So then, I had searched
4: He's panicking,
2: the bag.
4: What are you?
2: I had dumped the bag out, and then I thought, oh, my God, what if the car just tells me halfway home, hey, there's no key, we're turning it off. I don't know. I'm in a panic. I'm sweating. I get home, I park in my driveway, and I run into the house, and I tell Mario the story about losing my keys, and I'm so pissed, and I got to figure out where they are. I only have one set, so if I lost them, I'm screwed.
4: Like $1,000 to replace.
2: So I put my bag down.
1: Wait.
2: I
1: think I might know. Go ahead.
2: So I'm using the bathroom, and Mario walks in, and he's holding my keys, I said, where were they? I looked everywhere. I stopped short of taking a knife and slicing my bag to shreds to see if it fell in. And it was in some pocket of this duffel bag that I didn't even know was there. Oh. So when I threw them in my bag, they slid into this little pocket that I didn't even know existed.
4: So it's not like
2: it was in my bag the whole time.
1: Oh.
2: And I thought, oh, great. I'm going to have this early start to my day. I can't sleep. I might as well hit the road.
1: You know what I thought?
2: And I wasted an hour and a half.
4: Oh, no.
1: I thought that you didn't even have your keys. And I thought that the car has like an app where you can, like, if you have your phone.
3: Yeah.
1: You can just unlock the car as long as the phone is in the car. It'll start the car.
4: But who are you talking about? He's going to have an app for
2: his car? Woody's right. I do have an app.
4: You do?
2: But, and then here's where the conspiracy theory in me
1: came. There's a lot more cars like that.
2: Yeah, exactly. I had ironically just looked at my app for no reason, and it said my subscription for my app, which I didn't know I had, it was introductory, and it had expired. Do you want to renew it for like $199 a year? I said no. And then I thought, oh, I lost my keys. I need this app. But anyway, keys were found, but that was a long stretch of time of sheer panic.
3: How do you think total, like how much time you wasted on that?
2: Probably an hour and a half. And so I'm like,
4: I can empathize.
2: Right.
1: It happened to me somewhat recently. I think I told you guys the story. I had the rental car, met a guy for breakfast. I was out of town doing a, you know, meeting with one of our affiliate stations. I went from the rental car into the restaurant, maybe 50 feet.
2: Yep.
1: Sat at the table, had breakfast, came back out. Door's not opening. I'm like, well, because one of those, you just got to have it on your person.
2: Mm-hmm. Yeah.
1: Not opening. Damn it. What the hell did I do?
2: Yeah.
1: Can't find these keys anywhere. I go back inside, did the whole looking around thing. I remembered I threw something out from my walk from the car to the restaurant. There was a garbage can there.
4: Yeah.
1: I dumped out the contents of a public trash can.
2: Even though there's no chance they'd be there. But.
1: Thinking like I took the empty soda bottle and threw it in there and somehow like the key was with it or something. I don't know.
2: Totally.
1: So I completely forgot that I'd walked in there with a jacket on with the keys in the pocket of the jacket. I'd taken the jacket off, sat it on the seat of the booth that I was sitting in, and then left the jacket there. So then when I got up, they grabbed the jacket. They put it to the side. So when I came back in asking, did anybody turn in any keys?
2: Right.
1: They go, no.
2: No.
1: Looking everywhere. No, we haven't seen anything. Now, if I would have said, did anybody turn in a jacket?
4: Right here, sir.
1: The mystery would have been solved immediately. Uh-huh. But I spent a good 45 minutes.
2: Totally.
1: And it is panic. Because you're like,
2: it's
1: God,
2: sheer panic.
1: Damn it.
2: And then it must be human nature. You get so desperate.
1: Yeah.
2: So even back, I went back to the hotel room. And like I said, I'm opening drawers that I never had opened.
4: Like just a Bible. No keys.
3: Just in case.
2: Looking under the bed. How would they be under the bed?
4: They couldn't be.
2: And then I thought, well, maybe they're in the bathroom. Why would they be in the bathroom?
4: Maybe they're in the toilet
2: tank. But you get so desperate.
1: Yeah.
4: Yep.
2: And then you go back to the same people that you already talked to. Hey, in the last 14 minutes, did somebody turn in the keys? Anything?
1: Hey, guys. Greg Gore again.
2: Yeah. Hi. Sorry to bother you.
3: I don't know
1: Greg
3: how
1: Gore.
3: Keys work.
2: Sheer desperation.
4: I've been in that exact situation. I've put my backpack on the other side of the parking lot just to see if it would start. And I sympathize because yesterday I saw your wife, Woody, and I freaked out because I suddenly stopped walking. I go, oh my God, I don't have my phone. My phone's not in my hand. And as you can see, it's dangling from my wrist. And I was like, it's not in my hand. And
1: it's
4: I was looking for the phone.
1: The sunglasses are on top of your head.
4: Exactly.
2: Yeah.
1: All right. Weekend cheers and jeers. Morgan.
5: Okay, Greg, well, I'm going to make everything better for you because my cheers is for you, my friend.
2: Oh.
5: Shout out to my friend Arvin. She was at a music festival, let's call it, over the weekend, but it's like a gay pride music festival, right?
1: Well, it is Pride Month.
5: Yeah, it is. And I know you love Pride.
4: Super proud.
2: Sure.
5: I know you need new shirts.
2: Sure.
5: And I know you love Tubi. So check out this shirt I got for you.
1: Morgan comes bearing gifts.
5: Careful reading it. I don't know if you can read what it says on the air. So be careful.
1: All
2: Let's
1: right.
2: See.
3: Let's, okay. Says Tubi.
1: It's a black t-shirt.
2: Okay, Tubi on the front. okay.
1: Yeah, let me see.
4: I don't know which word to leave out to read it out loud.
1: All right, here.
2: Wait,
1: here,
2: translate.
1: I'll say.
2: Yeah.
1: I'm using. Okay, it says I got my salad tossed while watching a Tubi original.
5: There you go.
4: Nice. Oh my God, Morgan, that's amazing.
1: But more colorful language.
4: Right.
3: Dude, shout out to Tubi.
5: Yeah.
4: And Greg, you said he needed more shirts.
2: That is true. Thank you, Morgan.
1: And Greg does love some. Greg does love himself some tossed salad.
3: Yep.
4: Well,
2: love that.
4: It's good for you.
2: Love Tubi.
3: Love free shirts.
5: My friend had gotten one. I messaged her. I'm like, oh my God, can you get me one more, please? I really, really need it.
2: That rule. So. Thank you, Morgan.
1: It's been a while since we talked about that, Greg. When was the last time you had a good salad tossing?
5: Oh yeah.
2: Can't even remember what year it was.
1: Oh really?
2: Yeah.
4: What's that?
1: I thought you were like into it. I thought you liked it.
2: I've said I've done it.
4: Wait, which way? Which?
2: But see, that's the thing about this room. You say things one time, and you're an addict. You know,
5: you've done it, or you've gotten it.
1: Yeah. And now he loves it.
3: Then it gets brought up daily.
2: Yeah. Right. Exactly.
1: Yeah.
4: I can't start my day without it.
1: Yeah, right. Exactly. Right.
2: It's your identity now.
1: Yeah. 877-44 Woody. Text us over to 22987. We got some more Woody Show next. Hang on.
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11: But why now?
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11: Yeah, it's usually a balance of like when the rates are really low, the prices are really high.
12: Yeah.
11: When the rates are high, the prices are lower.
12: Yeah. 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
30: 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Happy Monday, St. Louis. We've got cloudy skies and scattered showers possible throughout the night. There's a high of 83 today and a low of 71.
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0: 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What is the saddest food to eat alone?
2: The saddest?
0: Ooh. I mean, because Greg doesn't like to go to a restaurant or anything, but yeah. They were discussing, what's the saddest food to eat alone?
3: It's got to be birthday cake.
0: Oh, yeah. That's good. Yeah. That's true. That's hard to beat.
2: Yeah, Valentine's Day dinner?
3: Yeah, right.
0: Yeah.
2: At a restaurant?
0: That's hard to beat.
4: Oh, do you know what I say? The sampler, because you're supposed to share it with other people.
3: Yeah. Mm.
0: I did see something. I think it was Benjamin Moore or like whatever, one of the paint companies.
2: Yeah.
0: They said that the saddest color, it's the color that they have that it sells the least. It's like some kind of green. I forget the name of the color.
3: Oh, I got to see this.
0: Yeah, it's like an odd. It's not cool like a sage.
1: Yeah, it's like a greenish yellow.
0: Yeah,
2: it's kind of like a weird color.
3: Oh yeah, it's like pea soup.
0: What's it called?
3: Offbeat green.
0: Offbeat, is it?
3: Is that it?
0: Benjamin Moore or one of those? Yeah,
3: and it looks like a
2: it's like pea soup. Yeah,
3: shag carpet.
0: Well, check out the Riz Show full show podcast. Dwarf salsa dancing monkey biting baby reveal.
2: Okay, that's what I've been saying. All right.

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1: And we go right to Gina Grad, who's got the trending news headlines.
2: Well, a new federal lawsuit is trying to stop UFC Freedom 250 before anyone even steps into the octagon, Morgan.
3: No, no.
2: Two Virginia residents are suing the National Park Service and the Departments of the Interior over this weekend's big event. The lawsuit says the structure, you know, that the thing called the claw that was put up on the White House grounds, that was not authorized since it didn't have congressional approval or an environmental review, everyone.
3: Wow.
4: Environmental review.
2: Yeah.
1: You need congressional approval for a temporary...
2: Claw?
1: Look, I think it's trashy, as you know, but you
3: did
1: need
3: you see
1: congressional
3: it,
1: say, approval for that?
2: He did say he might want to keep it around.
1: Well, I mean, to keep it around, I could see it would need congressional approval, but just for like a one-off event?
2: Yeah.
3: And also, why now that we're in the week of it? Why did they do this lawsuit?
1: Because we need to fight about everything.
4: Yeah.
2: Exactly.
1: Anything and everything. If it's your side, you fight everything and anything from the other side. The other side... You fight anything and everything from their side.
2: Yeah.
1: And you waste a bunch of time and you waste a bunch of money.
4: And you waste
2: on
1: stuff
4: life.
1: That doesn't really matter. This is going to be over after this weekend. Yeah. It'll be done.
2: Yeah, don't kill Morgan's good time. Yeah.
3: I know, right?
2: Are you so excited?
3: I'm freaking out. I can't believe I'm going.
2: I know, it's crazy. Yeah. A personal trainer and competitive eater, because apparently you could be both, just set a new record for the most Oreos eaten in 5 minutes. The trainer says he's been training to beat the original record.
1: Well, hold on. Don't say how many. I'm trying to guess.
2: Okay.
1: How many would a record number of Oreos in 5 minutes be?
5: Five minutes.
2: This is the old record.
1: 5 minutes. God, 5 minutes.
5: That's a long time.
1: I'm assuming kind of like the hot dog competition. They dip them in water.
2: At least in milk.
1: Because I guess my strategy would be, I would have like a ball of milk.
2: Okay.
1: Right? I'd throw a few in there at a time.
4: Exactly.
2: Like cereal?
4: Yeah. Squeeze them between your fingers, dunk them all.
1: Because if you're holding it to dunk, that's going to take up too much time.
2: Right.
1: If you're trying to set a number, or you're trying to, you know, crush a number, have a few in there at a time, eat one, place one in there, eat one, place one in there, and then try to, I don't know. Or maybe put the cookie, start chewing it, sip the milk, so it immediately, the broken up parts of the cookie, because the milk will separate.

0: saying 312.
1: Okay.
2: I'm saying 200.
1: Okay.
3: I'll say 100.
1: All right.
3: 80.
1: Okay. Well, you're all kind of in there, except Greg. The last record was set in 2020 with 141 Oreos.
4: 141?
1: Yeah, in five minutes?
2: Yeah.
1: And this dude blew by that number. He polished off 162 Oreos in 5 minutes. And he ain't done. All he said to reporters was, I want the next one. I want the next record. So he's very type A, obviously.
3: That's more than one Oreo every 2 seconds.
0: Well, he's doing multiples. Yeah. Mm-hmm.
3: That's crazy.
1: That's insane.
4: 32, a little over 32 Oreos per minute.
2: Yep. And delicious.
1: And because it's not a hot dog with like any protein or anything, because it's just straight sugar, like what happens to you?
4: I don't know. People go, I'm going to put me in the sugar coma. Yeah. I'm sure if you already had diabetes, I'm thinking about an otherwise healthy person.
1: Your pancreas explodes?
4: People love to say, they're like, well, I'm going to be put into a diabetic coma. Like, I don't know, man.
1: I don't know if your insulin can pump out that fast.
4: Like, I feel like I would have had that by now.
0: Exactly.
4: You know what I'm saying, Greg?
0: Exactly. With the stuff that we eat on the daily.
4: Yeah. If that was a real thing for people who didn't already have it, you hear about, well, it's not that that killed them. It's they had this pre-existing condition.
1: Right. Totally. Underlying.
4: They didn't really know about
1: it. Yeah.
0: And we don't eat entire cakes because we're worried about, like, the fat part of it, not the coma part of it.
2: Yeah.
0: Like, well, I could eat an entire cheesecake.
1: And be totally fine.
0: Yeah. Okay, I could eat an entire cinnamon roll tray.
1: I'm hearing this.
4: At least give it a good
0: problem.
1: I'm coming up with a challenge in my head as we speak.
0: No, but I mean, I'm not going to do it because I don't want the calories.
1: Yeah, but don't you want to be bulimic?
0: Sure.
1: That's what's going on, Woody.
4: Texter says, I work for the TSA and we're not primarily looking for drugs. That's more of a customs concern. Mm-hmm. Our main priority is identifying weapons and explosives. Sure.
1: Exactly.
4: But again, not primarily looking for drugs. But if something kind of sticks out.
2: Like a backpack full of weed.
4: And they forward it off to the other law enforcement authorities. Now it's like, and it goes back to what we said before. You don't have to travel with it. You can get it wherever you end up going.
1: Pretty much.
4: Uh-huh. Everywhere. It's like saying you're going to go from this place, you're going to get there, and they're not going to have milk. Like, you can find it.
1: But on the other, you're right. But on the other side of that coin.
4: Now I'm bringing my own chicken.
0: You're right. Gotta bring it.
1: On the other side of that coin, don't fly somewhere where you know, like, nationally it's banned and be like, but where I came from, it's fine. Because your ass will get thrown in prison. Exactly.
4: So my buddy, his in-laws would come to visit, and the mother-in-law would travel with a carry-on suitcase full of chicken.
1: So insane.
4: And like produce.
0: So weird.
4: And he's like, what are you doing? Because she was coming from New Jersey. They're going to St. Louis to go visit.
1: They don't have fowl?
0: No grocery store.
4: Yeah. And she goes, they do not have, your Russians, the Russian Jews. They do not have good chickens here. Like, what's the difference?
0: Oh.
4: What do you mean the good chickens? Well, it's chicken.
1: Chicken's
4: like
1: chicken.
2: Well,
4: chicken.
2: The water and, you know, the feed's different, the ground.
1: Oh, wait.
0: Sure.
4: Yeah. And she was bringing all this, but these raw chickens and produce in this carry-on bag, and she'd bring it with her.
1: And nobody had any problem with this? Nobody stopped her? Was like, well, ma'am, you have a case full of chickens.
4: They maybe asked questions, but we had that list of things that you could bring through, and it was all kinds of, like, that type of stuff was fine.
1: So
4: but
1: weird.
4: God forbid you have a bottle of water.
1: Oh,
0: Or my
1: peanut
0: toothpaste.
1: Butter. Yeah, exactly.
0: That away.
4: Yeah.
1: Exactly.
4: Yeah, exactly.
1: Gross.
4: Some lotion or something.
0: No.
4: Freak out. All right, we're going to take a break. We got some more Woody Show next. Hang on.
5: 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The Woody Show. We'll be right back.

0: It's 105.7 The Point, Everything Alternative. That's Weezer. Go Away. And right now, we've got a chance to win tickets. Caller 10, you're going to be going. Taste of Chaos, featuring In This Moment and Hollywood Undead. It's Wednesday, October 14th at The Factory. Now, the tickets and information, all the stuff you need to know about it, it's available at 1057thepoint.com, along with a bonus chance to sign up and win. 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Caller 10 wins. It's The Killers for Greg Gorey.
1: Thank you.
0: It's 1057 The Point, The Woody Show.

0: And it's time for a Woody Show original trademark copyright game. Guess what he was holding with his other hand?
1: Oh, sweet.
2: All right.
0: Okay. So the story is a 79-year-old guy in Florida. He was just outside watering his grass with his garden hose, which, you know, it's fine. You can do that. Unless there's like a watering restriction or something like that going on, but there's not. But while he was holding his garden hose in one hand, the question is, what was he holding with his other hand? We'll go to you, Gina Grad.
1: A machete.
0: A machete.
3: I was also thinking a weapon. I'm going to go with a handgun.
0: A handgun. Menace.
2: I think you can have a handgun just out in Florida.
0: It is Florida.
2: So I'm going to say a gator.
0: A baby, gator. He's holding gator. A baby gator, yeah. Sammy.
4: I'll say crack pipe.
0: All right. Mm.
4: I think his penis.
0: His penis.
2: His wing.
3: Ooh.
0: All right. Good guesses. Well, here is Polk County Sheriff, and we love this guy, Grady Judd. He loves a good press conference. Here's what he had to say.
5: I want to point out that this event happened at the suspect's house on Sunnywood Circle. You got that? It was sunny, and he was watering his grass with a hose in his right hand, and he had his crank in his left hand. I don't even know how to say this, but he was doing this in front of 16 and 13-year-old girls, and we don't like it. Yep. So we arrested him.
0: He had his crank,
4: in
0: his other hand.
2: Yeah,
0: I love that dude.
1: Yeah, you do. And we don't like it.
3: JD Grudd.
0: JD Grudd.
1: Yeah, he always gives the best sound bites.
0: Yeah, he's
3: or
0: a great
3: Grady
0: press
3: Judd,
0: conference.
3: I should say
0: Grady Judd.
3: Grady Judd.
0: Yep.
3: So Morgan for the win, right?
4: Yeah, and Morgan. I'm just now learning that's another word for it.
0: Crank.
1: Crank.
4: Yeah,
1: you never heard
0: really?
1: That?
4: No.
2: Oh, wow.
1: It's kind of old timey, I guess.
4: Is it? Oh.
2: You got to crank one out.
4: Oh, okay, I've heard that.
0: Yeah, I've heard crank one out.
3: Yeah,
1: but as a noun, Morgan's confused.
2: Well, yeah.
4: Learn something new every other day, right?
0: Yeah, here we go. This is, here's another one from Sheriff Judd.
3: Judd.
0: Grady Judd. Jeez.
3: I know.
0: Like, I always want to call him Grady. Like, that's his last name.
1: Yeah.
0: It's like, so Sheriff Grady. No, it's Grady Judd. This is the...
5: Because there's a rabble afoot right now in McDonald's. We could call it a McRabble. These guys who have threatened to shoot the place up.
0: Yeah.
5: So now he's trying to protect his manager, himself, the store, the customers. They're threatening to shoot up the place. And as they try to grab his gun, pulls the trigger. And he shoots Peter Story in the neck. It was a very minor wound. But you know what? The reality of it is, he has a right to stand his ground and protect himself. And these guys are threatening to do violence after they've already threatened on the outside of the store and came inside. When you start shooting McGuns, you get people's McAttention. It was just a McMess.
0: See?
2: Yeah.
0: He's
1: he
0: always good for a press conference. So we get to talk about some guy holding his crank in his hand.
1: McRabble.
3: So rabble.
0: Yeah,
5: in his right hand.
0: Yeah.
5: And he had his crank in his left hand.
0: Yeah. Old dude, by the way, his name is Gary. Of course it is.
1: Yeah.
3: Gary.
0: He looks like a Gary. He was arrested, taken to jail. There's his mugshot.
3: Oh,
1: that
3: who
1: is 100% Gary.
0: Oh, that guy had his dork out. More Woody Shows next. Hang on.
6: Would it be considered a preservative? Genetically?
7: Oh, modified.
8: Genetically modified.
6: Menace?
9: Origin? Maybe?
6: Yes. That's exactly right.
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0: 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Manis, Gina, Grad.
1: Yo.
0: Appreciative of you giving us some of your valuable time today. I'm sure we've heard a little bit about this at some point, but you know how they're doing all those different, like, hologram shows with different dead celebrities and stuff. Yeah. Well, there have been plans for an AI Ozzy live concert event.
3: Oh, wow.
0: Right, so Ozzy Osbourne.
3: Mm-hmm.
0: And it's expected to debut in late summer.
1: Okay.
0: Now, not everybody is on board. And Sharon Osbourne blew up when Jack read some of the online comments about their plans. Here's what they said.
30: It's too soon / disrespectful after his passing. He's being kept on digital life support. It's a cash grab and exploitive. His legacy should stay tied to his music and his live performances.
0: All right. So those were what people were saying.
3: Right.
0: Now, agree or disagree?
3: Frankly, I disagree. I think this technology is really awesome, and I'm dying to see it.
0: All right.
31: Yeah. And if the family's behind it, then whatever.
1: Yeah,
31: Ozzy, I'm sure he knew about it.
1: Give the fans more Ozzy. What's the problem?
32: Cash grab. I'm not asking you to come. I don't want your money. I don't need your money. For somebody to turn around to me and say I'm doing a cash grab. For 10 years, we have been exploring it. Yeah. And the thing is, I don't have to justify. What did they think we're going to do? I'm going to hawk my husband around selling weed killer on an ad or selling cigarettes or beer. Do you think I'm going to do that? No.
0: Yeah. Well, I mean, look, I think it is a cash grab. I don't have a problem with it.
3: Yeah.
0: Like, do it all you want. If you're a big fan, you want to go see it. And obviously, like you said, the family's on board.
3: Yeah,
0: that's fine.
1: Mm-hmm. Yeah.
0: But to also say it's not a cash grab, I think it would be something like, hey, look, all these people who could never able to afford to see Ozzy or whatever, you never had that opportunity. Now you can because we have this. And it'd be a way to just kind of keep the, like a memorial.
3: Uh-huh.
0: Just kind of keep his memory alive.
3: Yeah.
0: But to say it's not a cash grab is...
1: Are you doing it for free?
0: Yeah, right. That's what I'm saying.
1: But she even said in one of her quotes, she's like, all my husband ever worried about was that people were going to forget him. Well, now they won't.
0: Well, yeah.
1: But it can be all of those things.
0: Right. Yeah. So
3: I think you're right. It is a cash grab. For sure. Everything is. Everything's a cash grab when it comes to marketing something like that. But at the same point... Sharon is correct. If you don't like it, don't go.
0: You don't have to go.
1: Yeah.
0: Uh-huh. Yeah, you don't have to go.
1: Don't support it.
0: I mean, I would go. I'd see it.
31: Yeah.
3: I would love to see that.
0: Yep. I would have to get free tickets, of course.
3: Yeah, right.
0: And I'd have to get like the premium parking.
1: Thank you.
3: Yes. Oh,
0: yeah. And I would definitely have to have like the seat in the venue where it's not like in the general admission section, you know?
1: Yeah.
0: But yeah, I would go.
3: Yeah, but then I'd go in a heartbeat.
0: All those things. Then I would absolutely check it out.
1: Yeah, free concession.
0: That's all concerts, guys, at this point in my life. 877-44-WOODY. text us. Such jerks. Over to 22987. It is the Woody Show. 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
3: And I'm not laughing.
4: The Woody Show.
5: And right back into some cheers and jeers. Sammy.
6: Yes, my cheers.
7: Hold up your hand. Let me see.
6: Yeah, yeah, let's see. Anything on there? Do I need to put my sunglasses on? We're all good.
5: I had a conversation with somebody. Even if that would have happened, she would have never. She's not going to tell us now. She's going to hold the news.
6: Yes,
5: right?
6: They're talking about me possibly getting engaged.
5: Were you part of that conversation, Morgan?
6: No,
5: there? Okay.
6: I have the same theory.
5: Yeah. Yeah, she doesn't want us to be right. But go ahead.
6: Yeah, you're obsessed with that theory.
5: No. Oh,
6: so you did
5: see.
6: Not. I did not. Fact, no. Which you are right. Had that happened, of course, I would have saved it and waited for this moment.
8: You.
6: But no. We're no.
5: Yeah.
6: And I told you it wouldn't.
5: Yeah. Okay. Yeah.
7: It was just
5: that's why. If she had not told us,
9: it was just the entire family converging.
8: Do you think that Steamboat Willie had to pivot because we had blown up his idea?
5: Yes.
6: No.
8: You do.
6: Mm-hmm.
5: I think it still happened.
9: Yeah, rifle through his drawers today. Yeah. You'll find a ring.
8: Oh, okay. Sock drawer.
6: I'll report back.
7: Yeah.
6: No. But cheers to meeting his family. I met his Nana, who was 93 years old. Still kicking it. And his cousins and other people just I hadn't met. There was a lot of people there, which, of course, is a lot. It was great meeting everyone. Great hanging out. But that's going to lead me to my jeers, which is his Nana is 93. We were at a theme park. She doesn't get around super great, so they rented her like a little scooter bug, a little electric scooter.
8: As they should.
6: Right. Well, as they should for somebody, I think, who regularly uses one. The fact that anyone is just allowed to rent a scooter and go into a busy theme park is dangerous, and I don't really think it should be allowed, if we're being honest. Now,
7: yeah, gotta get a driver's license.
8: If she doesn't drive in real life, she shouldn't drive at Disneyland.
6: Yeah. Right.
5: Well, you need like a doctor's note? To be able to rent one?
6: Well, I mean, here's the thing is that
5: so who gets to rent them then?
8: Someone with a driver's license.
6: Right. Someone who, I think it should be someone who has used one before or has their own. If you have your own and you bring it, great. Or if you're in a regular wheelchair, great. But these electric scooters for people who don't use them and also their reaction time when they're older is not as accurate as it should be. It was the most stressful thing. Having someone who doesn't normally use one on one in a busy theme park.
7: Well, you know, older people, they always confuse the gas with the brake, too.
6: Yes.
5: So Nana was not a good driver of the scooter?
6: She was not a good driver.
8: Was she bowling people down like bowling pins?
6: She was honking the horn a lot at people to like move out of the way. But I'm like, no, we can just slow down and we're not in a rush. But then she's fallen off curves because she didn't see. You know how there's a dip?
7: Yeah.
6: You're going to go through the dip. A lot of times she doesn't see the dip and she's just flying off a cliff.
5: Yeah.
6: Like straighten her out.
7: Fast and furious.
5: I thought you were making the point like someone like Nana, who's 93, she should be the one who are on these things, not these people who are just too fat
8: lazy. No, they're better at it.
5: And they don't really know what they're doing.
8: Way better at it.
6: No, I'm saying I don't think anyone should just be able to go rent one. If you have one and you're used to using it all the time and you're aware of what's going on, but if you are not used to using one and you're using it just to get around a theme park for a couple days.
5: When you're 93?
6: Right. Yeah. I don't think they should be allowed to do that.
8: Did she go on any rides?
6: Yes.
8: Really?
7: Sweet.
9: Nice.
6: Yeah, but the rides aren't difficult. You just sit.
8: True.
6: And
8: but she was like roller coaster. Tokyo drifting the whole time.
6: Yes. I wasn't there when she, I guess, accidentally reversed into a person in the elevator and like, pinned him up. I was there when she accidentally. Okay,
7: I hope you got video.
6: Girl, she accidentally ran over a little girl's ankle.
5: This is gonna make the wedding so awkward.
6: But to be fair, I watched.
5: Assuming Nana lives that long,
7: play this video
5: the actual day.
9: Yeah, he made a mistake not doing it this weekend.
6: I watched the whole thing play out, and the little girl was walking diagonally backwards. So she was not looking where she was going at all and was walking at an angle. And so Nana didn't really see that she was headed towards her and never stopped. And the little girl's family was like, no, she hasn't been watching where she's been going. Like, this is her fault. We've been telling her. We're so sorry. But the dad picked up the daughter and ran away with her real quick, so I don't really know what happened.
8: Nana,
6: but it's stressful.
5: Menace weekend cheers and jeers.
7: Well, it was this super fun like sports weekend, you know, starting off with the Spurs and Knicks, and that was like a really, really close game. Like the Spurs could have won it, but they didn't.
5: I mean, it's the same with the Stanley Cup final, man. Those games have been great.
7: Yeah. Really, really fun.
5: Double overtime on Saturday. Like, and it started off, you know, where it's like 4-0, and then these games have been
7: So that was great. I didn't even plan to watch the horse race, but it just happened to be on television, and I watched it, and Golden Tempo wins again, and like in the mud, it was insane race for him to win. So that was really, really cool. And then everyone's like, oh, he could have did the Triple Crown. And then so I learned a little bit more because, you know, obviously my boyfriend Tyler was with me. So he was explaining, and it's something that you brought up before, Woody, where they're trying to change that race where they can.
5: Oh, because they're too close together. So yeah. Typically whoever wins the Kentucky Derby a lot of times doesn't run in that race because it's too quick.
8: Yeah. Yeah. So you never too get close your Triple Crown.
5: Yeah, right.
7: Yeah. So he could have. Got the Triple Crown, but you don't know because he didn't race in that second race. Yeah. But it was really exciting to watch on TV again in the mud. And then you see the jockey afterwards and his whole face is just covered in mud.
9: Whoa.
7: Yeah, it was really, really cool. And then, of course, you know, I love F1. So watch the Monaco race. And this 19-year-old, he just won his 5th race in a row.
9: 19? Damn.
7: Yeah, it's insane. Yeah, Kimi Antonelli, it's awesome. One of my favorite drivers. He didn't even get to race. We thought, like, oh, it's going to be a really close race, but his car didn't even start at the beginning of the race. Like, everybody started and just took off. So Max Verstappen didn't get the race, so that sucked. But my jeers, though, is I was taking a long car ride, and I was hungry, and I said, you know what? I'm going to go for some Hawaiian barbecue.
8: That's random?
7: Yeah. So I got teriyaki chicken, and I was trying to use a fork and drive at the same time, and it's just spilling all over the place.
5: Oh.
7: And
5: then,
7: in my container, like, that's full
5: of... I thought you were a pro when it comes to road food.
7: I was, but this was my first attempt at Hawaiian barbecue and driving.
8: And did you have the macaroni salad, too?
7: I had all that, and all that was just flying all over the car.
8: Oh, my God.
7: And the container full of teriyaki sauce just spills all over the car. Yeah, it was so bad. So I don't recommend that, but Hawaiian barbecue is still delicious. Don't get it wrong.
8: Yeah,
7: so
8: just
7: I'm gonna have to do one of those car detailing services like you always preach, Woody, because I try to go to the car wash and pay the extra money for the premium service.
9: Yeah.
7: And they never clean it
9: There's
7: as good.
9: No such thing as a good car wash.
7: Right?
9: They because all suck.
7: Like, you know, your cup holder will kind of have like some grit to it, you know, and they don't even clean that. And I'm like, dude, I paid for the premium service.
9: Yeah.
7: And it's still dirty.
5: Dude, so Greg, I thought about you. I think about Greg almost as much as Menace thinks about Tyler.
8: Damn. That's a lot.
5: Well, yeah. There's so many things that come up in the everyday stuff.
7: Somebody, uh-huh.
5: Yeah. And I'm like, oh my God, Greg would hate this. Because he and I are very similar in a lot of ways, with the exception of the one thing.
9: You're missing out.
5: So, I don't let the kids, I don't let my wife eat in my car.
8: Right.
5: Like, we'll go through a drive-thru. You're not eating that in my car. You're going to eat that when we get home.
9: Yeah, wait till you get
5: You're
9: home.
5: Not eating in the car.
8: Torture.
5: Not in my car. If you're in my wife's car, fine. It's already a disaster. Not in my car. You've been in my car.
8: Oh, it's
5: kept nice. I'm keeping it that way because some of y'all have no self-awareness. Anyway, I caved. Wife's starving. We go through she goes, just McDonald's is fine. Mm. Pull through the McDonald's drive-thru. She gets a couple of the chicken snack wraps.
9: Right. Mm-hmm.
5: And they have in the little tortilla chicken and some of the and lettuce, shredded lettuce.
8: Shredded,
5: okay?
8: Yeah.
5: Now, bitch is on the phone while she's eating in my car and she's like turning, but there's lettuce going down in between the seats that she doesn't even notice falls out. I'm like, food's going out. It's one thing to like something happens and you realize it, but like she saw like the one piece, but I'm like, hey, I'm driving and I notice. I go, hey. And then she's on the phone and I go, you better get down in there and get that lettuce out from between the seat.
9: Yeah.
5: And I was like, man, Greg would at least appreciate my rage here.
9: I would have pulled over, We're not continuing until this is cleaned up.
2: 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No, like straight up.
9: Yeah.
2: You guys are idiots.
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4: 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Happy Monday, St. Louis. We've got cloudy skies and scattered showers possible throughout the night. There's a high of 83 today and a low of 71.
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1: Yeah.
0: Welcome to the Woody Show. 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Text us over to 22987. We'll be checking in with Seabass. He is on assignment in New York City.
2: Nice.
3: Yes.
0: Because the Knicks fans are just bat-ish crazy.
4: Uh-huh.
0: So we sent him to New York, and he's reporting back some of the people he's running into and the things he's seeing and experiencing in New York with all the playoff madness. Mm-hmm. And tonight's going to be insane because Trump is going to be at the game.
2: Oh, yeah.
0: And so now they have all the crazy Knicks fans who are just pumped up, but you also have the people who are going to be pissed that Trump's there.
2: Yeah, it's going to be chaos. Yeah.
0: And Seabass on the scene, he'll have some questions.
4: He'll find somebody to talk to.
0: That'll be coming up here in just a couple minutes. St. Charles has announced, looking through some of the news, that they have partnered up with the Gateway Region YMCA for a new project. They are planning on transforming the old railroad building in the downtown area into a new two-story tall rec center and senior center. Mm. I wonder how long that'll take to get thrashed. The mayor of St. Charles says the city is blossoming, and the project official said that they are trying to design a place that everyone can come together. That's where I took swim lessons as a kid. Was
2: Oh,
1: wow.
0: Going down the Y.
2: Uh-huh. That was your spot.
0: I took one round of, Aikido?
2: Yeah,
0: because they came to our school. Yeah, they came to our school and they did like a demonstration. I'm like, that was cool. You get to throw people around.
2: Yeah, Aikido's fun.
1: I want to flip people.
0: I did that once and I didn't think there was enough fighting. It was like too much just try to keep the peace.
2: Aikido is the passive one.
0: Yeah, and I didn't like it.
2: You wanted like jujitsu.
0: Yeah, I wanted something like you're kicking and knocking people in the face. Yeah. Let's like break some boards or something cool.
2: Yeah. Aikido's just enough to get away.
0: Just enough that they can charge parents money for the belts.
2: Yes.
0: And for all the stuff. It's big business,
1: Sure.
0: Yeah, but they're working on this new two-story tall rec center and senior center there in St. Charles. They're downtown. So, yeah. The memories of swim class. And then I thought it was so awkward because then afterwards, I'm a little kid. And my mom, single mom at the time, was like sending me. I was in the men's locker room. All these guys are walking around, their wieners out and stuff like that.
1: Oh, wow.
0: Little kid.
4: Hey, kid.
0: And
4: lucky.
0: Yeah, my mom is trying to say, hey, well, make sure you rinse off and you shower off but like before you get dressed. And I'm like,
2: have an adult help you.
0: And she goes, oh, did you shower? I'm like, yep.
1: Yeah, sure did.
0: I wasn't doing that. 877-44-WOODY. Text us over to 22987. Throwing it back, Local H, Bound for the Floor. It is the Woody Show. It's 105.7 The Point.

0: 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The Woody Show.
1: All right, welcome back. Yeah, we were talking about this this trend on social media, regional accents.
2: Yeah.
1: I don't, is it just that people are talking
3: people are
1: about
3: suddenly
1: them,
3: fascinated with hearing how different people sound around
1: the country.
3: I don't know if
1: they turned it into like a game.
3: No.
2: Oh, no, I have seen this game online big where all you have to do is say water.
1: Water?
2: And then the person has to guess like
4: where you're from.
1: Yeah, water, water.
3: Water.
2: And then
4: water ice.
2: People try to trick them and say like not say it normally.
1: Right.
2: And they still can figure it out. It's insane.
1: Yeah.
3: Because we're attuned to it.
1: Well, I know the one that Seabass can't stand is the New York accent. Goofs on it all the time.
4: Forget about it.
1: Yeah. And Seabass is in New York City. Where are you, in a hotel room?
5: Yes, I'm very lucky in a hotel room, thankfully, not out in the street with these filthy cretins.
1: Oh,
3: yes. Wow.
1: So Seabass on assignment in New York City. How's everything going so far? Are you enjoying the city? I mean, are you getting sushi at 3 o'clock in the morning? All the things that you always say that you love?
3: Are you taking in a show?
5: Yeah, I didn't see any good shows up right now, actually. It's a bunch of garbage, like MJ the Musical and some bunch of other nonsense. The weather's really nice, really decent.
2: Nice.
5: Otherwise, I'm trying to stay as far away as possible, but it is the Knicks fever is electric.
1: Right.
5: That's the one pervasive thing. People here are really super hyped for the Knicks possibly winning. And
1: they're super classy, right? They're super fun, which is why Seabass made the effort to be there to see them and talk to them and experience them in person, which we're going to have more. We're going to have more on that.
3: Mm-hmm.
1: But that's not with this segment. This segment is about this whole thing with like regional accents. More specifically, talking to New Yorkers, right, Seabass?
5: Yeah, I went out to where the most people are, the most accents are in New York, and that is Times Square. Now, you might say, there's not a whole lot of New Yorkers in Times Square, which is actually true. It is.
1: They're just crossing
5: all kinds
1: through.
5: Right. It's all kinds of tourists, as well as a bunch of immigrants setting up semi-legal stands. But I was able to find several people with definitive accents to ask them about, you know, what accents they found to be most appealing and what accents they found to be most disgusting. And we can actually start with a lady who has a bit of a New York accent.
1: Okay.
5: And she's a bit of an institution here. This is Sandy. You might know her as the Naked Cowgirl.

0: hang down to, you know, hip level. And she has just two little pasties on, but she's out there representing the fine people of New York.
1: All right.
0: So I asked her about accents.
2: My name is Sandy Kane, the naked cowgirl of Times Square.
3: And you, your boobs are out, aren't they?
2: Oh, thanks for telling me. City here.
3: And how do people find you online?
2: On Instagram, it's Sandy Kane Naked. I'm all over YouTube.
3: Can I ask, so what is the sexiest accent, in your opinion?
2: I like the UK people. They love Times Square. They're always here. I just did a video with them, and they're good sports, and they're great people, and I wish I could go to London someday.
4: Okay. Aww.
1: Well, we've always said that. Right. Yeah. Things always sound fancier.
5: Smarter.
1: Right.
4: Just
5: more
4: better.
5: Refined. Just better.
1: Yeah, people take them more serious.
5: Absolutely.
6: Yeah. And to correct myself, there was false reports that he died, so he's not dead.
4: He's very much alive. That's the same cowboy.
1: Oh, the naked cowboy?
6: Yeah,
5: hella dead.
1: All right, so she likes
6: I'm not up on my cowboy news.
1: She likes the UK accent. Okay.
4: Mm-hmm. I'm looking
0: at
4: a picture.
0: By the way, Sandy, you might recognize her from, she was on one episode of America's Got Talent where she was like the sacrificial, like crappy performer.
5: I thought she looked familiar. And,
4: she has kind of a Muppet vibe.
0: Yes, that's exactly right. Definitely. So she likes the UK accent for sexiness. All right, well, let's talk to her about her own accent and what she feels about that.
3: Well, what'd you say is the unsexiest accent?
2: People that are too cheap to give me a tip.
3: It actually is the New York accent, because it's like, oh, I'm talking like this over here, you know?
2: New York.
3: Also the trash is on the street and all that stuff, too.
2: Yeah, I love the New York accent. I moved here from Jersey because of the New York accent.
1: Yeah. Big difference. Yeah.
4: I don't think she knows what an accent is. I hate the accent where they don't tip.
5: Yeah, right. It's very obvious.
1: Well, it's like how you can get nose blind to something.
4: Uh-huh.
1: In certain areas, like if you're in Pittsburgh, for example, I think, you know, there's a lot of people that I know, like they don't even hear it anymore.
4: How is that?
1: It doesn't stand out.
6: Yeah,
1: you know,
6: sure.
1: Like, or if you're in a place that has one of those, and then you go somewhere else, and people go, "Where are you from?
4: Yeah, you sound like, weird.
1: What do you mean?
6: Yeah,
5: well, nobody thinks they even have an accent.
1: Yeah. All right, Seabass, who's next?
0: I found this guy, Michael. He also had an interesting accent. He also had a message, though. He was out in Times Square, so he has a message about a certain religion. He wanted to make sure he got in there too.
3: Can I ask where your accent's from?
7: South America.
3: South America. Oh, very nice.
7: Yeah.
3: What would you say is the like sexiest accent?
7: I don't know. Jesus said, "Repent of your sins and turn to Him," because Jesus said that He's the only way to heaven.
3: I agree with that.
7: Without Jesus, people will perish.
3: Can I ask, what do you think Jesus would say is the sexiest accent?
7: Jesus would tell you and everybody else, repent, idolatry, fornication. Repent.
3: I agree with all of that.
7: Turn to Jesus.
3: But what's the sexiest accent?
7: Me something. I pick it up in the air.
3: What did you pick up?
7: God knows.
1: Okay.
4: What?
1: Well, he knows how to stay on message.
4: Yeah. You are not going to distract him.
1: Yeah. He's there.
0: That's
1: he's
0: the problem
1: on
0: with
1: he's
0: street
1: on
0: preachers. Yeah. I just want to talk about sexy accents. He's like, Jesus. Yeah, okay, I got it. Jesus,
1: but yeah, we
0: got
1: to repent.
4: Yeah, cool. Idolatry.
1: Yeah. Right now, back to accents.
6: Yeah.
0: Christ.
1: Yeah, exactly.
0: So I said that maybe I could break through if I keep going at him.
1: Or what the hell's going on? Hold on. There we go.
3: Let me tell you. Actually, New York
7: City is over.
3: New York City is the unsexiest accent, actually. Would you agree with that?
7: Repent of your sins and turn to Jesus.
3: I don't have any sins. That's good.
7: That's all I have to say. God bless you. I don't live in sin. You do.
3: What do you think my sin is?
7: Take your filthy conversation and move on.
3: It's not filthy. I'm being nice.
7: Move on. You're blasphemy.
3: Just because New York City has unsexy accents doesn't make it unblasphemy.
7: Goodbye.
5: Wow.
7: Be gone.
4: Yeah, he's giving a lot of assumptions about you.
6: Yeah.
4: Filthy sinner.
6: Yeah, that's what's great about, you know, being in Times Square with all the street performers. Like, if you go off topic of, like, not giving them money, they're, like, really nice.
4: Oh, yeah. Very neighborly.
1: You know, Seabass, like, you probably could have won him over. You should have, like, slipped in something about how you drive a Cybertruck or something.
4: Yeah.
1: He would have been, like, super impressed.
0: Yeah. Mm-hmm. You should have led with Cybertruck.
1: No, sir. I think you're confused. I drive a Cybertruck.
5: And look at my biceps.
0: That's what Jesus
1: said. Watch how fast I can run. Here.
5: Will you talk to me then?
0: Hey, Dirty Elmo, come here. Let's talk to this guy.
4: Pajama Spider-Man.
1: All right. Who's next here?
0: This next guy, Anthony, he also had an interesting

0: accent, so I figured he'd have some insight on this, but it turns out he did, and that and much more.
1: You said your accent's from where?
2: From Poland. Polish, my mother.
1: What do you think overall is the sexiest accent?
2: Spanish people, they're hot lovers. They're Latin lovers. So my father, he was a player, you know. Oh. 19 kids.
1: No Jeez. Kidding. Is he from the Latin America?
2: No, he's from Ponce, Puerto Rico.
1: Oh, okay. So not Latin America.
2: Because he had three wives, and my mother was the last one he had, and he had six from my mother and two other wives that he left them. And he's a player.
3: Wow. Jeez. I'd say his accent is definitely the sexiest.
4: Yeah.
3: Two other wives.
5: He's a player.
0: And yeah, Puerto Rico is certainly Latin America.
4: Right.
0: But for folks who don't know, actually, it's part of the Americas that speak Latin-based languages. So Spanish, French, Portuguese.
6: Portuguese, that's right.
3: You're trying to say it.
6: Yeah.
0: Any country in the Americas that speaks that language primarily is, by definition, Latin American.
6: Right. This is Anthony.
0: One of 19 kids. And then I asked him about the, right, I told him the facts about what is the factually unsexiest dialect.
1: Okay. What would you say is the unsexiest accent?
2: The unsexiest accent, I don't know.
1: It turns out scientifically, the unsexiest accent is actually New York City.
2: Yeah, well, I agree with that because they're a bunch of rude and selfish and
1: just filthy.
2: And, you know, there's no disregard in people. Like, they could see you getting hurt.
1: Gutter mouth, trash everywhere.
2: That's New York at all.
1: Just overinflated self-sense importance.
2: Yeah, and it's supposed to be the richest city in the world, and it's the most dirtiest city.
1: Oh, yeah, just disgusting, filthy, gross, on the inside and out.
2: Yeah. Wow. That's about it. You put it in the words.
5: Yeah. Isn't that called leading the witness?
3: Yeah, new best friends.
4: It works. Oh, yeah, you're correct.
5: Yeah, of course.
7: Yes, yeah.
5: I agree with
4: Thanos.
8: The Woody Show. We'll be right back.

0: Paramore, Misery Business. It's 105.7 The Point. Everything alternative.
1: Yeah.
0: Woody, Greg, hey. Menace, Gina Grad. Hi. It is a Monday afternoon. Coming up next hour, we got more Godsmack and STP tickets to give away this week.
2: That's good.
0: So we're setting you up with those tickets. It's going to be at Hollywood Casino Amphitheater. We've also got that $250 gift card from American Express that you can win thanks to baseball being back on NBC. 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Just go to 1057thepoint.com. Not that he plays anymore, but did you guys see that story about that plane that crashed? I know Menace saw it. He sent me the video.
2: Yeah.
1: It's so wild, man.
2: I hated
0: the plane was taken off from the Dominican,
1: mm-hmm.
0: and it was on its way to go pick up Yadier Molina.
1: In Texas, yeah.
0: In Texas. Like, Yadi's in Texas. Uh-huh. They're going to go there and pick him up.
1: Mm-hmm.
0: And, it crashed before it even left the Dominican.
2: Ugh.
0: And he wasn't on board.
2: Yeah. Right.
1: It's all on video. It's all over the internet.
2: The video sucks.
0: But, yeah, they were taken off, so obviously a lot of fuel on board.
2: Yeah.
0: That whole thing. Did people die? Did they die?
1: Yeah, both of the pilots did.
0: Oh, they did?
1: Yeah.
0: Oh.
1: So, yeah, I mean, if you want to look it up, it's on Instagram. Just type in Dominican Republic private jet.
0: There you go, Greg. You like death videos?
2: Yeah.
0: Well, there was a time.
2: Yeah,
0: not these days.
2: At one point,
0: yeah, Greg was like obsessed with these death videos.
2: Very into it, and then I had to quit.
0: It is the Woody Show. It's Nothing Else Matters. It's Metallica. It's 105.7 The Point.

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10: 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Text over to 22987. Hopefully you had a great weekend. Cheers to a sense of accomplishment.
11: Oh, okay. Oh, that's always nice.
10: You know, Greg, you like doing yard work,
11: right? I do.
10: And people say that about yard work. I don't know. I've never done it.
11: Kidding.
10: No, I'm saying, or you clean something, a deep clean on something.
11: It's not like the actual chore is like, oh, God, this is the greatest thing in the world. But when you're done and you can just relax and look at it and say, I did that.
10: Yeah, so that feeling is what I'm talking about. I stayed up until 11 o'clock last night. Getting together my study materials for my instrument check ride for my pilot stuff.
12: Goddamn!
10: Yeah, because I have my check ride coming up. Mm-hmm. That's what that's your test with the actual FAA examiner.
11: Uh-huh.
10: And so many notes. It's insane. There's like 45 pages of hand typed out notes that I've been working on through, ground school and with my instructors and the whole kind. So just getting all that stuff organized and put together so that when I go for this thing, I'm super prepared. I was a terrible, and when I say terrible, I was a lazy student.
13: Yeah, same.
10: Super lazy. I would be in class most of the time. Mm. There was only a couple classes that I ended up getting, like cutting, and I didn't do a ton of that.
11: Or when you had that motivation to get a CD player from your mom.
10: Yeah, yeah.
11: Then you can do it.
10: Okay, well, so I'm motivated to get this instrument running, right?
13: So
10: same kind of thing. Mm-hmm. My wife made the comment to me. She goes, I can't, why are you still awake? Because she knows, what time I get up.
14: Uh-huh.
10: Why are you still awake? I thought you were passed out hours ago. I go, no, I'm trying to. She goes, you would have been a straight A student.
8: True.
10: Had you actually tried
8: applied this back in the day.
10: Yeah, because I am obsessive that way. But anyway, so that great sense of accomplishment, though.
11: Good.
8: That's awesome.
10: On that. Now we'll see if it pays off.
8: See what's retained.
10: We'll see if I can actually get the stupid check ride done.
8: So after that, it's done.
10: Then I'm done. I don't need anything else.
8: Then you're Captain Woody.
10: Yeah, all the kind of, technically I'm Captain Woody now. Licensed pilot, Gina. Yeah. How dare you? Yeah.
11: Show some respect.
10: I'll just have some more privileges and be able to do more things that I'm legally not allowed to do.
11: And then do you have to renew like every so often?
10: No, your pilot's license is good for life, but you have to maintain what they call currency.
11: Yeah.
10: So you have to do certain things every X number of days to stay able to legally carry passengers things like that. Anyway. So cheers to that.
8: Hell yeah.
10: Cheers would be to, and I gotta say for the record, because I'm just gonna say it because it does like it bothers me. We had a number of team members who didn't go to the Woody Show prom, just didn't attend, and this is a show event for listeners, and we had plenty of heads up. The date was announced long ago. We knew last year that we were going to be doing it again this year. And there were people that just didn't show, for one reason or for another or whatever. But like when there's something that's on the calendar, it's on the calendar and you should go. So those people know who they are. But there's like one in particular. And I think this is more of a just kind of a general thing. We always talk about how like anybody thinks that we think that we're a big deal.
8: Oh yeah.
10: Hang out here for 5 minutes.
8: Trust me.
11: And takes that long.
10: And you'll see what not a big deal looks like compared to anything else that happens in this building.
8: Yeah.
10: I get asked I don't want to use the word, I don't want to use the guilt tripped. Because it's not that. Like I am happy to do it, but there's a lot. I feel like there is pressure on me to attend certain things that are difficult for me based on the schedule and all the other things that I have going on, but yet I somehow still managed to make it. There are a few people really who never once have been to one of these events. When I talk about at the venue where we just had our big event, never. So I've decided. So jeers, that's the jeers. But I've made a decision, kind of like we talk about people who make efforts in personal relationships, be it friendship or otherwise.
11: Right.
10: That's what gets reciprocated. I've decided that I'm not going to any more station events.
8: Oh, okay. Nice. Damn.
10: Yeah. Right. Unless it's one of those, like, where literally everybody, like iHeartRadio Music Festival, right. Alter Ego, because we're hosting it or whatever. But, like, these other things, like there's some kind of like summer pool party thing. Not going.
8: Oh.
10: I'm not going. Yeah. I'm not going to any more bowling parties. I'm not going to. Like, I'm just not doing it.
8: Yeah.
10: Because I look around. I see people from our own show who aren't there. But like, I go to the other people who's not even part of the show.
11: Yeah.
10: You know? So, yeah, not going.
8: I mean, that's
10: my year.
12: When it comes to that, because those other events I know that you're talking about, yeah, if they don't show up to your event,
10: correct,
12: and you come to theirs, and it's like, do they actually really want you there, or is it genuine, or they want you there to help promote what they?
10: Oh yeah, that's the thing. That's the job. The job is for us to promote the things that are going on with the radio station.
12: Yeah, yeah.
10: No matter what it is, and that I will continue to do. But will I be adjusting my schedule in any way, shape, or form going forward for something that is not our event, like specifically our event, or something that we're hosting like Alter Ego? No. Not doing it.
8: And the good news is, even without them, whoever they are, we still have an awesome event.
10: Oh, it was great.
8: The party of the year.
10: All right, more Woody Shows next. Hang on.
13: 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My brain is ruined.
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26: You know what, Eddie boy, I've been pretty busy. 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
26: Like Mama said, life is like a box of chocolates. 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

0: White Stripes, Icky Thump, 105.7 The Point, Everything Alternative. Home stretch, 5 o'clock hour here on this Monday afternoon. Just getting you through this last little piece of the day. We got the Godsmack STP tickets. Your chance to win those from us coming up between now and 6. Godsmack and STP, that is coming up this weekend. It's this Sunday at Hollywood Casino Amphitheater. And we got your chance to win those tickets. So keep that money right there in your pocket.
1: Yeah.
0: Use it
1: that's where you want it.
0: My grandma used to say all the time, like, she gave me a couple bucks. Here, get yourself a hot dog.
2: You're always out buying hot dogs.
0: Yeah, I'm out there always buying hot dogs. Yeah, exactly.
2: Everywhere.
0: Be your chance to win those tickets coming up between now and 6 here on The Woody Show. 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

0: doing it,
1: buddy.
0: Let's
1: doing it.
0: All
1: Wouldn't
0: go
1: be the
0: in.
1: First time Greg and I did it.
2: Oh, fresh.
1: Yeah.
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4: So, you know, as a young man, I never attended prom. I was stuck in these crazy schools. Yeah. And
5: Outward Bound camp.
4: Yeah, and then by the time it was my senior year, and I barely knew these kids that I was in school with in my senior year anyway, because I wasn't there for just anything other than that year. And I was working, and I couldn't get out of that working, but paid off because now I got a career. But
5: right.
4: My first prom was last year when we threw a Woody Show prom, and that was a lot of fun. And we decided that, you know what, we're going to do that again. And so we just threw another Woody Show prom over the weekend, and it was awesome.
6: Yeah,
5: it was really incredible. Really
4: good. It was so much fun. We had a band there. We had our friend DJ Jay Espinoza, who's a world championship DJ. He's phenomenal at what he does.
5: Mm-hmm.
4: Just people were dressed up. Very few people showed up not dressed up. But it was so much fun. The other thing I wanted to mention was the magician that we had.
5: Dude.
6: God,
4: he goes by Jer Bear. His name's Jeremiah, but he goes by Jer Bear. Like, you know, this is like magician name.
6: Yeah. Jer Bear.
4: You know, I think when you see that stuff, it's really cool.
6: Mm-hmm.
4: You know, but like, you know, the people who like take it like so serious and are so over the top with whatever. Sure. And, you know, they go, you can't reveal how a secret is done.
6: Right.
5: Yeah.
4: He's super cool. He's super chill.
5: He doesn't wear a cape.
4: Right. He's not wearing a cape. Yeah, right. Exactly. There's not flowers that pop out of the end of a wand.
6: Nope.
4: Yeah. Or anything like
5: pull
4: that.
5: Pull a coin out of your ear.
4: What's that?
5: He doesn't pull a coin out of your ear.
4: He doesn't pull a coin out of your ear or anything like that. He did this one trick in particular. I don't know, because Greg, you love all the magic stuff.
6: I love it. And I don't get why it gets a bad rap. Like,
5: I don't either. I love
6: it
5: too.
6: So fascinating.
7: So Greg's face all night being blown away was awesome.
4: Yeah.
6: You know? He's the Jer Bear.
4: Because you know,
6: rules.
4: Yeah. You know, there's a reason
6: of
4: for
6: course.
4: It. It's not just magic.
6: Of course, yeah.
4: But it's magic when they say, like, oh, this is magical. They're using it not in the, you know,
6: right,
4: like you have some kind
5: literal,
4: of special like power or whatever.
6: Right,
4: but man,
6: you could learn certain sleight of hand things. But some of the stuff he did is just beyond explanation.
4: Yeah. I'll give you a quick thing. He had this. There was a guy, one of the people at our prom, walks up to the table where he's doing some of this stuff, and he doing the whole card thing. And it gets down to, all right, well, here, this is your card. Here's a marker. Takes the marker. I watched the guy write his name, sign his name on this card, and he put it back in this deck, and it kept reappearing, and all these different, even no matter where you put it in the deck or whatever, it would show up over here. Oh, look, all of a sudden it's in Jer Bear's mouth. Oh, all of a sudden it's over here in this other thing. And then he goes, oh, where is it? Now all of a sudden it's gone.
6: Yeah.
5: Oh, no.
4: And nobody knows where the hell it is. We're in a ballroom for this Woody Show prom. The ceilings were how high up?
5: Oh,
6: a couple
5: feet?
6: Stories.
5: Yeah. Couple stories.
4: Two stories
5: sure.
4: tall?
6: Yes.
5: At least.
6: Easily.
4: This dude, as we're watching this card reappear that he had signed, and we all watched him sign it. This dude's card was stuck to the ceiling of the ballroom.
5: Yeah. What?
4: Two stories up.
7: Yeah.
4: He goes, oh, wait. And
5: look,
4: Jared just like points up there. It's his card.
7: Yeah.
5: Wow.
7: Signed. I zoomed into it with my phone.
6: Yeah, yeah.
4: It was
5: insane.
6: Like, you would have to get
4: it was incredible.
6: Scaffolding and,
4: yeah, here.
6: And build
4: I took
6: it
4: a picture
6: it
4: of it.
6: There.
4: It's like I zoomed in and up on the ceiling.
5: Like 20, 30 feet high.
4: You could see where this guy had signed it.
6: So awesome.
4: You
5: That's
4: sign
5: crazy.
4: It, you go sign it, put the date on there.
6: Right?
4: But it was... It was awesome.
5: That shouldn't be possible.
7: Then he did that thing on stage with Greg, which was just so elaborate.
4: Yep.
7: It was like Vegas level.
5: Yes.
6: For
5: sure.
6: Boggling.
4: Yeah, it was great. Oh, I was supposed to ask you, because I didn't see this, Morgan. I was told to ask you about what happened. Like, so after the prom, we were kind of hanging out at the bar.
8: Mm-hmm. Oh, yeah.
4: And there was something that happened. I guess you went out to your car.
8: Yeah, my
4: friends. And your friends had to rescue you. What the hell happened?
8: We were in the car, and I was so drunk at that point that I passed out. So it took them like 3 hours to get me out of the car and back to the...
4: 3 hours?
7: Damn.
8: Yeah.
7: So I can tell you were lit at the bar, but you were on the phone with somebody. I'm like, oh, okay, she's fine.
8: I was?
7: Yeah.
9: I saw the picture of you on Instagram in the car. It looked like you were vomiting into a bag.
5: Yeah, were you puking?
9: Why were you ever in the car? You had a room?
8: Well, we had stuff in the car.
9: Okay, they just had to go.
8: Yeah,
9: home.
8: But they had to, like, they were trying to get my shoes on. They were breaking my shoes. Like, it was the whole thing.
5: Well, you're not that heavy.
6: I thought you were holding it together pretty well. It must have hit you fast.
4: I'm not sure. By the way, I'm not sure where this audio, what part of the night it's from. Okay. All I know is it's Morgan at the prom.
8: Oh God.
4: Anyway, what were we going to say with it, Greg?
8: I pride myself in, I feel like I hold it together well, but
6: and then
8: deep
6: it just
8: down,
6: boom, hits you.
8: Oh no, I'm messed up the whole time.
6: Oh, I didn't see that part of you.
4: I know at one point, I saw you a number of times throughout the evening, but at one point, like, she was like super emotional.
5: Yeah, she got really teary.
4: She was getting in her feelings.
8: I'm like a happy emotional drunk, so yeah. I like to tell people how I feel about it.
5: Yeah.
8: You know,
5: sweet.
8: Sorry to everyone I cried to.
4: All right, here's Morgan at the prom.
0: I'm an emotional ass bitch, and it's my birthday, and I'm drunk, right? And I don't know. Ask me a question because I don't even know how to put it into words. Like, you're not even in my reality.
6: You went down that rabbit hole.
4: You're not even in my reality.
7: You're not in my reality. Wow, you sound like you're a little angry.
5: I'm very happy. You're not slurring. You're not but you are clearly messed up.
0: I'm an emotional ass bitch. And it's my birthday, and I'm drunk, right? And I don't know. Ask me a question because I don't even know how to put it into words. Like, you're not even in my reality.
4: Yeah, you're not even in my reality. Yeah.
5: I'm going to end every sentence with that. Like, when I'm trying to make a point.
8: The irony of he was in my reality at that point. I was actually talking to him. So.
5: Wow.
4: Yeah. And a person that works on the show, we mention him. He's in there with Bort, you know, chopping things up. Menji.
5: Oh.
4: Dude, Menji likes to party.
5: He loves to just let her rip. Yeah.
4: But we don't really hear much from Menji. Yeah. He's like the Jay and Silent Bob. He's the Silent Bob. Mm-hmm.
5: Silent Menj.
4: Yeah, he's just chilling.
7: Unless he's had a couple drinks.
4: Unless he had a couple, There's a little clip of Menji at the prom. Here we go. Here we go.
1: It was an amazing time, and it was an amazing day. Everything was so amazing. It was incredibly amazing. And, you know, I think it was amazing. The prom.
2: It was amazing.
4: Yeah, it's like it's like that audio that we have. It's amazing. Greg and Matt.
6: That was overcompensating. What a crap day it was.
7: Or something that wasn't amazing.
4: Right. Yeah.
7: But I'll say this, dude, Menji's girlfriend, I got to hang out with her a lot. She is so freaking funny, dude. Like, I'm a big fan. Like, she is
4: unapologetically,
7: like, just direct and honest, dude, and it's hilarious.
4: Like, what's an example?
7: Just like, I don't know how to describe her vibe, but it's just like,
4: Menji, how would you describe it? Be honest.
7: It's like, filter, but not mean, but just...
5: No, direct.
7: Just direct.
5: And, like, I have an example, because I spent a lot of time with her. She was very cool, had so much fun. But apparently she's in, like, some pseudo relationship with Tyler, too, and bosses him around so crazy. Like, we were talking, I think, about dogs. She was giving me advice, and somebody had left some food, like, next to her, and she was talking to me. She goes, Tyler, take this. And he was kind of ignoring her. Tyler, come here. Take this. He was like, and took it. Like, she's like, that's just
7: because you could tell that, like, she's not being serious.
5: No. Yeah, it was really funny.
7: It's so funny.
4: And you know who's having a great time, too, was Vaughn.
5: Oh, Vaughn doesn't know how to have a good time. Dude, what do you mean?
4: I bet you Vaughn doesn't even remember being there. If it wasn't for the video.
5: Dude, he owns that stage.
4: Totally. Oh, yeah. Vaughn likes to get up on the stage, and he just gets up there. He's a song and dance man.
5: Vaughn's out.
6: Said to Gina, we were standing there watching him. I said, I wish I could be more like Vaughn.
4: Yeah. Well, he was super high, Greg. I think with enough marijuana.
6: Maybe.
4: You too could be.
6: I guess so.
5: On his level.
4: All right, here's a little audio of Vaughn at the Woody Show prom.
3: Dude, prom was so amazing. Oh my gosh. I got so wasted. I danced on the stage for, like, I don't know, an hour straight or something like that. I have more words to say. The words are vibe and freaking and good and prom. And Vaughn,
10: I saw you talking to some cougars.
3: A few cougars are here for sure. So trying to see if I can get some room visits, you know what I mean, or some bills paid. We'll see what happens, you know what I mean.
10: You looking for a sponsor?
3: Looking for a big sponsor for sure. You know, I have a Warped Tour to pay for, so we'll see how that goes.
4: All right,
7: I did see him hollering at some chicks, dude. That's what's up.
5: Trying to get some bills paid.
4: Vaughn looked good.
5: Oh, he looked amazing.
4: Yeah, he had like
6: he was past dressed,
4: like some white. Oh yeah, for sure.
5: And he had like a Wakanda diamond necklace on.
4: Menace posted a video, a couple different videos from the prom. You can see that on our Instagram at the Woody Show.
7: I had. I don't know what this was, but I had somebody getting spicy with me. He goes, oh, hey, what's up? I'm just a big fan. I love everything you do. I think you're hilarious. I'm like, oh, thanks, man. But he was like, when he was looking at me, he was giving me like some gay vibes. Like, hey, I want to like, hey, let's like hook up, right? Right.
8: So then
4: you better put Nacho on.
7: I know, right?
4: Notice.
6: Yep.
7: So what we're talking, and then this other guy comes up that's with him. Now, I don't know if they're like together or whatever. And the guy pretty much says the same thing. I was like, oh, hey, thanks, man. And then he goes and he looks at me directly and he goes, we're going to mess around later.
6: Oh, I go, yeah.
5: You what? Too or me?
7: No, he's like looking at me. He's like, we're going to mess around later. I go, what? And then he goes, you'll find out. And then he, they both will. Walk away.
6: We know you like wieners.
5: Lucky.
7: What?
5: See, it does happen to guys.
4: All right, more Woody Show's next. Hang on.
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11: Oh, man.

0: Yeah, just a couple more things about Woody Show Prom and just how crazy cool listeners are. Now, as you know, douchey as some people can be, Crossroads and otherwise, right? Sure. And, you know, we mentioned those. The polar opposite would be we had people from everywhere come out. Like, we had a couple from El Paso. Mm-hmm. They come to a lot of our stuff. Yeah. Same with this other couple from Atlanta.
1: Atlanta,
2: Baton Rouge.
0: They come to a lot of... New Orleans. Now, the couple from New Orleans, this guy had a Woody Show tie made. Mm-hmm. Like a custom... Did you see it, Greg?
1: I did.
0: See the pictures?
1: Yes, and I saw a purse.
0: Woody Show cufflinks.
2: Yeah. Those are badass. I saw those.
0: Yeah, where it's like the Woody Show logo, like cufflinks. And then the wife had this bedazzled, I don't know what style purse that is.
2: Blinged out little evening bag. Yeah, a clutch. It was all in like crystals.
0: Yeah, but the Woody

0: show logo, but like
1: but to a T.
0: Yeah.
2: Like, it's awesome. They're the ones that
1: official
2: that made that cut behind you.
0: Oh, that's right. Yeah.
2: Because I met them before. Dude.
3: Amazing.
0: Yeah, that was great. We had a couple from Pittsburgh that showed up.
3: And a lot of people, I saw a lot of men wearing Woody Show pins as tie pins.
0: Oh, yeah. Because we were handing those out, those like cool. bronze yeah, Woody Show pins.
3: Those look cool.
0: That was super cool. Greg was just, if you were talking to Greg, chances are he was mentioning the magician.
1: Yeah. Jer Barrett, which on Instagram, by the way,
0: I think that was probably your highlight of the whole night. I mean,
1: 100%.
0: A lot of great things, but I think that you're number one.
1: That was like if that. And being in an ice cream factory would be the happiest I've ever been.
3: Watching you magic know? In an ice cream factory.
1: Jer Bear Magic on Instagram, JERBEAR, magic.
3: Yeah.
1: The trick that he did with me on stage, I was worried as the, I don't know what you call it, the participant, the assistant, that maybe somehow I would mess it up. Because he said, what are your favorite type of chips? I said, sour cream and onion. He said, well, you meant to say Funyuns. And I thought, oh my God, I messed it up. I don't.
0: No, that
1: you
0: was don't, part of
1: the. Yeah, it was part of the humor. Yeah. So I'm holding a bag of Funyuns the entire trick. Meanwhile, he's going through a deck of cards, tells me to pick any card I wanted. I went with King of Diamonds. Mm-hmm. The bag of Funyuns on the serial number said KD for King of Diamonds. Already blown away. Trick could have been over. But instead, he then threw the deck of cards right at me. It explodes all over stage and then tells me to pick three cards at random.
0: Randomly.
3: Yeah.
0: Off the floor.
1: I went 5 feet that way, 3 feet this way, behind me, picked the most random cards I could ever find. He punches the face values of those cards into a calculator.
3: We all did it, so we're all calculating.
0: The whole crowd had their phones out and they were using the calculator to...
3: You just have to follow along.
1: Yeah. Right. Yeah. Then he took his phone upside down where nobody could see it. I took my fingers and was basically diddling the phone.
0: Greg couldn't see the screen. So the screen was facing down to the stage. And then Greg had to take his finger from underneath.
3: Just randomly
0: push random numbers.
1: Yeah. Then he took those numbers and added them to a three-digit number that
0: from
1: Menace
0: random
1: came
0: cards.
1: At random.
0: Oh, yeah. Menace is three-digit
1: And then he
0: number.
1: Said, Woody, pick any three-digit number at random. And he said 469.
0: Yep,
1: and then
0: get it.
1: Add everything up. And then it came up with a number. And we thought, okay, cool. Oh. It was the date and the exact time that we were all standing there.
0: Yeah, like the...
3: that was the number.
0: The month.
1: Unbelievable.
0: The day of the month and the time and we were standing there.
3: To the minute.
1: And then,
0: like 8:14. Yeah. The last 3 days was like 8:14. It was 8:14.
4: Yeah. Oh, wow.
1: Believable.
4: So many layers.
1: And then
3: wizardry.
1: It culminates with opening the bag of Funyuns and what's inside the sealed bag, which I was holding the whole time. The King of Diamonds inside the bag. It was awesome.
3: It was mind-blowing, for sure.
0: It was really cool.
1: Man. It was so good.
0: Yeah. My favorite part, too, during that trick was when he asked Menace for the three-digit number, and Menace said three.
1: Oh, yeah.
5: Get out. Get the hell out of my house. In Jesus' name, I pray. I rebuke it in the name of the Lord.
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5: Get out!
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0: Well, you know, it's officially summer when we make that trip to Captain Jim's Fireworks in West Alton.
1: Hell yeah.
0: It's going to be Greg's first trip over there. And this year is even better because America is celebrating the 250th birthday.
1: Mm-hmm.
0: Captain Jim's is loaded up with all the patriotic stuff just all over the store. Now, they always say they got everything you need anyway, but the giant 500-gram cakes, the loud mortars, those mortars are awesome.
1: Yeah.
0: Those huge finale cakes.
1: And there's lots for the kids as well, and chicks.
0: That's right, for the women. Yeah. Get them some sparklers. I love that.
1: Grab stuff for everybody. 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
0: Yeah, we've checked.
1: We have checked.
0: Yeah, and don't forget about the no-dud guarantee. You buy some of the Captain Jim's, it doesn't fire properly, just bring it back. They'll swap it out.
1: Mm-hmm.
0: 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I can't wait for Greg to see it.
1: I know. I'm ready to celebrate America's 250th.
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0: 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All new show. More chances to win tickets for Godsmack and STP. Just gave away some of those tickets this hour. Also, more Taste of Chaos. Mm-hmm. Taste of Chaos tickets. That show, October 14th at the Factory. Win more tickets for that tomorrow here on The Woody Show. 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That number is 877-44-WOODY. 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
2: Yeah.
0: We got the Way Back at 6 up next and ready to go. Thank you so much for giving The Woody Show some of your valuable time this afternoon. You know, we love and appreciate you for that. The rest of you guys can suck it. We'll catch you back here on Tuesday. Have a great night. SMD double M.
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It's The Way Back at 6 on 105.7 The Point. And from their second album, Pinkerton, an album that initially did not get great reviews from music writers. Music writers sometimes suck really hard. Weezer in The Way Back at 6 and Pink Triangle.

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Energy.

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St. Louis, I hope that you have a magical rest of your Monday night. That's what I'm going to do my best. And we'll do the way back again tomorrow at 6 o'clock. Our Canadian friends in our way back party from their Clumsy album. It's Our Lady Peace and Superman's Dead. It's the way back at 6 on The Point.

0: Hey, this is really important. You should probably listen and, you know, get involved because it's important stuff. 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